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1: Your time is coming now.
0: Don't worry yourself. 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
1: wait.
0: What do you mean? Yeah. And we are so. And we have a war. Let's go soon.

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What's it? What's it? What's it? What's it? What's it? What's it? What's it? What's it? What's it? What's it? What's it? What's it? What's it? What's it? What's it? What's it? What's it? What's it? What's it? What's it? What's it? What's it? What's it? What's it? What's it? What's it? What's it? What's it? What's it? What's it? What's it? What's it? What's it? What's it? What's it? What's it? What's it? What's it? What's it? What's it? What's it? What's it? What's it? What's it? What's it? What's it? What's it? What's it? What's it? What's it? What's it? What's it? What's it? What's it? What's it? What's it? What's it? What's it? What's it? What's it? What's it? What's it? What's it? What's it? What's it? What's it? What's it? What's it? What's it? What's it? What's it? What's it? What's it? What's it? What's it? What's it? What's it? What's it? What's it? What's it? What's it? What's it? What's it? What's it? What's it? What's it? What's it? What's it? What's it? What's it? What's it? What's it? What's it? What's

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Hello. Yeah. Okay. Hello. 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That is this. 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

0: Okay, far from hello. 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I have too much. Hey, that's it. Okay, hello. 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As I tell Jim Grover. That's it. Yeah, that's it. 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And the coffee job yet, Nassi, the following week, Sammy Jamfi, so any idea. 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
3: 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Mi patch also ko highways. Ubenya ka ho. 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Mi patch ubenya highways ka ho. Tech, are you any mu? What's your highways? Ubenya ka ho. Swami police station in Chemuwa. What's your highways? Ubenya ka ho. 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Me patcha anidium. What's your highways? Ubenya highways ka ho. Me patcha Makro. 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
4: Good morning.
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3: 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An opinion near my home pire mouth.
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4: 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I want to see
3: it. Mo. Because or buy, no. Or your uncle, but a queen of fast so an in a cassine, a man near brew. 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

And I mean, it's a coffee job. 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The following week, let's have me jam fizzo. Eye ne na suna siye ye. And Rane, Unmunyamni, Alan Koyotra Martin, Mahame, a birthday 1016. Oha Anisia, I mean, Inshano, and Michel Boka, sorry, Kodunya Miasi. I want to be proud. I want my time for any, but they move for me to be crew. I am a moose. And there, and I agree, a bonon do a shame, I will make some Jimmy Dissonne. Actually, I'm here. I'm here. I'm here. I'm here. I'm here. I'm here. 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
1: 2019, the Bank of Ghana issued a statement about the license of a number of financial institutions or organizations. Now, GN savings and loans are back. GN savings and loans are court, and a model of the court, and a court in a court in a war movement. The executive has no role in the restoration of the license. A summary record down court room, and a court room, a D2 is a summary gather down, a task room. Senka a campaign promise his evidence on Gawani Mahama Emma and Anka Utiswa. It was here court. And once over what the Kaka Bank of Ghana some restore license me now. The same notice now Bank of Ghana issue here on the restaurant or within booking license. The same notice now could be issue at the Kota court also. And it's not this Bank of Ghana name a mine bar or what can say the assumption of my duty. A court you know, and restore lines. You know. They will oppose it from the beginning to the end. They will oppose it from the beginning to the end. Our file of waste information is justified in the bank, this is not Bank of Ghana, no, it's a key. There's a court in the 80s and a court in the room and say, I don't know what kind of enthusiasm and internet. It has nothing to do with campaign promise or his messages on the money, Mahama.
0: Hey, yo, any of you are near with you, lawyer Lange, and watching in the no. 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
2: To give you some data, in Ghana we still have some regions where you have barely 3 or 4 bank branches. You know, I don't want to name the regions, just about 4 bank branches in the entire region. Now, in terms of financial inclusion, what can they do? They can only do so much. And so again, that's why we are embracing technology. Because through innovation, we can reach out to all those people in that region, notwithstanding the few number of, you know, branches that they have. So financial inclusion is one. We must embrace financial inclusion. Then the next is resilience in terms of the architecture that we are putting in place. We mentioned that we need to balance innovation versus financial stability. It is exciting we are putting the architecture in place.
0: Ayo, abusia Dr. Johnson Pandit Siama, Governor of the Bank of Ghana, and watin and kasu watchim na peniam nanso one mwa. 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
2: Innovation versus stability is just another trade-off that central banks, you know, have to balance. How do we do this? Regulatory sandboxes, you know, innovation hubs. These offer a controlled environment within which these can be developed, but at the same time ensuring that you are regulating the risk, you know, without, you know, frustrating the technology.
3: Okay.
2: And so for us in Ghana, that is one, you know, approach we've been adopting. Do not regulate the technology, but regulate the risk. Work with them, understand what it is about, so that you do not frustrate, you rather facilitate in your approach. And so yes, at the 3i we announced, for example, that we will promote a sort of sub-regional sandbox framework, because we must learn together. You know, innovation hubs, we want to encourage some of these in almost every region in Ghana to promote learning, but at the same time in a controlled environment.
0: Abusia ania wuchi ye Governor of the Bank of Ghana enu atene neno Dr. Johnson Pandit Siama nene enono ya kwansa mfufro emu na bebi ya diye ni chile ya mkoka yutuye muwe wansi nisiyo nuwasha siye 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
3: 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When investment is matched with discipline, accountability, and a culture of service and maintenance, the returns are very high. The buses have been registered and licensed, insured, inspected, and branded for deployment. This initiative aligns closely with His Excellency's reset agenda.
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4: 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Tuse engine mo function ya. And on the car owner no ever them not promptly washing what me are care ye. That responsibility no and that driver ni no when you say or did car no run and on the ma and walk the past.
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5: So, it was only yesterday that I had another news that there was a demolition again. At the place at the land. I said, how come? When did this one happen again that I did not hear? Because nobody has ever told me that the assembly came to write on their properties that they have given them 7 days. If they had told me as at that time, I would have intervened. But nobody did until yesterday morning when somebody even called me. It was first my brother who even called me that this is the situation.
0: Ayo, MP Atoroto, ya mwana manye, nini ya bema kula nefrenu wabona manye nkwonteshe. 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
6: But the cool thing is, so we share local government structure on the matter for that. Assembly is normal to Omohun. It is a way MP, now we pay so biso. Now, Oman for no, a dajene ni umusumi ye usumi ne, Oma dajene ye o dajene diya. 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
9: Ghanaians know this and Akufo-Addo also knows this. With a struggling economy, unprecedented hardships and a troubled ECOWAS sub-region with rising incidents of terrorism.
7: Abedjefu atnase kukram to me untumi ntake.
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8: Gambling when you're true, inti chanu washe ye mo. 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

0: Durban fans, are you ready? Namiya Adoma UEFA Champions League final on the 30th of this month, yeah. I am Eminda. 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And the wrap your jersey live Airbus or our SG Mall. Sanusu, Air Paris Saint-Germain, and the Arsenal, and the Airbus final. Durban fans, oh, FIFA. Your favorite club are supporting. No, I'm saying jersey. You're in the idea, Shem. Netano, SG Mall, be it the dead. You're about Bodrum. You're about games out there. Near we are, predictions out there. Brand new TV sets, smartphones, exclusive souvenirs, branded giveaways, any Nyama Pika Hua, Yadaba Shadow for. 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
11: 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Speak Bishop Ernest Joy Kwe, Bishop Sunny David, Bishop Berima Osebubie, Apostle Dr. Maxwell Usufrimpong, Reverend Dr. Stacy M. Brown, His Excellency Archbishop Dr. Enoch Osebuku, Bishop Dr. Joseph E. Quis, Bishop Dr. Fred Usuafari, and our main speaker, Bishop Dr. Victor Osei, and our host, the Archbishop Daniel Entubuisiaku, President of Shepherd to Shepherd Network of Clergy, USA.

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0: Eugene say to the fat checker Ewo fi ha ene yebedi nkomopi Matters are rising Minority one more claims and nay the mra 88 ya omo fan who dies woman manuku no fan who dies ni ade aye NPP ya manuku threats eba ebin mo call say won be weaponize you on youth no e won sem to say we had peace indeed e won komo nyina ye bidia no pay analysis be na be koso is it the metro mass transit no transport minister say betumi a omo amfo mo IGF And support omo fleet in once and say man pay ye be di mu nkomo pi ye transportation crisis no o memu ye na akoye nsem pi ano pay ye na bedwafo be sin konwa na 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of course, no, yeah, this is big, no, Nigerian bank license, no, court, Ashe, Amwa Restore. In general, no, pen, komo, pinu, ahwa, ye be di, ewo, kese, fidye, so, na, ye to me, a pinsin, pinsin, mupa. You do not say to the fat checker, aye, crowd, I didn't come on in a day, bro. Now, for you to me, at one right, Eugene, Bibi Aboko there. Right, Kasana Minti. Bibi Aboko. Okay, Emma. Inti, Kosua, never my Francis Rama, until we are now, yet the what to me, Bibi, to me, I find. Abba. Okay.
2: Aba.
0: Fidye.
2: Producer, zem yana mjine di.
0: Francis.
2: Mbaya no wada.
0: Oya adie se. No kwa adie.
2: Okwa mefan kwa court. And ase, insemini nina wa court.
0: Yeah.
2: I think that in the next 30 minutes, manye active account on fanchami. Okwa, I will take you through the GM bank processes. No? Because something happened on the 19th of July 2024. And I'm for so, and no mususu se. I'm a GM bank. I do my license and some of
0: Yeah.
2: Once a chairman, want to move three cases against me. Yeah, I do be a chair. Yeah, I do be a.
0: Right.
2: Now, they be on the critical analysis. I know on YouTube. Personally, we can't say. Yeah, mom, pay man want to me. I need before mom tears. I didn't think I can say. So we could say send a lawyer say. Sure. We be here and come any madam. And now I'm meeting. Okay, if I'm sending. Wow.
0: Yeah, I'm in the case. Wow.
2: Want to move three cases. First one, I a summer boy.
0: All right.
2: Concession aye a contaminant in there. The case of the state against Tuntu Minister Oman Krofu will be quine. Oman Krofu na kudin samone wa sasene so.
0: Right.
2: But okay, the Minerals and Mining Act, sections 92 no.
0: Right.
2: Se wa se ubaya sa adi na dis se wo kodi two mikra te free Minister for Lands and Natural Resources. Ako kwa tazi.
0: Sure.
2: Se kuku se kuse baye. Kukurentumi. Se wo timi meye kukurentumi no na wo de mama yujo se so bo kukuse kwa mane
0: yeah.
2: Se wo amoma mane a wa fomra.
0: Sure.
2: Akwa sa wo ntumi case no the minimum prison term is 15 years. Maximum is 25 years.
0: Yeah.
2: Two. Aye wo ntumi tamo mrim forest. Okay, sa story no.
0: Yeah.
2: E beginning of ya. E rasu sa saredonko. And aye investigation akaya September 2022. The then Minister for Lands and Natural Samuel Abujina Pobetro say, Chema untumia kontama, no mu need to be krata se so mu vura forest ni. Mako kwa kai?
0: Yeah.
2: Ama occupy Ghana trouble minister na basa so timi come out publicly.
0: Sure.
2: But mu prosecute mu untumi.
0: And
2: on a project kufa du kokophobia.
0: Yeah.
2: Eko kan se as we speak.
0: Illegality bia.
2: See, this is the second case. Untumi galam say case, enye mienu, enye bako, enye mienu.
0: Yeah.
2: The third case, you know, and then breaking it down now. It's between wound to me farms.
0: Mm-hmm.
2: And in your bureau, then one Keura and a Ghana Exim Bank.
0: Right.
2: Exim Bank, a Ghana Export Import Bank.
0: Yeah.
2: A Sikana in that about 14.3 million Ghana cedis. Fourth one on Umunyan file, and me brief jumps on the file, and you cocoa board, Okaya. It is Ghanaman on the 3rd of January 2025.
0: Yeah.
2: 50 million Ghana cedis.
0: Yeah.
2: But I got 3 runner. Attorney General file. I intercepted the document on the third one.
0: Right.
2: So I'll take you through. Buffer stock. Mokaya, I withdraw a case, you know.
0: Mm-hmm.
2: Because I'm here because the Republic versus Hanan and Yere.
0: Yeah.
2: When we draw a case, you know, the brief you had from Monaco and the Yoko was that they are withdrawing the case because they've discovered fresh evidence. So I'm a person on my file.
0: Right. We are on the wound to me case. Now, on three cases, you know. And now you know say to the fact checker at the FM, you're live on Facebook, yes, and so you're live on YouTube, and of course on all the social media handles no following. Eugene,
2: yes, it's in me over come what are the new evidence that they are discovering. Cyber fast talk case, you know,
0: okay,
2: a 78 million CDs.
0: Wow,
2: now when you must have a case, me to me, a seminar, and as a case will be a seminar, very, very important, and say, the strategic position of Buffer Stock on any name of free searches common. Senka, only you would do a DB year.
0: Yeah,
2: keep your free searches. But I think that this is a public interest conversation. I always say that one of the things that I'm happy about is that when something happened, it's like when they taught at the 1948 riot. You know,
0: mm-hmm.
2: We say, yeah, well, immediate and remote causes.
0: Yeah.
2: Into yes, so Kotos said down and Tokwesia. And was I said then a Eugene a Kokwa Kumus I said down or then they see.
0: Then they see, yeah.
2: Because mostly what happens now has a certain background that happened years ago.
0: Yeah.
2: Yes. On 21st of May, any near breaking news from the Court of Appeal, three justices say restore the license of GN Savings and Loans. Now the first clarification I give to people is that he restored the license of GN Bank.
0: Mm-hmm.
2: 114 Komoni.
0: Mm-hmm.
2: Me bought documents. I'm training in
0: Asi.
2: Now this is Dr. Pakosi Indum. Niri ni yomo wari for 50 years. Now so posted some beautiful pictures of them and all that. Now what case in Asi started on the 11th of September 2017.
0: Right.
2: And this is where the data starts. So people should take keen attention and follow.
0: So this is the Bank of Ghana
2: document.
0: You know?
2: Yes.
0: Right.
2: So, the entire GM Bank issue, you know,
0: right,
2: it started in September 2017. Okay. Now let's go through the data. If there be minimum capital requirement in banking,
0: Me
2: energy economics, me financial economics.
0: Yeah.
2: I'm afraid I'm for say bro for kakaka as yet.
0: Interesting.
2: Yeah. Yet a bank be a best at the juma. Yes, a winya siho, and sana bit in yedi jumano. And a year minimum capital requirement.
0: Yeah.
2: From 2008, this was probably just around 160 million.
0: Mm-hmm.
2: As I say.
0: Yeah.
2: 2016 around the about 120 million.
0: Mm-hmm.
2: Then in 2017, something happened. The Bank of Ghana issued this statement. How come I mean read him out? Or say the Bank of Ghana announces a new minimum capital requirement as part of a holistic financial sector reform to further develop, strengthen, and modernize the financial sector to support the government's economic vision and transformation agenda. So the reason why I'm not Governor Addison, any MPP are buying or can offer to say, see a pedia your minimum capital requirement of commercial banks in the mono because of near mommy answer. They wanted to develop the banking sector, strengthen the banking sector, and also modernize the banking sector.
0: Right.
2: Of course, at the first step, the bank revoked the licenses of two insolvent banks to ring-fence a potential spillover threat to the rest of the financial sector and also to prepare the grounds for other reforms at the same time, blah, blah, blah. Or
0: You know, insolvent banks, no?
2: Yes.
0: Or two now, or G, or more license. No?
2: Satana GT Bank and other ones. UT banks.
0: Nature said, Omusika Sebuno.
2: Our firm. Yes.
0: Our Munudi are buying no assets.
2: So insolvency basically means that your liabilities far outweigh your assets.
0: Yeah. Nti wo ka wo de na na se wo sika na wo fem no
2: ye hwe
0: wo japade nyina kra no a
2: entimintu yes
0: right
2: now ana obeka ha in this line this is where my interest was say
0: right
2: in line with above and in accordance with section 28 of the bank and specialized deposit taking instrument that is at 930
0: right
2: the Bank of Ghana announces for the information of banks and the general public that it has revised upward,
0: the
2: minimum paid up capital for existing banks and new entrants from 120 million to 400 million. It was a 233% increase.
0: That was fast.
2: Jenny, GM savings and loan issue. This is the start, September 2017. Now, Omni statement, we have a fans, one of them true, BB. In the next paragraph of the statement, they say, all existing banks have up to December 31, 2018 to meet the new minimum paid up capital requirements under the criteria indicated.
0: Costrona, I mean, share document in the data, Omo Troy.
2: September 2017.
0: Great. So 2017.
2: Yes.
0: To 2018.
2: Yes.
0: That is 1 year.
2: That's about
0: roughly,
2: 1 year, 3 months.
0: Roughly 1 year.
2: Yes, 1 year, 3 months. And I'm the man. Because 2017 September to 2018 September is 1 year. October, November, yeah. December. So about 15 months.
0: So you need to produce that 200% increment in within
2: in
0: 1 year.
2: In 15 months. Now, how many statements we buy, you know? Yan TBA one, you better say. You're downgrading GN Bank to GN Savings and Loans. I want to say it's a bit technical. The next important date in all this conversation is this day, the 16th of August 2019. So after 2017 statement, the next statement you got on GN Bank was this statement, 16th August 2019. What happened? Or say, notice of revocation of licenses of insolvent savings and loans companies and finance houses and appointment of a receiver. Or say, the Bank of Ghana has, with immediate effect from today, revoked the licenses of 23 insolvent savings and loans companies and finance houses. And all the pictures, but make sure our institutions.
0: Okay.
2: Why? Because they were insolvent.
0: Okay.
2: That was the basic thing. 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It will break here, be down. The 23, listing in here. When you look at number 16, you see GN Savings and Loans Company Limited. 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
0: Next, we know banks are not financial, because Omusika Sem
2: Sha. Omusika Sem Wofum.
0: Right.
2: Now, these are the reasons for GN Bank, and this is where people get a picture. GN Savings and Loans Company was originally incorporated as First National Savings and Loans Company and licensed as a savings and loans company on 8 May 2006. It was subsequently issued with a universal banking license by the Bank of Ghana on the 4th September 2014 as renamed GN Bank Limited.
0: Right.
2: So GN Savings and Loans started as GN Savings and Loans.
0: Yeah.
2: But the incorporation name was First National Savings and Loans. It's not only a savings and loans. And on by a bank. I know we are insolvent, yes, and we call savings and loans because the minimum capital requirement for a universal bank is different from the minimum capital requirement for a savings and loans.
0: Okay.
2: What I say?
0: Right.
2: Se manager to VATA. First central staff, you betcha VET.
0: Yeah.
2: Difference, you
0: yeah.
2: It is a one to me VAT level now, you don't call VET level. That's basically the history of GN Bank.
0: Okay.
2: So, as and when they were revoking the license
0: of
2: this company, it was GN Savings and Loans, not GN Bank. Because they couldn't meet the minimum capital requirement that was issued in 2017 and the deadline of the 31st of December 2018.
0: Okay, let's make it clear. Say, almost started as First National.
2: Yes.
0: Which is 2006 woman.
2: Yes.
0: And Omudu 2014.
2: Yes.
0: Omunye Sikapija Omumba GN Bank Limited.
2: Yes.
0: Na Omudu Jumana by 2017.
2: Yes.
0: And now buying the buyer says, who are we banking on? Did you manage? So we need Sikabe 400 million.
2: Yes.
0: But that time, when I buy the Casade 120 million.
2: Yes.
0: Tinez Omunia 400 million.
2: Yes.
0: But GN Bank is saying, Unya. Oh, yes, and your monsan farming coffin.
2: I know when I buy a Bank of Ghana and then a coffin.
0: So what? Yes. Yes. Definitely.
2: Yes.
0: It was you to me, yes, and
2: yes. Yes.
0: And now called you coffin.
2: Yes.
0: It was our back to savings and loans.
2: Yes.
0: It bra ye gin a license. No
2: savings and loans.
0: Yes, savings and loans. Now, bank.
2: How did I know this? Or say, on the 4th of January 2019, the Bank of Ghana approved a request to reclassify GN Bank from a universal bank to a savings and loans following its inability to meet the new minimum capital requirement by 30th December 2018. So the reason why they came back was because they couldn't meet the minimum capital. But you see, the Bank of Ghana didn't just revoke the license of GN Bank. You must justify why. You must give reasons. I think some of the reasons are criminal matters.
0: Okay. Okay.
2: And there's a public document.
0: Right.
2: Aqua Bank of Ghana can insolvency. One, also for example, GN shareholders have failed to restore the bank to the required regulatory capital and liquidity levels in spite of long-standing promises that new capital was expected from foreign investors. Say, omko bo mu bi asmasa we liquidity issues musika some of them also investors discare ba investors discare ba scan ma mo kaya one of the arguments of GN savings and loan is na buying the day crofo car contractors omo beje besian wono buying the day omka na tiade o say GN bank and our group in them sorry we a group in the GN group in them has indicated that the government owed the total amount of 942 million almost a billion 102 million represented interim payment certificates. A contract acquired my registered certificate in Tuanaka. The Bank of Ghana assessment is that the IPC is total 30 million. So, meaning, so one more IPC is 102. No, I'm finance ministry called Jay in Krata. IPC is an air contractor. So, I'm called free group in doom institution. No,
0: yeah,
2: just about 30 million. So, there's a variation of about 70 million. And the claim of 942 million, according to the Bank of Ghana in 2019, they couldn't prove that.
0: But a GN Bank didn't. Okay.
2: They didn't find evidence of that. Patrick Emil.
0: Yeah.
2: Group in doom say. I buy car with them and I buy a bag.
0: Yeah, 900.
2: This is in one contractors. I mean, my mom will be saying, yeah, mama, buy a reason. I have 102 million. But GM Bank of Ghana and so called finance ministry, which is just provisional against me. I'm talking about 30 million. Now, you won't want. They are those lot of reasons. Or say, GM Bank is me first secure free GM savings and loans. No, they are quoting gold code securities. My mom will be saying, basically, I'm going to turn it back. All these things are in the reasons. All these things are here. All these things right. were said about them, but on the 30th of August 2019,
0: right?
2: And then you said, Debbie, when you mean in the year, someone want to make an MN, I know Pedja Bank of Ghana, that Tony Jimna, a call the High Court,
0: right?
2: Assembly call by and I know there's what happened on the 24th of January 2014, and the High Court in the ruling said, Debbie, near Bank of Ghana can't be in the womb. The license now why Jeffrey Gian savings and loans and seminar while withholding.
0: Okay.
2: This is January 24, 2024.
0: Justice gives you other words.
2: Yes.
0: Alright.
2: Unumkoya appeal. But before the appeal happened, this is what Indum did. Picture when I cover some Nabana, people are talking about it. In July 2014, he decided to visit some people. Certainly on visit the MPP, because you all know that Indum had an issue with the MPP.
0: Yeah.
2: What you say? Okosra Cheddar. Subsequent to win election on the 19th of July 2024, President John Dramani Mahama.
0: So,
2: how many forecasts? And as I said, na John Mahama na kwa judges for next year. I don't have evidence of that. Now, akokuwa, a kwa appeals court, no. The summary of everything is that the appeals court has set aside the ruling of the High Court. Said there be the argument at GN Group ANSA. It was unreasonable, it was unfair for the alliances to be revoked, you know. They agree with GN and therefore the Bank of Ghana must reinstate GN Bank. I know I'm meeting a lawyer and clear to Salenga. Or say, there are no consequential orders yet. Say, Tabrana GN Bank Econo, Nebia or AC Munu, Eba Denta Branch, Okona AC Nakaba Kwaden or Bayer, those orders have not been given them yet. But what they know is that now they have a legal standing. Now the arguments have been heard by their Court of Appeal, which says that they must what get their license back. The Bank of Ghana officially, my checking will pay and no pay. So now I'm phone, so I was checking through my phone. There's no official statement from the Bank of Ghana on the matter. So I hope this is the backstory behind the Group Indum case that started 2017, almost 10 years ago. So okay. That's that.
0: So, but the big questions I have in mind right now, is before some more revoking the license as savings and loans, that time it wasn't a bank, as you clarified. The minimum capital requirement that we here to operate as a savings and loans, you know, at that time, now you better say.
2: Oh, now it was far less than, let me get it for, it was far less than 400 million, because normally savings and loans have a lower threshold compared to,
0: we know.
2: Let me get it for you.
0: Okay. As

0: Yes.
1: So if Bank of Ghana investigations are where ye, actually say a car near the Indium no.
0: Yeah.
1: That I'm coming on. A car near the Indium no. A year 30 million. And pass a binding a car. My car binding a year 30 million. Now the bank needs 15 million to qualify and stands on the ground say oh your savings and loans are why not say omun consider say ne yeah yeah buy cry yeah the car nti no 15 million eh den and obi nya because cry yeah 30 million e wey ho na ko omun ma no
0: no it's not that simplistic
1: no
0: the minimum capital requirement no tie
1: okay it's a question I'm asking
0: the minimum capital requirement is different tie minimum capital requirement ne there it's not about obi do can as obi no ka.
1: Mm-hmm.
0: It's a threshold you must have. Then there are liquidity issues. And kofu edom si kabeto wane yesen. If I should go through the, for example, Shade, when look at one of the reasons they are this is that even the audited account of the company were not proper. So it's not just about liquidity. There were other gamut of issues. Corporate governance issues. For example, before JM Bank, on the conform, no kaya, there are government workers that they couldn't retrieve their money from JM Bank.
1: Because remember, may read the reason the document you read earlier, yes. Or say it's because they couldn't meet the minimum capital. That was a big statement.
0: No, Tio, I'm coming.
1: Okay,
0: you are confusing the issues, Tio.
1: Right.
0: Or say, when they were JN Bank,
1: yeah,
0: when they couldn't meet the 400 million minimum capital requirement of 2018,
1: they came back.
0: Minimum capital requirement from 400 million to 50 million, they will meet it. Mm-hmm. So the fact that you are owed 30 million doesn't mean that because you take 15, 350 make difference of 15, so that means that you should be sustained. No, the difference is that after you've met the minimum capital requirement, your asset, your total GM bank name now cannot offset its liabilities. No, so that's a different conversation. The conversation about capital requirements and insolvency are different. Also, they had corporate governance issue. For example, before the Bank of Ghana will even revoke its license, GM Bank. Or no crano. Now I suspended 70 of the branches, including the head office at Asylum Down.
1: Mm-hmm. Right.
0: They were laying off workers. 2019, there's a Joy FM video that is trying. They couldn't. I'm buying. So say to me, "Sika kofa GM, I'm equanim inyesikano." So there were other gamut of issues. It wasn't just about buying the worker. There were other issues that they were not confirming to. For example, liquidity. The bank was not liquid. It is like among some bombs, you can now go to Jinya Bank as a mobile jumps. And one of Bank of Ghana can say the shareholders of the bank were told to bring in new capital.
1: Okay.
0: Bomb, not sign new capital in your day. Emma.
1: Okay.
0: What I say?
1: Okay.
0: Mm-hmm. So it wasn't just about say Omo Deka. In fact, the reason I didn't want to go to the matters is there's a bit of technique. For example, Osha to say, Shade, Ose. The structure of GM Bank's balance sheet clearly showed that the bank mobilized deposits for its related companies. The inability of these related companies to honor their obligation to GM has resulted in several serious liquidity challenges and contributed to their insolvency as related parties' exposure are non-performing. It was GOC Casa Savings and Loans now, not their question Gold Coast. Or their money business, but Gold Coast security need to be to have a CMA. It's a work of what I know about the Giska Unescano. So if you Google 2019,
1: yeah,
0: there were people who were paid salaries, they couldn't withdraw.
1: Yeah, sure.
0: Exactly.
1: I heard that.
0: So, I just wanted to summarize. There were a lot of other issues.
1: Surrounding
0: it.
1: OG in the lines.
0: And if you remember, when GM Bank went down, Gold Coast Security went down, it was just like the UniCredit, UniBank issue.
1: Yeah, sure.
0: When UniBank was hit, almost all the subsidiaries of UniBank were hit. Because those mother companies were the ones being financially engineered to sponsor the other people. So the minimum capital market is to care that when you are on time come
1: because I remember when they say if it was about the minimum requirement in Nkwania, considering I mean say or what some returns be a beba from other areas in India, Nanka they could be considered saying ka more pretty. Yeah. But the other issues you raise are matters of concern.
0: Yeah, even the 30 million dollars, yeah. Look at their net equity, it was negative 30 million.
1: Okay.
0: So they had governance issues. Sure. So the ruling of the Court of Appeal is yet to come out.
1: Okay.
0: But the summary of what they said was that the revocation was unfair and unreasonable.
1: Okay.
0: It may not necessarily be said the court agreed that they did nothing wrong.
1: Mm-hmm.
0: But the court may say that, maybe they should have given them enough window. You should have given them back over there. But you see, when you read the boldest report, the reason why I'm always critical on the banks is that I'm not impugning any criminal motive or anything. But when you read the boldest report, Mm-hmm.

0: administration gave people money. Unibank, what did they do with the money? Orefi, that's the cars now na Unibank. And then I'm going to talk to and this is the boldest report. There's no me you just to say. And I'm a bench ASEAN.
1: Mm.
0: At Western.
1: Yeah, yeah.
0: That's
1: yeah.
0: why he went to prison. And as somebody you know, and programmers, you know.
1: But maybe we cannot conclude that GN Bank too would have been the same way.
0: Based on what the Bank of Ghana said.
1: President,
0: you see, the court has set this aside. That's what I'm saying. The ruling of the court.
1: Yeah.
0: For example, near coming to the case. Now I can't say anything again for Mumpayma Wuntumen. It's based on the ruling of the High Court when we submitted a submission of no case. What the court said.
1: Mm-hmm.
0: So normally, what the court says, you know, can give you a glimpse of what is. Sometimes we know ruling, but summarily, they say they should give the asset to them, right? They should restore their license. The and the what the graphic online said is this. Or say, I just want to read. Or say, this was after a 3-member panel, second highest court, squashed the decision of the High Court, which upheld the revocation of the license on the grounds that the decision to revoke the license was unfair and unreasonable. Unreasonable, say, hey, the give me fair trial.
1: Yeah.
0: You say to two amateur FM Saturday, say, say, it's unreasonable. That doesn't mean say, me buy. So there are two different things. I don't know if you get me. Yeah. So until the full ruling comes from the Court of Appeal, for us to get.
1: But unreasonable could be broad.
0: Exactly. I also public document on GM Bank, and in fact, it's a 4-pager document.
1: Yeah.
0: Wow. For example, I don't want to, because of the victory, I don't want to go into. It must be noted that GM Bank's insolvency problems are largely attributable to overdraft and other facilities is extended to its related parties who are other companies in the Group Indum network of business. Under circumstances that violated relevant prudent norms, the prudential norms are prudent in Nyansa, wisdom, wise. That is synonym for prudent. Of particular interest are the funds totaling 761.5 million that GM Bank, as it was then, was placed into its sister company, GM Growth Fund Advisors and Gold Coast Management, now Black Sold Capital, both licensed by the Securities and Exchange Commission. Some of these funds were used by the two parties to pay their customers whose investment of them had matured, while some were also used to fund road contractors who claim to have worked with the government on government projects. It is important to note that the IPCs claimed by GM Bank are not supported by the transactions that were entered into directly by GN and other contractors. So they are a gamut of issue. So it will be interesting to read the full ruling of the three justices of the Court of Appeal, because also forget that the High Court is sat on by one judge. Ekodu Court of Appeal at 3. Supreme Court can set at 5. So if the 3 all judges say that by unanimous decision, mean now all the 3 agreed.
1: Agreed.
0: It will be interesting to read their reasons. This is the background.
1: Right.
0: I'm not by this saying that I impugn any criminality or anything. I'm only saying that they say that just they revoked it. They should be restored based on the grounds that the revocation was done unfairly and unreasonably. Unfairly is broad.
1: Yeah.
0: Unreasonably is broad. So I'll just leave it there.
1: Once we get the ruling, it will also give a different directive going forward.
0: Yes.
1: Very good.
0: I hope let's go.
1: If you are joining your Facebook in Shrawan 04.5, we're still analyzing issues.
0: How much more time, say?
1: Yeah, about 20 minutes.
0: Okay. And then I'm going to me. I've been saying this on the Critical Analysis channel, and they say, me break it. The intercepted document be on Kamina Edubuahe. Unsana Mildred Anoye Abain witness, they say, Kamina Edubuahe Ebo Bo National Signal Bureau Bessina.
1: Right.
0: Now, who was so people will be busy? I'm going to say, Nipano, Nejuma Ben away. Ni pay, yes, saying. Aqua, the document I'm intercepting is quite explosive.
1: Okay.
0: And we do fear we are able boom to grow Critical Analysis channel. So by emo unto me the emo. Anytime I do want to miss case, people feel I have a personal vendetta against. But I don't hate him or anything. I hope it's just that court documents are public documents. And therefore, so you must always have cognizance. That's the English word. Right. Cognizance of say at the end of the way, can you defend it by law? One. Your frozen you do say to be used one.
2: and you obit me you one one me the picture be ma Jeff says here and I want Jeff to project it before I start the presentation. My cat was a wound to me kind case now we're facing. Eh the summer boy concession. Ah, I contaminate in there.
1: Right.
2: The allegation is that I contaminate in there. Incrophobic cause so could did you maybe. Wound to me defense and I say, on okra ko catch the rex sega what was still region say. Nkrofona kona sase su din samoni bi twom nkwochechom na China fo. Na akwa right. Unim what is interesting in that document. When you read the witness statement,
1: okay.
2: Who's a Tano Marine Forest? Won't me saying that you recall kona odi adanse the Tano Marine Forest case no. Akwa tell me two issues.
1: Yeah.
2: Tano Marine Forest is one issue. Some boy another issue.
1: Yeah.
2: Ekwo ko odi adanse wa Tano Marine no.
1: Yeah.
2: Won't me defense making saying that akwakwa ayi akwakwa no credit dem nim no we need ni appointment letter but letter no tro come rex second in the summer boy forest the one who signed the letter is a kwoko
1: but also see nim no
2: it me catch one say won to me no one no lawyer came say e mon pae man na enye you be say that me time no na hade attorney general born in kwowie no in a criminal trial me born in kwowie you also have the opportunity to open your defense court say na so me say akato me so na me so me work ni now want to recall so be file substance submission of no case yes eh the attorney general and witnesses in abe can no nyan say be ewo mun nyina so be o me so no no want to be yin ho ano do yin ni ho ano charge ni bu asem no o kan bi bi tin ye now Jeff bring me the charge o say from the above discussions and having considered the facts
1: the charges
2: the facts, the evidence so far adduced you can't do sir you dey achre no by the prosecution through its witnesses and the submission and the submissions of counsel for you to me and wound to me are contaminating and that's in the response by the Republic's counsel contrary to the submissions of counsel for wound to me and are contaminating that the prosecution has not made a sufficient case against whom to me and a contaminant, I find and do hold that on all the offenses charged, to me, there is a rebuttable presumption that whom to me and a contaminant have committed the offenses charged. There are three charged entities only. Whom to be, so this not the case I'm talking about. There's Exim Bank. To whom to me, a branch by Kubini a contaminant. Omunya account me two no just bring back na last the previous one omunya charges you two judge na say high court judge no say on all the charges so all the six count two per each accused person till or say on all the charges on all the offenses charge there is what a rebuttable presumption that wound to me and a contaminant have committed the offenses charged to make us a moment pay me wound to me and you go say to
1: Nese judge no chere se utie ni nyina wie
2: no wie ho tie
1: okay
2: judge bring me back or say otherwise otherwise stated the prosecution has by the evidence adduced made a prima facie
1: case against
2: wound to me and a contact on the offense charge ya ka prima facie mrema menye mra ba gugu o mche nse you must prove your case. Case in it, say, on the surface of the evidence adduced, go be answer.
1: Now,
2: yes, and the appeal could be took issue with this statement. Say, judge, you know, all you know, ban, and why prejudicial? Nkasa akra na nkasa says, and on the court appeals court, then appeals court told them that for a judge to establish prima facie in a case and to cause you to answer. They must first look at the evidence, and the judge is only saying that based on the evidence presented by the attorney general. That's in your answer. So want to me answer. Look at me.
1: Yeah.
2: So I want you to get this background. Before I come to the Exim Bank case.
1: Okay. And you read the next one, am I?
2: Or see, I therefore call on wound to me and a contaminant to open their defenses.
1: Okay. So
2: it's almost quite a piece because on concert her statement we especially the 30 and 31 aside. What's the most cost statement?
1: Yeah.
2: Your kind media headline and the idea running.
1: Sure.
2: This document, if you read it, you understand my position. And this is only one of the three cases against Wound to Me so far. The third one officially was filed on the 15th of May 2026. Anytime I do this case, I have a feeling that a lot of people need to answer questions. Right. You see, the reason is that I also take Forex for some businesses I do. I'm fairly involved in the banking sector. Aqua. Nancy me say $6,600. I brought in my lawyers. I had to take certain documents to the bank.
1: Mm-hmm.
2: Aqua, 60,000.
1: Hmm. Yes, you witching.
2: I'm going to say, SK. I'm going to say, to the point, I'm going to say, my signature, Mr. San.
1: Seriously.
2: Bank, I'm going to say, I'm going to say, my signature.
1: Oh, they're Momudin.
2: Aqua. Oh, I'm Momudin. So, when I was reading this,
1: right,
2: we to meet because this is the charge sheet where you're buying you. We know, I had the Jamaica say you go a justice a year, friends, Dominica Yen in a casano. I had the Yen in a and you know, who see me in
1: the attorney general.
2: This is the court document,
1: right?
2: Now, look what in the Exim Bank case, the state is charging three people, Bernard and Chibu is a coon to me, Thomas and Chibu is a coon by inference, by her related to wound to me, or no, then what can
1: at large.
2: Or then one can read a word Dania, Yerena Yuno. And a third person here wound to me farms. Now, how come I wound to me 4 count?
1: Okay.
2: But you see, your boy charge Biana, say, the fact about the case, you know. I told you, I told him a court to say, didn't think I would charge your money, Biana, why? How come you come? Or say, the first accused, you wound to me. Second accused, here, near word Dana, no. Third accused, you wound to me, A1, A2, yes, sir. The first accused wound to me is 50 years, and I said it'll be 50 years. It's a native of Kuntinasi in Ashanti region. He's the sole shareholder, one of the two directors of the third accused wound to me farms. The second accused is the other director of wound to me farms. He's at large. Well, Johnny, wound to me farms, whose objective is general farm and agricultural business and processing, was incorporated and authorized. Wound to me farms, no, I'm going to register on 14 December 2017.
1: Right.
2: Sometime in January 2018, Wontumi approached the Ghana Export Import Bank for a grant of $19 million to embark on a farming venture. In the grant application, Wontumi ostensibly, as Wontumi Farms Managing Director, declared that a parcel of land, 100,000 acres in size, had been secured for the project. Accompanying the grant application are two documents. The first is a letter titled Board Resolution Letter and dated January 23, 2018. The letter was signed by Abrantena Wejanano, who described himself as the board chairman of Wound to Me Farms. The letter stated that the grant application was authorized by Wound to Me Farms Board of Directors through a resolution passed on December 9, 2017, 4 clear days before A3 was incorporated. The second document which accompanied the application is titled Proposed Project for Wound to Me Farms. In this project proposal, the accused persons represented to the bank that just 2,000 hectares, which is approximately 6,000 acres of the farm project, is estimated to employ 6,000 families of about 38,000 individuals. Wound to Me Kote company in December 14, 2017. 2018 January, no, Ghana Exim Bank. No, say, oh. Me pay 19 million. Me wasa say 100,000 me dey fool. Na fool no kra no, na say mo hu ne say me cultivate 6,000 acres kra pa. Me tin me fa nipa dwuma 38,000.
1: Yeah.
2: And all the call all kono was sign the document, but you see, nintem me say e ko fobu o question answer ne say enye wuntumi nko an say. Board resolution letter or the call send the board address to me say omejis abesia omejis grant there grant. So most different between grant and loan is that grant can be say me ma 5 cedi na bre and I into akra
1: be interest
2: but loan there is in who for you sa board letter na date ni December 9 2017 by it won't be company December 14 2017.
1: Debut
2: it's in I'm see date no pen.
1: Now,
2: company, according to Attorney General, we need to be company in business. They registered on 14 December 2017. All con board resolution and the crown, that date in December 9, 2017.
1: Wow. There's a...
2: So, this is the first red flag. Now, what can you...
1: Board in here, you man's and
2: you can say, if more, less divide.
1: Okay.
2: And now, we need to be person to say, if 6,000 acres, my boy. If 6,000 acres can employ what? 38,000 people.
1: Yeah.
2: Next, the chairman quote me here. Quote me 100,000 now.
1: Mm-hmm.
2: Eko, I'm sure pentama. O calculator.
1: It's me.
2: Now, quote 100,000 now.
1: Mm-hmm.
2: Can employ how many? Oh, yeah, mommy. Eko, I'm not so sure. Ka, unt me on plenty pa be 700,000. Yes, my friend, on plan past 633,000. Mm. Now say Ghana, the entire public sector force on about 800,000.
1: Mm.
2: So we need to make one. But far almost Ghana do my for be 80%. That size.
1: Sure.
2: Now say predator, you do you predator soon. Now then you see.
1: Mm-hmm.
2: Oko January, it is 16 February Pena Bank made a measure to you of loan and grant facility to want to be found. Tell me, chill on the grant here. Mama 10,000 for 10,000 a breme. Breme 5 grant. Loan there, baby. Obama me 12. Imagine the moon 3. It's Obama me 13. And when we are in a measure, we say cocktail, crash, right, crack, cook, crack, no more. Yes, yes, can I say, no more. The man, nothing you could see. Mesha no mo ye ye no. Na ye 18.7 million facility. It was to be spent on the purchase of agricultural plant and machinery, working capital, grant for staff and labor costs. It's an grant in ebe mu no. And consultancy fee.
1: Right.
2: It's akokwa on that 18th of July at 4 p.m. on January 23, 2018, we to sign the acceptance in Kumasi.
1: Right.
2: Abandon a word done in a witness here. By March 2018, the bank commenced disbursing the facility to Wound to Me Farms. A total of 14.3 million was disbursed. Titi ni kosi ye. January nan, ana bank ne ko Wound to Me. Oh, ya gribi biya 90 million ye nya. Ye benya 18.7, just about 300,000 shy. It's what the better agric name, man. You're the color fool.
1: Yeah.
2: Would be two awakens to become consultants if you cross a former ye be able to be in your yin rano. Ya found who can amount to kutia.
1: Right.
2: And a match on the only proposal and a brew wound to me. And a wound to me a day. A sign, according to the fact of the attorney general.
1: Right.
2: And a move this verse is canon 14.3. And the man wound to me as at March 2018.
1: Yeah.
2: This according to the fact of the attorney general.
1: Right.
2: Now, I say. Investigators have, however, established that the accused persons did not undertake the proposed farming activity. They bought no agricultural plant and machinery. They employed no one to work on the farm. They did not own or secure the parcel of land which they represented to the bank as parcel of land secured for the proposed farm. That is not all. Tinez will become you. And Attorney General calls
1: us. Yeah.
2: Okay, it was what I say. What do you mean? 14.3 Fidian one
1: top,
2: 1 4 beer duma, as I said, you are not for your farming beer. I'm not saying you don't want a wound to me.
1: In some Cahoon.
2: Or say, sometime in March 2018, Wound to Me presented a document which bore receipts to the bank. Wound to Me presented the document as evidence that Wound to Me farms had purchased 4 million CDs worth of agricultural plant and machinery for the farm.
1: Hey.
2: The bank relied on the document to advance more funds to Wound to Me Farm for the proposed farm. The document was not a genuine purchase receipt at all. It was originally a pro forma invoice issued by Kasama Enterprise to Wound to Me. Then Wound to Me made price inquiries. Wound to Me then undertook to return later to make the purchase. That was the last time Kasama Enterprise heard from or saw Wound to Me. Investigations have established that the inscription pro forma on the document was altered and replaced with receipt.
1: Hey.
2: No more can I say. 28 one more Wound to Me a banos. Oh, my koto if a full money money they call the donor.
1: Mm-hmm.
2: Me nina kwa 4 million ni receipt. And the receipt is so there. Company na kota dia one. Say Jay Watch Electrical, you go say to two farmer, they might receive company news and the number of. No mko kasa kaskama o wampa won to me ba ha but beje prices and your man the pro forma ba ye won ni bi o and ti yoko fo no kwen ve no mu say pro forma no say invoice o two your pro forma so ko je prices estimate prices and your wo beto man receipt
1: and
2: ti won to me ko ye edit na according to attorney general ko ye edit na o edit pro forma ni fo no true receipt say wa koto instead of so o ko bisabo
1: okay
2: what as here
1: right
2: okay now o see. Investigations have established that Wound to Me withdrew huge sums of the funds from Wound to Me Farms bank account and spent the same for his personal use, including investing huge sums in other business enterprise. It's an insurance company, no? It's going to be free.
1: Okay.
2: All effort by the bank to recover the monies from the accused persons landed on rocks. In March 2025, officials of the Economic and Organized Crime Office of the Attorney General commenced investigations into the affairs. Wound to Me was subsequently arrested and cautioned. On May 14, 2016, he was charged, hence this arrangement. Now, the reason why I'm again saying, I say because one to me is popular. It's the after that one to me is and some bank can can. It's a very nonsense explanation of the man. How before dealt to banks before.
1: Yeah.
2: One. According to the fact of the attorney general, one to be company, you register on December 14, 2017.
1: Yeah.
2: Documents were the common bank. The documents were December 9, 2016. So when he was going to the bank, he didn't have a company registered in law.
1: Yeah. And
2: so the loan officers of the bank,
1: yeah,
2: what due diligence do they do? That's the first question.
1: Because you check the registration.
2: Let me ask all my questions. You get me. So what did the loan officers of the Ghana Exim Export Import Bank do? Does it mean that you said you can just wake up, submit anything, then they'll give you 18.7 million cedis?
1: That is serious. That is serious.
2: And no crown with your statement, I'm presenting a media. And I'm a science and magic.
1: Yeah.
2: Tell you. Aqua, the second thing I find curious is that when this kind of man went to me, are they telling us until went to me came with the alleged fraud document or the frauded documents, the bank never went to the farm to do inspection? Aqua, as an adjuman, as a
1: museum,
2: well, Aqua, or say, I sort of went to be proposed or the bank, or say, we to me so was 100,000 acres. Till now 6,000 crop cultivator be for nipa 38,000. How come 100 acres no be anko?
1: Obi anko.
2: Bank staff no be anko sase so ko we say we to me na sase document and card because in January or the document in March no me we say sase na fraud. It will be anko sase so ko we say kwakwa na sase ni. I am power here when I be allocation man.
1: Before you issue the
2: Aqua, I submit to say bank staff need be see a freedom.
1: Yeah.
2: The accused person they say you want to win.
1: Yeah, I agree.
2: As someone more can, an adjo man as some do.
1: Yeah.
2: Aqua, someone only a canazan. That you just walk into any bank, you present all sort of documents with that certain due diligence, and money is advanced to you. Aqua, you know I'm careful. Let me go to the buffer stock briefly. When you read the buffer stock, let me just summarize it for you. Connect together and be full forever. Aqua, the whole difference in the buffer stock case, you know, into a more re-entry, you know, and the only difference, the case really, the difference is here. First, and you charge all the companies now alleged or no me kululu. In this fresh case, they are only charging him and the wife. Now, unlike one to me, then I have four counts. So one to me is also being charged for four counts. Let me just do that for the rapper. Count one.
1: Where your buffer stock there?
2: Yes, I come back.
1: I wish that.
2: Then let me
1: know. We'll postpone it for another day. Nah,
2: any problem? Sure. Come back to my next one. Sure. Count one. Want to me? Then you defraud them by false pretense.
1: Okay.
2: Count two. No. Okay. Let me screen. Has a contempt jam you. Two. Near altering of forged document.
1: Okay.
2: Count three. No. Money laundering. And account four. No. Intentionally causing financial loss to a public body. Okay. I see this case. Anytime I read it, anytime I follow it, there's something about the case that doesn't make sense to me. There's just something about the case that doesn't make sense. When you read the facts, I think that there's more to what you are being told. Next week, with the cabinet one in the end, how for 4 years we'll be on a salary around 400,000. How he was able to amass that wealth or not? I'll give you the facts according to the attorney general. Right.
1: Eugene, Moni Ejuma. Thank you very much for that analysis. Eugene will say to the fact checker and the FM next week, particularly about to ask with a Dubois Hindi and other ones are Akano. In general, so what is happening? A lawyer Andy Apia Kubi, a teaching common or catcher, me say, who he answers Abri, a bomb pie, my wound to me. Not just said that is the analysis. Eugene, I a de amayeno. O comments no bit media ba. Ewo Facebook ubit me do comments efa hono edia to Facebook in Shaw 104.5. Sanso ena ubit media fa WhatsApp on so dia maya 0596821571. Na o do comments no aba ya beken kan edia ma o kwanshon kosukra. Bakai se International Shepherds Conference, no, the gathering of Shepherds 2026, no, Basso, manifesting the glory of God. Wednesday 27, Saturday, and Edikosi Saturday 30th of May. Into Wednesday 27, and Edikosi Saturday, the 30th of May. Na Jumedi no, Kosu Kwansu, Kosu Cry, morning section 9 a.m. Na evening section also at 6 p.m. Yeah, the bomb by New Generation Christian Church International, Sokoban Wood Village, Kumasi. One more and a day, Jumedi, Womasu, a one of the Koso, the Ding Ding. Main speaker, ni Bishop Dr. Victor Say, General Overseer, Family Chapel International, Ghana. The senior nurse, we Bishop Dr. Fred Owusu Afari, GO, General Overseer, the man, New Generation Church International, Executive Member, SSNC, UK, Ghana. One more, Archbishop Dr. Daniel A. Basisco, President, SSNC, USA. Bishop Dr. Joseph A. Quist, International Coordinator for SSNCA, and his Excellency Archbishop Dr. Enoch Osei-Poku, Vice President and International Treasurer, Emma SSNC USA, Apostle Dr. Maswell Owusu Frimpong, General Secretary, and Bishop Berima Osei-Bobi, Reverend Dr. Stacy M. Brown, Bishop Ernest Joy Kwei, and Bishop Sunny David, West African Director, SSNC Nigeria. One of them is back. 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GRNM Chairman for Amancia Central and Eye Wawoda a fantastic guy, in fact very intelligent guy. Yamin Koswa Maunim Dienyan Sanin Tiasimu Adini Nemu na Oma Unkwatentia Mwadi Wumne Bibia Enku ye Fama pa happy birthday once again Ose Amwa Christian. Mamini Abedia for Any and come back. May Baisian, and feel minimum abashan come to chin us.
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7: kukram to me e your money ye de ho nsem
8: Ghanaians know this and Akufo-Addo also knows this with a struggling economy unprecedented hardships and a troubled ECOWAS sub region with rising incidents of terrorism
7: abedwefo atna se kukram to me untumi ntake
1: All right, Insha 104.5. I'll be seeing you live on Facebook, live on YouTube, and of course, all the social media handles. No, Ubenya, doctor of pharmacy, Isaac Tufo, Dr. Farm, right? Sure. Member, NDC Ashanti Regional Communications Team. Doc, good morning.
13: Good morning.
1: Bibi Aboko, dear.
13: Oh, you can't away more moje de more free sunny there. We can't complain.
1: We thank God. Let me see a second time. I see any.
13: This is our second
1: wonderful,
13: time.
1: Wonderful, second wonderful, time. Wonderful. Say, Ubia, how are you there?
13: Yeah,
1: do you mind what you say?
13: Oh, Boko. You free as I see you there.
1: Kaka. Moki can run it fra my any and deny to say. Is it Ghana? And what will be over? Who can once a more wound you in there? Oh, munim die die na nke beboa yen pa.
13: Oh, yeguso yese se no Ghana when it comes to the pharmaceutical industry now, though we've not gotten to where we want to.
1: Yeah.
13: Yen drew baby epese drew but we make it even and we here sisie no we have a lot of manufacturing companies or more yen ro na or Ghana I say.
1: Sure.
13: Me die as soon as what I'm praying. The empire may born say.
1: Mhm.
13: Ye be drew me bia. After the even powders now you cough a free amount for mine so now
1: Edibano.
13: Nearby Frafra no hand. You best as you say I be powders.
1: Yeah.
13: Uh-huh.
1: We got your materials in now. I just say be what be wa.
13: I did back with women that the woman said minim how I say I feel a mirror the business side ninety.
1: Right.
13: Maybe a mirror in the mehun. I say Ghanaian business community no omum.
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13: Investment.
1: Okay.
13: Also, I dear bet a ordinary sick habit shimmer as a better crano.
1: And son, when you're
13: a retainer, pen in
1: them,
13: ten be a pen in them, and then I mark these things now, Nanka or her West Africa has here.
1: Yeah.
13: Between Ghana and Nigeria.
1: Sure.
13: Pharmaceutical, you know. And Nigeria population, you know, more over almost 300 million. And to a mono, or more out on the chromon pay because they have the numbers.
1: Yeah.
13: Into Ghana and I take the front West Africa, sure. And I will hear your FDA standard near BB and I, you know, it will be a gene runatum.
1: Yeah,
13: and in thinking you are more business people, you are
1: more investing in the pharmaceutical
13: winner
1: because a crabbing a yes, and in Ronnie Bona, the bis why with me, especially by importing into pressure and ruining the Akikan can win. Aye, bibi, oni kakrebi amuye enso manfo. So,
13: it's a green field.
1: Mo educate you almost on that. On say advocacy no, and the man crofu who say oh, sadi we dey say me koya. Ebi a dem fasu obe breme da ache krebi a mube du ache dey me pem fasu ne isisi ya. Because people don't understand your area, but they are very very good here. Bo oni mi say bo mane kapa.
13: One area say. Yeah, committee. Huh?
1: Yeah,
13: from the private to government. Yeah, committee. Huh? Resources are being annual retains a webano.
1: And yes, I'm getting
13: billions of dollars. Lenin is here now acquire China for name. So, I'm on Tanahon House. They are really making a lot of money.
1: Yeah.
13: They are really making
1: a lot of money. We hope that we get the best in that sector. Right. Thank you. Dr. Isaac Chufour, NDC, Communications Team Member. Of course, Raphael Safo Patrick, Enzo, Ashanti Regional Youth Organizer. And of course, Ene. Raph. Me who were yase.
15: A year, dear, he has
1: a year knew about me, a baby.
15: Yay!
1: Hey, not rough, not Jeff. Well, how my name ran away.
15: Yes,
1: I'm a semi bar.
15: I'm a drew,
1: and I'm a bar. What drew me? Any
15: of my drew,
1: some men and you,
15: any of my drew, actually,
1: men and you, maybe reading an unsaid
15: airport in the other. I say, you know,
1: a year, Nancy and Gaza.
15: Oh, okay.
1: A year, Nancy, I'm saying,
15: okay.
1: Nah, oh, roughly,
15: I'm
1: saying, Hija. Now, well, boom, Charlie, come on. Now we'll bomb Payana.
15: The view, I said, you see, I have video.
1: Then now catch the bomb. I said, why you said you'll bomb Payi B?
15: That's about me, I'm reporting. No, Dr.
1: Wamudu
15: Baumiana.
1: And I now report you, Biama Baumiana.
15: No! Dr. Wamudu Baumiana, the next president, 2029. Ghana Mampanyina Oba. Oh, Dr.
1: Antina, Ubun Kotu.
15: I said, my whole brand, only Mampanyina Kasadia.
1: Okay. We said, why you see, them fees all bomb Payi.
15: Ghana Mampanyina 2029. And I chema Koka. Asantima
1: Kuka,
15: Kuka, regional chairman.
1: Oh, chairman Kuka, dear. Fantastic Kuka. Man.
15: Oh, I tell you.
1: Yeah. Yes. We're a very good
15: fantastic
1: man.
15: Fantastic,
1: no Kuka. Doubt about it.
15: Only the next president
1: in China.
15: And the regional organizer, regional secretary, Dr. Francis Adumako.
1: I want to say, Wow.
15: Dr. Mamudu Baumi, I saw Ben here. Fantastic human being. I think that there's something I almost bear me power was anti region him.
1: Okay.
15: I've known Dr. Baumia since 2011 or 12.
1: Wow.
15: Personal.
1: It's about 14 years.
15: Yes. Personal.
1: Bekan is a 15 years.
15: Yes. Mm. Personal. Oba Asante region na ope. Nkwada omore ye ne errands.
1: Okay.
15: I think I will be the first person.
1: Then you know
15: since 2012.
1: Much.
15: Yes.
1: Mm.
15: I've been running his errands.
1: Okay.
15: Personal errands.
1: Has he changed?
15: At no since I met you, no the Otiano there. Were very good. The only thing come out bit you one asem na were ye sem kwa kakrewa mo asiri bi. Otia sem papa.
1: Okay, dinance sem sem kwa
15: no
1: yi yache.
15: No, obeyi sidi e no mo asiri. Che na we dey cooka, say the cooka asiri na.
1: Utimu
15: say asem no dey asem kwa nim na ye bufuo mpo a. Cha no mo asiri.
1: Mo asiri.
15: O ma nfu obufuo ni mpie. There's something I like about the old man and I think say I wish 2029 Ghana for be hunu the presidency. Mm. It's something I want to see before I leave this earth. Wow. I want to see him president. Yes.
1: As the president of Ghana.
15: Because the man I've known since 2011-12, Ebesine, nothing has changed.
1: Okay.
15: The humility, respect for human beings. We are kwada, we are penino. Said Dr. Mahmoud Bawumia far me 2011-12. The same treatment and reception.
1: Yeah.
15: And the respect.
1: Mm.
15: And what that's what they mind. Nothing has changed.
1: Yeah.
15: Those years because
1: I'm on the humility there.
15: Yes.
1: It's
15: a new opposition to no.
1: Now Hombras.
15: Because a new opposition to no. But you about power and po big drum onimoa. Or be more beer who's on you. Big drum. I think he's a fantastic human being. Dr. Bawumia. Oye ni papa.
1: As we did meet ni an yen huni ye.
15: No, unse said ye si kayan sem ni bine so mate the driver ni mate the difference be bro.
1: Mm-hmm.
15: Oh mu jwa kokwa driver ni mate.
1: Two re ni muso be baba driver.
15: You see, throughout the elections in 2022, I was among few young men across the whole country in Asante region akokwa. Me yi me ni ko tribal because I've known him. And then when was on election day, yes ma ko pija maba. Just to display my support and vote for him. I've known him. Yes, sir, 2024. Out of all the appeals, before Moko election, see, Ralph, when you're there, you are connected. People love you. You see, the kind of argument I normally mind, I still insisted. So we need to present Dr. Mahmoud Bawumia. Because, yes, I don't know. I thought so we need to present him. And Dr. Bawumia, and out of the quality, the competence, and it's a wound. Chale won't mean finding sin chain coffee before from the IBO. Which I still believe. Say, a beer Juma Manua comes 2029. His Excellency. The current president, John Dramani Mahama, ever hand you over political power and the authority of this country, governance of this country, to Dr. Mahmoud Bawumia. And I think that one
1: is it. No,
15: say, I think, and now I'm saying that me who and Rich and make us say, His Excellency, we are so prophetic. I say, we should prepare ourselves for governance.
1: I say, the Fourth Republic, you know, will be anywhere we hand the power to Onuane party at the end of the
15: term. I've been seen that.
1: It's not about me, I say, that day, I'm saying,
15: Me read the nursing trainees here. Me read the teacher trainees here. Me read the social media the accuracy. And the arrogance.
1: Nurses say more teacher than mu huni ye.
15: Oh, the arrogance within among the NDC appointees. Arrogance. Yeah, your opposition. Sir, near man your crop for dead. No na le kwadi. Especially one man. Enra.
1: Adi mu ye amodi ko opposition.
15: Missing one na one NDC. Na wa anya humble so hunu.
1: Okay.
15: Dr. Bawumia can say MPP minority and prepare home for governance. You could do mine. You say, yeah, I'm pent up. I am complaints. Bia, I'm from Swam and Penny John Mahamani and DCA. And yes, she'll be a film near the boom mine 2029. In Pentoka,
1: there's a mudi munyibi.
15: I'm sure the annual see Dunkatiani Haruna Idrisu. Utoka na atasena. So, Haruna Idrisu.
1: And Rami who in there, Amy.
15: I said Dunkatia Konode in the cinema Kotuama Haruna or Tamale.
1: Dear Benny.
15: Haruna Tina Jinaman Penny, what Tuaman and National Chairman.
1: And ya Haruna Unquan. Muntaka.
15: Nomadia, happy pie, I'm in for MP.
1: And I'm the spokesperson.
15: Muntaka.
16: for chairman to refer to Muntaka as that guy, Akwaono. That guy. Akwaono. And Muntaka, what even why? Me Muntaka, or Asante MP. Respect to be as a national chairman according to Honorable Muntaka. Be over, mano. And yes, sir, me Asante Mama Bunu. You best let you see, don't get ya.
17: Why? Maybe, Jeff, my interest you don't get ya, dear.
16: No,
17: because, about a year.
16: What that guy to refer to a respected politician, a member of parliament, as that guy.
17: Maybe.
16: Sir Kwano.
17: Maybe.
18: We got over that guy. Then new things were emerging. And I said that we have to change the forward line of parliament. Otherwise, it will be difficult for us to win election. President Mahama disagreed with me. But I said,
17: but I see you don't get the idea, no. Jeff, but I see you don't get the idea, no, mommy. Mm-hmm.
18: The coach of the party going into the election. It's difficult for us to win election. President Muhammad disagreed with me. But I said that, look, you have elected me as chairman of this party. I am the coach of the party going into the election. So let me make the changes that will win us the election. When we win, we all enjoy together. Since I made that change, I say my brother Haruna said somewhere, the other guy, Muntaka, he also said somewhere.
17: We didn't ask one guy, Dean. Patrick, ask one guy, Dean.
16: Hey, Omuno.
17: Okay.
16: I'm not going to be able to do it. I think we started this.
17: Guy. Yeah, we are starting.
16: Jerry Kaku Kwama, I mean, that was in Israel FM, Wakonya, Mimine Debi Amodemaye. I think so, we appreciate it. And you want 70 be a high and intimate. But I need to hear our wish birthday. And the birthday, we muncha video, and Mamma, I mean, Fanqua Bontine. Yeah, running mate for 2024 elections. Bemen Munyan for Chese, ne records, a public. Achievement or Ghana, Mumuni Ghana, and she say, well, I want to only had any card, Dr. Baumia, for 2024 elections. Why a member of parliament for Menchia South for many years, former education minister, former energy minister, Nipa American once
17: and then birthday
16: and birthday, doctor.
17: Oh, sir,
16: yes, doctor Matthew Opoku Prempe.
17: Okay,
16: Dr. Matthew Opoku Prempe, and then the birthday,
17: and then the birthday,
16: and then Dr. Matthew Opoku Prempe birthday, Papa.
17: And yes, Bonnie Dine.
16: Doctor Matthew Rempe. Respectfully, you see, Maminka Sasem we. My wish birthday, Yakupo won't show. Said ye woman's party way emuya kono. Udon here for party delegate. What for party way? Se one kasa wobusu ya de na muni pano obua womo. So what is any pe bomb na po na pa enye bibiao.
17: Yeah.
16: Or akuma power dream pa. Eti enano pe papa no happy birthday Yakupo show ma won kwabi bre. Udim bona na kokwa oka kwa. Me position ever come. Me believe in consistency.
17: Okay.
16: In 2008, Dr. Mahmoud Baumia was presented first time.
17: Right.
16: First time Dr. Mahmoud Baumia was presented. Any and any nimuno sabe obi kwa be card just hey. Na na do na go go for Dr. Baumia the only politician. O sabe no kasa kra na trendy. In 2008. Na na do na go go for after being defeated in 2008. 2012 conference in Chayo. O sabe dey about 2012. So third time in 2016, about 2014, now Dr. Baumia Gina platforms so my lecture. What? Sabre no about to say Ronaldinho. Ewo politicism. The third time, and what the about power. So me, I still believe, even though say nya minna, me kwa shed Dr. Mahmoudou Baumia say chinchinia on ye say. But I feel say the NPP, we are guided by tradition, by history. We believe in consistency, repetition. Anytime we have repetition, consistency be a winning. And until now, after 2024, Dr. Mahmoudou Baumia, ye nim kunim no. Party for one say, yes, I'm running called 2028, ye be nim kunim. In the same argument, with all humility, Mimi Gidi say,
17: Go yen san
16: fana. Yen san fa Dr. Matthew Poku Prempe yen san ko biu. Ye sad ni ko biu with Dr. Baumia. E be din kunim. The American interest say e wo say. But I believe and I know said Dr. Matthew Poku Prempe. Dr. Mamudu Baumia so oje sa principle of repetition, consistency and eh sane many din to. Oh yen sa. But it's on his birthday. Dr. Matthew Poku Prempe. Ye be babe si ha biu. Ah Dr. Mamudu Baumia we body na I wish and I pray. Send what say and I know say it will happen.
17: But then Benny Fu and Omo Susu says it to me, but it will be on another day. Say, Obe Kasa will be Jemu Obe, yeah, because there were some pronouncements out here on platforms. They believe that a Koso Monso
16: have,
17: and I think that I think that going forward, no, Ibia. You have told him some of the things he needs to refrain from and not to say.
16: I go kwa me anka we nyantwam.
17: Aha, dey na yakwa.
16: Being an MP and being a running mate, difference is home. In 2008.
17: But then he say me na me aka.
16: In a smart senator Dr. Bahumia, I deliver lectures. Wa kwa brocha ko deliver lecture amako phone pon ye watch no. Abra wo hu no no. But e dey na ba running mate no. Everything changed. Everything was different.
17: No, but why are you running mate pay? I'm yet to comment on the platform, which some concerns were raised, especially Okujina Bebi Mokwara Menkrumah Hwan Hwan. A lot, I don't want to mention.
16: But we don't want to go into that one. Mokwara Menkrumah, what was wrong with that issue? Mr.
17: Apollo, he himself even said, when we said that particular statement, and when pronouncing in good context, he came back.
16: So that alone.
17: Say, no, one can hear. No, a different statement.
16: That alone.
17: No, he accepted it.
16: That alone. So where the contribution of an asset impactor, Dr. Mamudu Bo, Dr. Matopo Prempe, on any dedication minister or implementing free SHS.
17: I know the achievements, no.
16: Free SHS. Dooms.
17: It was named Sembia. What do you? I know you're
16: fan of it. It's politics. Any NDC politics. Denigrating.
17: That be Ghanaians has concern. Now, no Matthew Nankasa. No Matthew Nankasa on the Kwame Nkrumah comment. He actually regretted for saying it in that context.
16: I said the humility. I know the pen over. Doctor Matopogu Prempe said, okay, he said it. On a political platform, the Ghanaians were talking about Abontis. Oh, if indeed,
17: Wakana,
16: you know, Ghana for me, Pamucho, and I think that the humility, a one him as a leader, Biano, sound Brasin, Womuna, Baby, and Cheyino, Uba, Chiba Kanisa, then it's good. I think it's
17: that one, yeah,
16: it's positive about right. Dr. Matthew Pogu Prempe on this important day. We need to wish
17: more. 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That has been my question.
16: I agree.
17: Mamintiwo eno ho.
16: Akokwa de di kan sa same way. Makasa same way say politics are yi. Akokwa nya atemidi nya kasa twetwe. Enya the show of disrespect. Me so po bi a obu mampanyi no te akonwa isu pa e mi o. Mampanyi John Mahama. I respect him so dearly.
17: Yeah, me who is wedding
16: at him that.
17: Can't be crying.
16: No.
17: Me who that.
16: Me fra da nwoma se.
17: Right.
16: Afo anu so Kwabre East.
17: Okay.
16: Bo nwira da nwoma se amape. Na me fie me amete here as regional youth organizer. Me ma me ne mabusu afo de omo hohoa omo ho.
17: Mhm.
16: Komi kro mu nsutam wa afo anu so tie se sua da enu ma. Ye bo me din se na obi ani age.
17: Right.
16: Se me mpo.
17: Mhm.
16: Ye timi bo me din na mabusuafo ani age obiti minu anu biti midi wura ba bi mo ho to mo dia na nye Ghana mampanyi na akonwa baako the next 100 years nipa beti atra sa akonwa ne so enuru 100 years 100 years
17: yeah
16: so I don't joke with mampanyi John Mahama and any other president
17: yeah
16: no I don't because the office no leadership panyi see you panyi ni wo ku bia mu a nyakopon ne si hene I think I believe in that concept.
17: Mm-hmm.
16: But what I criticize the president eh Ninyuma.
17: Yeah.
16: Ninyuma and I me jidi say yeah your politics ye nyina yen criticize sure. Not the personality, not the show of disrespect.
17: True.
16: No, those things yeah me I am not for it.
17: Yeah, it's true.
16: It's on all platform no opportunity be a menya be and me to me mabunu ne for me ko campus station meetings I think that's what I tell them. So we can criticize the government, the president, the appointees are devoid of insult.
17: Mm-hmm.
16: But you see, the Akwasu Nei wa Ghana hano. Ebiasi pain.
17: Precedence.
16: Precedence. 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Ya nye shi ninti no. 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Inti di ye kenji na hano. Se mi huno NDC communicator. Ana se NDC TikToker. Na o defended the arrest, detention. Chia ya chichichichi MPP. 1.5 years, 16 months ni. Yachi MPP for nkwa 17. 1 month, 1 arrest.
17: Omu ye den.
16: 1 month, 1 arrest.
17: Omu ye den.
16: 1 month, 1 arrest. Instead of abaiwe mampanyi John Mahama. Only Ghana for social contract. In 20,

0: better for saying it in that context.
1: I said the humility of the pen over Dr. Matopogu Prem. Yeah. Okay, he said it.
0: On a political platform.
1: No, on a political platform. The Ghanaians, the Ghanaians were talking. Oba Abonte said, oh, if indeed.
0: Wakana,
1: you know. Wakana, you know. For me, Pamucho. I think that's the humility. Nah. Humility, a warning as a leader, biano, sound brass in Womuna, baby, and Cheyino, Uba, Chiba Kanisa, then is good. I think it's
0: that one they
1: is positive about right. Dr. Matthew Pogu Prem on this important day. We need to wish you
0: Raf Raf. Young Quadia, air basil. Sir, any party me sorry na also a Ghanaian na or social media, na the opibia or koye. 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That has been my question.
1: I agree.
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1: 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I respect him so dearly.
0: Yeah, me who is waiting to come
1: down. No, I can't do.
0: One can't be big
1: crying. No.
0: Me who that?
1: Me fira da nguma se.
0: Right.
1: Afu anosa Kwabri East.
0: Okay.
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1: 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The next 100 years.
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1: 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Enuru. 100 years. Eh. Mm. 100 years.
0: Yeah.
1: So I don't joke with Mampanyi John Mahama.
0: Mm-hmm.
1: And any other president.
0: Yeah.
1: No, I don't. Because the office, you know, leadership penini. See you penini wo kubiye mwa. Nyaku poni si hine. I think I believe in that concept.
0: Mm-hmm.
1: But what I criticize the president eh ni nyuma.
0: Yeah.
1: Ni nyuma and me jidi se yeah your politics ye nyina yen criticizing.
0: True.
1: Not the personality, not the show of disrespect.
0: True.
1: No, those things yeah me I am not for it.
0: Yeah, it's true.
1: It's on all platform no opportunity be a minya be and me too me mabunu ni for me ko campus test meetings I think that's what I tell them. So we can criticize the government, the president, the appointees are devoid of insult.
0: Mm-hmm.
1: But you see, the akwasu ne wo Ghana hano.
0: Mm-hmm.
1: Ebi asi pen o.
0: Presidents.
1: Presidents ebi asi si pen. 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
1: 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Yachi MPP for Nkwa 17. 1 month, 1 arrest.
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1: 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Instead of Abaiwe Mampanyi John Mahama.
0: Mm-hmm.
1: Only Ghana for social contract. In 2024.
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1: 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In 2016. 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
0: Mm-hmm.
1: In 2008, the NDC John Mahama and Professor Evans Atamels, one-time premium of health insurance.
0: Mm-hmm.
1: Yeah, two Obama omu 2008. Omu by one-time premium. Oma and Kahwa Sembio, Adada San, Omu co-opposition. In the 2024, NDC Ibano, omu major campaign message. 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
0: Mm-hmm.
1: 24 hour economy 133 adwuma baako nipa mi ensa.
0: Mm-hmm.
1: Ghana for budget so yenyina me na me ka ho bi at a point in time in our government we thought if this policy ne be yaduma it is good.
0: Mm-hmm.
1: The Ghana for social media 2024

0: social media ne tu yei social media for nkwala ye sana mampanyi you have been a beneficiary of social media e na oka ho asemi sabre Kevin Taylor no sa kwala bebre no mte social media e na wa be di 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
1: but so must start 24 hour market no a omo sisi
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0: hwe na ka se die nkwara ye ka ri ade out of frustration the failure of President John Mahama to deliver the policies and programs to Ghanaians
1: I was said you be see akam
0: o kan sey
1: e bi ni die wo ken
0: What can I say?
1: Say Mahama can so be see wanye. I didn't know wanye near the way so be a match. But I say, Obi can say, Ebia, please kill president for me.
0: And
1: no man be the one. And the comments be the one.
0: President Obama be so intolerant. No, your president, you say what you. But don't you say I don't you.
1: I didn't see.
0: Joe, I be so intolerant. Only the Pahua Badaye, or any Pahua, a Timonia Benimu, just a back right, or by a right chinning, Mahama.
1: Ne did Mahama tell me?
0: I don't support insult. But oh my comedy ni pao se ni pa ni yao. No or can I say moi? Sir Obisa can no, you don't determine it. I wanna think I'm telling you.
1: You don't determine
0: it. See, the kind of disappointment at John Mahama, president, and the Ghana Mabuno. Omo anger legitimate. The anger na Ghana for Mabuno show no social media no. Their anger is legitimate. And now we can say, and I think I agree with him. Yes, we are saying propagation of misinformation. I say, what can you do? Can anyone who say, Obi trust social media to make us say, what can you do? Oh, Kroma. Ah, say, Obi did you get to Kroma? Mampanini, John Mahama, a beneficiary of insult on social media. Yet Ghana, Dr. Mahmoud Oubahomia, Kramonia, ne hotie, na oya doye, na ni huni asem. 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
1: But must it continue like this?
0: It is our MPP and I'm watching this in the back of you. They said, Yakono, I feel the funny watch MPP from where do so. Yakasa, hey, Nayan Kasa, Diana, you did the embassy.
1: And let's put this in context. For instance, Jeff Fabacone Bremi, arrest her, see my Baba Mando, the Albert Ram anymore. Look at the picture over there. Na ochre se ibia mampeni womu akani nyina eye gay using that particular homosexuality that gay no symbol no omo callous no on them to show se omo eye bia na some of these things who make it that particular allegations on social media na omo ebe arrest wa I think that if you have a proof se ampa me prove ni said ye me de to ho no. This is my evidence, is a factor. Nothing will happen to you, ye beja.
0: Akokwa.
1: Enna me pese ye tie eye abaya ne de kakra.
0: Akokwa we ni se means as me one was said ye. Akokwa said ye.
1: Me pese ye society is
0: a condemnable.
1: Enna say me kan ho asem.
0: Akokwa.
1: Me pese ye tie kakra.
0: If you know is a condemnable.
1: Omo nhye dan.
0: Am sere se o platform me so me mo. O de de enya la
1: say.
0: No no. O de tie man kan asem.
1: Okay.
0: Mini ababa amando asemo okan o re assume say wa post ade mampanyi ne onye ge na ide democracy insanity o no no na kokwa kokwa akokwa
1: mazi
0: akokwa
1: okay
0: yen united chroma ni me say mampanyi joma ama onye ge no no no abrantie bia post na de nti o say o ma police for the pick up kwachi ni free sumia
1: me nim
0: ne okumase
1: e bia ni nim ni private life
0: we eh an intolerant leader
1: Sir.
0: Leader uni abotre uni doma o my ma and I'll be behave the way current president behave how
1: samum
0: obia post on social media dunso is back dunso is back yet the chrome anum nkrofo ne amagu fridge mo sai last week at the studio and light cut off why they say dunso is back in this country it will be post dunso is back e wo chino this are intolerant where the cause we chrome
1: but no me share that post no in fact there were elements we won one na me fin say sometimes if yan ko bit media to say dumso is back there wouldn't be any problem jeff no bremi but on top of it the caption on said you already introduce you adia person can or say look at what I've seen I just want to also omo hwe the wahu chapel square na say it means say there's something there na say be business is one mona say bia me fan say obi akosi signboard look at what I saw there this is a billboard
0: akokwa
1: meba that is
0: also
1: when he should
0: akokwa
1: meba
0: eh intolerance
1: sir eh be man abaza
0: mesu hwe
1: na so mo ko no mo anhu sir de no ho a na sir has said there one ma false alarm and false information bia wo mo anhu betimi afre wo say be kire ba bia ade na wo hu ye ye ko eni wo bi go be si billboard that is what the assembly approve and ade ntisi obi etimi akosi ni wa ko hu ni ye ko na eni wa say no to wo mutimi
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1: okay
0: let me tell you mamu me shift blame ni ma police Ghana police o so Ghana police no wo nyina wo amosom IGP mampanya na appoint no
1: oh say di nya police
0: for me police asem mampanya na edi bone
1: ah
0: come here tell me be honest with you eh oh me say me here ba ba che omo che ne
1: ne da was see what I just saw
0: enye hey we enye hu social media obi post enye hu amamu na funu mampanyi ni he Gaddafi mpo wa mu man say Gaddafi edi a mi mpo ai so obi di bone no wa ni wa mu man say ma was the tone my was the tone kra no asia ma won wa anye ni say ade mampanyi ya ne ye edi na ko so edi a mi mpo edi a mi wa anye ni say un man won wa gara funi no wa anya se yo ade amampanyi jo ma ma ye no enye etan
1: ba ejidi se de youth ni bi ye no a e ko no enye de a na how do we change it because
0: the
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0: how
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0: 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Or turn up on Metime. A turn up on Metime. No more yellow. Oh, and my mother won't be full more.
1: Okay.
0: There were you know. I mean, these are observations I've made out of it.
1: All right.
0: Or, to say, subsequent days, the basis is like the kind of worse if you're more Bruno Abano.
1: And
0: what? Going, yes, oh, Pamu, who for?
1: What's
0: on the bamboo? Yeah. Says, oh, Pamu, who for? Obi, one running a cocoa, no, a corner chica cra. I say, of a center quadra, no, a corner chica cra. So, Pusina, or the Mikaba, swa, and I was
1: just a
0: bit so no oye ne sa na oba wo so a twede a obeto obehwefom na ban we wonye careful
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1: mama do
0: emabunu no what disappoint wo mo total betrayal of the trust and the confidence the young people of this country nyan wo mu what betrayal wo mo is a total disappointment mampani nim focus on the policy on actualizing what 24 hour economy I'm making sure say you can't any gina so am kwala omo ni kan ya organizer for baba for hairdressers omo nyam ya adwuma omo sa mabuni omo ti social media omo 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
1: yeah
0: we NDC communicator aman no NDC aban we jom aman ogu na mamu if you say the next MPP government and Dr. Mahmudu Bawumia dano no people will cry people will weep I'm not be trying because yet Kruma and someone you catch your kufu adu Kruma no. 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Timi ko school is a kufu adu and someone be kafu no hono. Ni ni na papa inu aedi.
1: Okay, yeah, first time na
0: me. So we end this ni. Doctor, ube kase. So I go kase ye. Now we endorse the Gaddafi style of leadership. The Mugabe style of leadership. The Mobutu Sese Seku style of leadership. I have cost you a gun here.
1: Raf.
0: Yakasan Wabet ye. And if you draw their quantity, Mampany Domahama, Ombetu Masu J.
1: Mobay Day.
0: Ombetin Sam. Because me, platforms I'm washing in Arno, Asante former blue, and a gun of former blue, dear Domame. 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But I want to tell the young people, more being sure. They're sending me to be deported by the detention and the arrest. And a carcassier. 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Ya fa 1 million gana sinis in tole so. 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
1: Bill
0: 10 billion.
1: Bill conditions.
0: Bill conditions. Akwalana ukate nza obefana juwa wama ya umfano. 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Onono. Ah. Oti social media jine ni.
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0: ya cheno.
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0: 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Uye saa. Na abadaye ni umu. Mampaji Joma Hama. Mamma finds a policy for them the act and the instruction. A badaya pa do you say Mampaji Joma? Niba by a better answer. Oba! Oba! Oba!
1: Hey!
0: That's not one who you know. Ah! One who they're tired of us, I said. Oba! Like any Bemampo, Beman, Kamejatum. Oba! Mampani badaya numu. Badaya ni Mampani or Tiako Yasumu. And I think it's unfair. Wow, I don't think MPP are petitioning international community ne ambassador and in Iran. They are also Kromano. So, what you want now? So, Fahua. I walk one any idea by air, so they just make come be in Iran, sir. And they are 3 million also in Yaniso. They are for Sandoso. A China, it be a free Monday. Make way minimum po. I was for the American.
1: I don't
0: and a Kroma, who determines what is wrong? And then Kroma, it's
1: who
0: determines that? She said, "Pie democracy, no." And then come here and tell us about internet. Did you hear anyone? Yet, cool. Dictated one man room. Yes, I'm paying. We call democracy.
1: Yes, yes, yes. False publication. And your friend is saying threats.
0: No, who determines what they have constituted?
1: Your constitution.
0: Why not determine? Your mama didn't call for the determine. Meti ya diya mika yi, mene mo huse ya ala se, mi ma dunu muda ho, diya mika yi na aye, esu bedu juwara ni achime. 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
1: Wana me chime.
0: Che, wemo, boni ya wemo trimono, nani jina yisa oma ya frustrated by governance na kaso, they didn't prepare, they came to government without policy, without program,
1: where kon... What do you mean you?
0: Adum.
1: Kasa,
0: ode kasa. Abay we yon, they came to government without prepare. Out of the anger and emotions of Ghanaians, and a Jomama win a power.
1: Right.
0: When someone okay, can you? Mm. 24 hour economy, no money plan, no money blueprint. No. 2 years in our teaching.
1: But as a messer about Raphael Safo Patrick, NPP. akache na ono so akase free na mami bra doctor ho na ono so yeni nkomo. Mr. Keep your comments coming way free 2 p.m. or say talking about good governance NDC is far far better than MPP because just 1.5 years the great president John Mahama is performing very well.
0: 2 p.m. to Waterman Powusu. NPP. I'm ready to do my work. Waterman Powusu. 2 p.m. Waterman Powusu.
1: Long live NDC.
0: Hey,
1: Samum.
0: NDC.
1: Doc.
2: Yeah.
1: Near Ekosui. I think said there are so many opinions about approach NDC. Are buying all far for now. Say what the sanitize the system in terms of a normal amount for your social media and other things that will raise the alarm on it. But Niekwe, how can we do it much better? Emma ye yo Emma. Na it means so Emma society no ye kam. Maminchio.
2: Akwa that's it. Ne akwanya modiama na maintenance charity for the reform
1: sure
2: see nano pay so me chia omo na e mo mo ache I mean for queens na mention his excellency John Dramani Mahama
1: right
2: e wa akoma pani adwen pa odi aba odi bo man Ghana ne se say Panama Ghana AC quintrene no so ti be bi o bi agonja de share nano pay so chia no na Dr. Frank Amoako ni so Shanti Regional Minister.
1: Yeah.
2: Bebu na wa manyo aya akono. 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
0: wow
1: I dread ya, we be in Timin Conti, Dr. Frank Amoako hin na ye Yibra Yakubu, MC.
0: We want ye bibi, and the one will be anywhere ahead.
1: We want you to monitor them now. Send on Womoy.
0: Oh, by sending a yard, baby. Omony and Twasu.
1: Bridge we may canna back was a match or what ye, Beba.
0: Bridge we.
1: For almost 3.5 years, me can say 3 years. Ashanti Mampon reports, guy, yeah, we. Opusti kra data is you to na better ho den no ne yesi ko ta yi be say o e be say kwa yi obi amfie ene say ena no dwade 3 years ago
2: you should know e wash it
1: eti raf o dem person obekan
0: o kwa ba yedi
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2: Senka or you know Senka or on the right
1: yeah but you know no bit me yeah sure
2: oh and this will be eh yeah dey enye obi ka asama enye eh yes say we chin ye yinipa ni si ho ni analyze ye interrogate ya some more kind no ni enya say ya na ya she nipa no political colors na no say no achere say say the wunyanya party card na say wunya she party jersey and say you are immune
1: Mhm.
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2: 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And watch us say, Kanye Dumso is back. 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
1: the Mampeni for
2: 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What the Mampeni?
1: As a Mampeni neck.
2: 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And to be over here, didn't be able to say, ah, Mampeni said Dumso about. 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
1: 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have been using even some of the media platforms be used where can say Galamsey is getting worse now we say mampeni info nyini bi da honi ade yeah who be in time past eti what some of us we believe and they say a beye on a very soft ground say obeka say info nyine da ho nti no eche say mampeni is speaking and even with that no the minister himself e can say be take here about the year and over before says I can hear ye dum na ya so because dum so no let's not take the word in isolation e ya can hear ye dum no ni ya sa so ebrim and the minister has told us ye be dum no aso because ye ye transformer replacement and there are places so where say dum because so MD of ECG and so aka say e be dum na aso because maintenance no maybe ye dey e koso so as for the where dum so say aba no de obi owo gana he bia yedum nika ne ya wo hunu me my the problem I had was not the picture nor the writing e wo no but the caption or the man on one post no as to say we hu ade no wo chapel square no and I me say say obi ko dru ho na ni wa is more or less like who deceive public no
3: anywhere ni wo
1: and a secondly
3: who dru anywhere ni wo akokwa
1: eh who dru anywhere
3: ni wo
1: and a secondly say e wo ho so a then they have to chase the one who plays that billboard. No? Say, we're meeting all the required regulations and sana o putu no wana. This one more item here, corner, be a member and say state institutions now follow up. No, I'm going to do a deception. When you are invited, I mean, I want to do me, I don't have a problem. But this particular post, I think, Doc, it will be a very soft ground.
2: Sir, but you know, the yeah. Criminal Offense Act, no, Act yeah. In the 1960 Act 29, Section 208. Kind of my is a false publication and misleading. Send a bia worker say, or post the adenature, say, near Becocrana, the niece, or Ness and Trona, and not misleading public now. At the end, no target in the same. Oh, cause if you and panic. It did no, oh, cause if you and panic. No, me and Becca said, this all the second half will be minimum. A trying to say, Buku Haram and Kwan, and who say, oh, cause if you and panic. I did be obey ya, a becos if you and panic, Biano. The law is against it.
1: Right,
2: and you know me. The person MPP ni ubi biya uti eti asi anese. 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
2: 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We see a buy 16 months in the achievement per 16. Say any per 16, we can no 2 months get here no. Who a ketesia fina bray wo chance here? Who young hunu brano? Say ako de bese mabomu 60. They can. Who young mumu she? What sorry for phone? What me to data? What they a big now? I catch on say ubi unku president man. Me a fan of light so. Oh your ba, eh oh your ba auntie. Hey, na even in the developed countries, Donald Trump. A buy the convoy HM. The convoy HM. And no bar or using the middle finger. The lady lost her job. And no America. Kagana and Kasamika Rafa better team. Way.
1: Middle finger interesting.
2: Well dinner tem. And yeah, Kasa mean to me kano has it. Convoy ni trem to say yes, and a president K Trem no be a could nanchi dinner tem. And no crown, no dream of me in a day. 2017, look angel you a British citizen and numre no to so akwa wi bi akono num bi e no fa ne ne laptop or test you use abusive words against President Obama ye bande no permanently say man in America bi say go look freedom of speech won kwa do say anya American ni ko no do to Britain wa tro no there gare na adena e ho de ana omo no omo omo kra na ye de yin make say the apex of democracy no oh normal we beka we has beka say trivia e normal
1: ye
2: mfanya asem no he obi ko issue no middle finger keke ye na djuma bo no obi ko send the message ya abandon say man in sikromo bi e no chira say the security and the
1: rule of law
2: need the unity of Ghana and need the peace near harmony no won't mean fan ni agro yent mean fan two people so yent mean fan ni agro fan man kure mo chaskele en ka say enra we mo ye en ya anyo mo 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
1: ah
4: What the bonnet? Debbie, they make up. What the bonnet? Near Betso, and they deviate crying by.
1: Debbie. Whatever the mode is, and no one here. Arrest no and e
3: come no
1: to
3: no,
1: to as
3: na wo na me record nsem aye ka
4: oh na the media
3: planet was na medical pick first
4: ah
3: na na yo time wo defend and you know be condo
4: catch and say you know say and you are hiding for
3: pink I'm telling the
1: appointment be now be
4: national security
3: I'm doing it power I are running concerns get to grow
1: but in fact the examples I was citing there are a lot of them because I didn't want to come in because he's here, including journalists. Some of them made comments. And I'm not crying anymore. You know, as a main heckle, because
3: you are becoming part of the problem.
1: No, I'm not part of the problem.
3: Let me be honest with you. You are becoming. Sometimes you see, you're one of the finest guys I love too much.
1: Yeah,
3: but don't be part of the current problem.
1: That has been my
3: preference.
1: That has been my
3: preference. 17
1: year 12
3: year but no so the okay can was here nyi. It didn't know say 12
1: oh yeah oh yeah.
3: It is worse
1: meba,
3: today.
1: Meba. Wait.
3: It is worse today.
4: It's other than
1: yan kan yan kan. No le, no wait. Ade abai wa na ye ye no eya na enye. Ah me pese me bo a wosi nyi ayi bo no. Me pese me bo ba aka che me say we die enye fese me bo no kese fidie. So it means say enye. And he said ye wo ka say ade enye nra no enye ne. Omo yes adie no a ye chi omo apenso na nya de papa so I don't encourage people to do the same thing today I've repeated
3: the kind of
1: two I won't support obi obeye bibia e di heyo and answer e be a bad model ama obi e wo krumo a George Opokua Amponsa e ye MPP ni me nim say senior man kra maybe more than you
3: George
1: or yes or ye senior man more than you Jeff Mr. Ofani screen na yin to ho mama
3: but you see
1: what? no wait see, no when you say say me no
3: just opinion
1: you
3: about
1: drawn, no you've drawn your opinion about me
3: no.
1: I want to prove to you say George Opoku who is most senior most within your party let me say he's a senior brother in your party with you share the same opinion with me that we can't allow sir impunity need to continue.
3: I will go on, see, on the seat I want to see. On the seat I want to see. Yeah. Don't be complicit to the problem.
1: No, we are solving the problem.
3: No, you are not. Azumi, the word of arrest Christ even wrong.
1: No, or yeah, day.
3: Let's assume so I money.
1: You see,
3: let's assume that.
1: When we play everything into political gallery,
3: it's politics.
1: We have a problem. George Opokua Amponsa, I want you to read. Or see that idiot of a chairman.
3: That is not fair.
1: Maybe
3: George is not fair to us.
1: Wait, my man.
3: One or friend was idiot.
1: Or see that idiot of a chairman must stop ridiculing our great party in the name of free speech. In opposition, we should be seen as credible party. That offers policy alternatives and not blind solidarity to an unrepentant chairman in the name of mere partisan politics. It is getting sickening, and he must be told anyway by some of us. Adding enough of the incrassism.
3: Unfortunately, I'm Obiedi. I don't know why.
1: This was when Abronye.
3: I don't think so. I'll refer to Abronye.
1: No,
3: and I'll disagree with you.
1: This was when he has even spoke on OTEC. Go and listen. Also, NDC were tradition. MPP were tradition. MPP, a believe in policies. Now, omo tradition, they say. Say, we will my crown on per se, omo, a can once a Monday. They have intelligent opinions, omo, they say, I deal with union, say now, but that's what they're talking about policy alternatives. Etiano now can say, oh, I deal with a queen yet. Ye fasi ya de beboye aso man eno no manfo ni jitu mu ye dan so beba be jina bonti didi atem ye de opena o kan that is the advice he was giving.
3: I think
1: so we
3: John
1: all need
3: will
1: to
3: not be a yastic on this issues.
1: I'm sharing somebody within your party.
3: I disagree with him.
1: Yeah, you can
3: on
1: disagree
3: his opinion,
1: but that is his honest opinion.
3: If he's friend to you.
1: That is his honest
3: on
1: opinion
3: right.
1: About what has happened
3: on your right. What
1: but me my dog untwaso untwaso
2: is about effective and in the criticism
1: right
2: one that yam the best example from the opposition upon Krumah
1: right
2: and mark by in the shots you see you know sterilization in the finance near withdraw scare free system
1: right
2: he made one recommendation he said yes sika system don't be break because inflation but sika ye
1: okay
2: in the other na ye invest in venture capital awo mo na hwɛ sɛ me yi no medium to small scale enwuma enwuma no ye betimi dia asusɔ ma sɛ ne dia ye call direct into productivity we ye dia this is a positive criticism
1: right
2: wa kan dia wo ye no wasem
1: the ono ara for kan ye positive criticism
2: do dia wo ye no aka wasem ene wa what side wa ma
1: an alternative ye ye ni
2: say
1: ye
2: be ye say ah anti sa ba ye ti a aha obetimi wo say oh ene me NIEPM e wo ho ye say me dia dwuma wura ba ye ene capital ben am debetimi aso me budget for 100 million for the first year this year na met me budget say met me say met me increase no say na be a me nya more youth meet me aso ma sia more grand these are laudable ones but I won't mean ma any better solutions are e made the attempt maybe they don't know e made the attempt as long as emra no honko ade meet me metna ha say e meka say MPP as a group MPP as an institution MPP be small obi anase minim constitution minim omo 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
2: 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Then, Ninti, the upper be an abbey. 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Did two near Moana, near my, and yet a course or onion. 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
1: me da se dok But as a dog, Ralph.
3: Okay. Oh, me so disappointed in a young man, Mikrumuni.
1: Are they?
3: Me so disappointed extremely.
1: Are they?
3: Selective, selective selection of Nema Ekosono. Now they make you case. Onya honest. Onya honest person.
1: Are they India?
3: Onya honest. You are displaying dishonesty on this platform.
1: There ain't no kind of
3: Indian. You see, I feel sorry for him. And in the likes of NDC young guys in the NDC today.
1: E fine or kind no cry.
3: Yet the cry we move. Kruya Timu I come was a mana. Where's everybody in conform DDI? Yet the crew a beneficiary of this government. Kevin Taylor Timidia so for I am for and did be kai be any and I as someone as antenne the crewma. Kevin Taylor, did he judge in your atem? El Kruma.
0: ma obeduru ye mpo no na o ye fugitive no kro a won timi nsim ndc ama power a fugitive no ne na mama ama ho ro so kro e ni declare no wanted
1: but Kevin Taylor super trace say okra mo party card or your member
0: we dey kokko anazi agro we obi ni won ni kokko ani di o
1: obetena
0: na ti so obi won divide
1: a tre say oye
0: don't be complicit
1: no I'm asking you question
0: who jini say Kevin Taylor
1: NBA there be media say me
0: I don't
1: have your party
0: who say who jini say Kevin Taylor
1: I don't have your party
0: boni awodi MPP
3: wa chere no word o
0: Boni awodi media me kan won
1: awodi boni me
0: boni awodi atemdidi awodi MPP for mpanimfo any atrao chegu mpp for mpanifo e ma ne benefit ndc fo yi wuji so mpp ni no abete odi mpp for mpanifo atemu adi ahemfo atemu a otwa atrogu yeso a oyos me mpp ni na insha fm akoko a me megi ni dia me ofia me fa pe twetwe wonsem na so ka bi se ka mintela mpp ni
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0: say ebi eti bon
1: cos so don't use that
0: no you see why well we see the question ni
1: so make your point well and because you can be the MPP for attempt to your MPP ni
0: that one you are dedicated this program to
1: your my point and
0: the deda bakroma o and the deda bakroma and the deda ba social media no so and the deda ba radio so and the police for omo nto omo because they are forced to go and do some arrest. They are instructed to make arrest. Sometimes some of these things, yawa bemuda, they can't come out and come and say. And you see the rate of the first who 18-70 view. And 70 were any criminal, civil case, near treating as criminal issues. We acquire a first who chin ni power chrome and bookran on these issues. And yet.
1: Right.
0: Adia enye no akukwa enye
1: that's it
0: me dey make us an no because me
1: say me might see from me
0: rebate keke and this aban we eco opposition eco opposition say no hwe asomase concern you for asomase press statement damning press statement omo dey about them against the chairman say nuka chako kan no sirim na chairman say nuka chachim ko tamale how will I do so a pillar in the northern region
1: timi
0: ko jina tamale eco ke concern we ka chire haruna ama ne haruna constituency chairman we are so
1: say me say yes oba
0: e get dead this afeko na mo ko primaries
1: me that's it
0: mo primaries e get dem no
1: me that's it
0: mo ko opposition
1: okay
0: mo policy mo fail Ghanaians single policy e ku for do
1: thank you
0: e joma man timin yai
1: thank you very much raf me that's it we free oyibobu atin atwema enebehi o say mere apology from the free zone okay there be enyanwa o say the continuous arrest and detention of npp members won't prevent us from criticizing the government. A duty of a responsible opposition is to put government on its toes. Hi to Chairman Odenehu Kwekwa Piakuka, Honorable Amuawuku, and then of course I say Shelley Chetiwa MP at Tribangwe Biaja South. Uyibobu Atin, okay, your message is read. Now we insert the message aba. Osi, good morning, senior. Senior Moses, I hope you are having a great day. My issue is the MPP guy, Patrick, should take his time on how he is talking about the NDC party because the NPP also did the same, including a lot of promises. I'm not being political, but they must also know they failed. That's why they were voted against. I wish one day I will see you and Eugene. Okay. Yeah. Right. That's it for your message. Mamemfa, we lastly, we kwabna asare bedia kumwasi akokwa. We thank the president for his good work on road infrastructure, but with the greatest of respect, ask him to extend it to Ashanti Bekwai, and for that matter, Kensre. Okay, and then Koniya Road, right? Greetings to Honorable Issa Kasalifu and Norway Ashanti Bekwai Loto Agent, Honorable One, Asenso Fiyasi Assemblyman, right? Mamim M. Famu course, no one should be to me about Sonia Tritrain and Como. 0322 0835 81 8358 1 8358 2 8358 3 0322 0835 81 8358 3 Raf, say me so be kwa yenibi next week e war a year officers mess. Sami Jemfi.
0: Sami
1: good boss, you
0: yes.
1: National I think on the 30th.
3: 30th no may say
1: yeah. You know, war officers mess, Rich Park or Kumasi. Auntie. I think so Obeba, Obeko.
3: Woodie, me yes or say.
1: Kuja. Right.
3: Na me jiri say Danny is coming soon.
1: Yeah, right there.
3: Yes, coming soon. Nemu the arrechich is em.
1: Yeah, the mobile su any
3: na. The choir of a papa so down in Kumunoson and Jay
1: Hadrin.
3: I think the insecurity in this country under this government is serious.
1: Made us in rap a year in the
3: way. I understand.
1: Yamabusiani Naso, Yako, na Yenimse Tetiatano, Sammy Jemfi, Nasano, a year. Happy birthday to Kwabena Fusu Echampo, Matthias Uganda Jubilee School, and now Oko, Honorable IK Echampo, Assembly Member for Aduatu, and also my happy birthday, Miss Anibano, also my happy birthday, Yamin Shao Pano, and your case. Everything I am to drink, Como, which me about Sunafi, Yatrin Como. So you can keep your messages coming 0596821571. When you're quite in Remoir, which me a voice note, and answer all the message in about 0596821571. Hello, okay. Jeff is a first caller, Mamina Yenko. Hello, Obi any inside or hello,
5: yes, let me pack.
1: All right,
5: I shall be my friend. My love to I thank you too,
1: Patrick.
5: Mammy more about the bar, more media. The moment, so Namia, Patrick, Ralph. Mona Batana is a home, neither a brilliant piano fan, my papa. Now, I told him, Ventia Chama would be on a full condition as a chairman, a brilliant piano fan of mine. Who's been passing in Chiamano?
1: Hey, Major Zone, away.
5: Hey, me what?
1: Hey, Jose. Was a Metiano Pam?
5: I made that
1: rain.
5: What happened to Mancuka?
1: Yeah.
5: Sure. Now, me and my wife are doctors.
1: Mm-hmm.
5: Or can't see the head. The boss I was saying, Ghana for 24 hour economy, and go conquer and get a woman's bank. I was putting together in Oman Shannon, you went to me yet with Tiba, in Bapana Batu, no one to me and yes, and you're not going to know, and one or better.
1: Okay, Medase, thank you very much. Hello,
6: Papa.
1: Minia,
6: sorry, me, don't you tell me.
1: All right, I'm sorry, in Jew.
6: I will call my mom with you to my old boy,
1: Medase.
6: I am mentioned this for what to my family. That doctor, I was a father of his mom.
1: Oh, Joseph.
6: I could be papa. I who changed my doctor? Any day, Ralph. Now, Papa, who are you with this? You can't get to Obama. Oh, be a better my doctor. Your MP for your person. Oh, mine is.
1: Then, who do you meet him?
6: I change someone at the end of the doctor and the chairman. I hope I will try to about this year. Doctor, me doing. You have more proposition. You have done the what punishing money at it. Never mom caught you, I have no money at it. They said, and someone who here, I can tell you that they were roughly in the other. So I cut down my name, and you didn't know Jam Rano would double sum my mama's oil. So I put my young man Ghana and your own governor. You business your mind. Ghana phone me, and you can move to a button to the dear my. It's just a say rough, you say. Omo part with the Omoyama power, let any china, they were done the many mamma name, they have to force them. At the true Omano, you know, Nagana, one shoe, then let's ask a cabin some Catania Beno. It's about 5 minutes for the
5: All
1: right, Mr. CP, next caller. Hello. Hello.
7: Hello. Good morning. If I tell you, a good father, bless you, and Colombian, no mood, could you be a good father, some more, social media, Ralph Wantiana? Ah, Medina, my father.
1: Hello. 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

0: area elections near the constituency region you go so mesre passe so far sanity wom asumdwe wom ya share electoral area na se
1: doc can say bitch
0: doc is saying
1: we say asumdwe wom
0: no party ya share election ya say until the way
1: ah
0: the way ah but you wait to serve in constituencies pe 87 they cry mighty minority I'm being honest with you who said you can't talk our shots here
2: This agreement
0: but has been resolved so far. Yanya almost about 98.
2: We
0: see yanya 98 to 99%
1: success. Okay.
0: So when you one, we need to try more. Anyway, Momo di ano. I see you don't get here. How do I do this? Enemy war for Muntaka.
2: My dog inside.
0: You watch us, you know.
2: Dog.
3: How come that's a partner? I'm playing in the mode my. Team name in the mode. Now you could hear catch a gun of phone. You say, "Gidi amunya we mu amoto abamai." 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
0: yes akukwa me ko for regional organizer.
1: Okay.
0: I was deputy national test coordinator for almost 4 years and okay. Anabi ma bedi nya ho brasiem party for ama makwanya bedi regional youth organizer
1: sure,
0: me
1: sure.
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1: okay.
0: Ma sere party for ne se obo ma me so na som ne experience kakra menya no me fa me som party na as regional organizer
1: akwa organizer de nya
0: for the first time in the history of this region
1: yeah.
0: I was the only regional executive am chair motorbikes me anam kwajiji ye and I'm the mammy constituency youth organizer. I'm doing one constituency one sewing machine because me jidi say
1: and mabru
0: yes as we speak. And my bunu bebre we gan have more passion to learn skills.
1: Yeah.
0: Ehun ni aso.
2: Yeah.
0: Yeah. It me ye donation to constituency. Say obi o person osu ansa adwuma bia no. Eh na me sre me nan fofo, me godfathers. Say sa ne ma we are me che no. Omo obi o bibi o person o de ma me bia. O de che me bia o person me de ko. Say bia bi fia for adosa me ni a doctor wo hen. E bia biem so number 1. Me ma so we machine 20. Me de call avanus autism.
1: Doc crash me
0: for
1: ma bi. Who
0: to be stress the free me now for. Now one constituency, one so we machine. Mr. Party delegate. Yeah, any prepositions in obi abi tibi aye.
1: Right.
0: Name I think I stand tall.
1: Yeah.
0: I've also sent a question. So bia nyu so Dr. Baumiedin in this election. No fan ko elections.
1: Right.
0: Then come based on our competence.
2: Thank you very much. Raphael Safo Patrick Ashanti Regional Youth Organizer and of course now going for the regional organizer. And why are you organizing within the youth section? No, dear. Me jidi say definitely. Obejine muna wetumi aboa. Dr. Farm Isaac Tufo Mekan Farm and then Jesse Nidinu. Dr. Pharmacy. Wabini wunu. Why a member of NDC Ashanti Regional Communication.
0: I think you are superb.
1: Me das.
0: You do tell me a party for so why a straight kakra and this is for complain people for complain. It shows how good you are.
1: Me das.
0: It's your home.
1: Me das.
0: But more so conform. You do tell me now say chia. You can be anointed.
1: Me ti.
0: As human as we are.
1: Me ti.
0: We cannot be perfect.
1: Me das rough. Me ni apeni. Na me ya duma. You best say chia Edwarda. Iti ya kramo. Power Sport.
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0: enye dede yo ene enye kotoko one has one nemu authentic analysis aye nam so esunya de na ye chire yadwene insure power sports number 1 insure power sports enye ntiatiamu enye tenie enye dede yo ene enye kotoko one has one nemu authentic analysis aye nam so esunya de na ye chire yadwene insure power sports number 1
1: 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I don't see the reason. I'm not a lawyer. If it's any reason, anyone here can take Ghana Football Association, they are above the Ghana law, they should tell me. I'm counter the motion. Ask God to be back.
2: Thank you, Elijah.
3: All right. Who's my idea from the bra?
4: Na ati atombi ekia mi na support oto ad support no ba se ya ino mi ndimi nka se won sambra na confirm for tebi na omi executive council na omu ki kan san chere minister te omu no omu ko mi chere
5: what he's saying it's a really good goal it's Shabalala
6: Martinez, Lionel Messi, Fernandez, Martinez, Messi, Alvarez, here's McAllister, Di Maria.

0: Cassano here into the penalty. Goal from Balotelli! Mario Balotelli was there, the ball was lifted in from Cassano, and Balotelli buries it from close in.
1: Well, okay, sure. You know my one. I can radio station as so any and then or pencil. Yatina say, yeah, I would have won some na ya de ebre wo. Every sabria copy him say 12 o'clock bebo. I would have won some kwana ya de eba. Ewo eye jumedie so na jumedie yatishana se ubenya kwenya nebri pem. Who's wet me wa drink tre edi aba eye jumedie so. Yeso no ya live, ewo YouTube handle. And to uko YouTuber eye Insure TV. Insure TV ewo YouTube handle. Na a horse will wet me at any defeat. Now, what do comment at the Bible? Pam Yakin Kenny now at the amount when she say, I would also from a garbage drum the four winner and 30 million now. Aha, we bet you a beer and car. A will so now the weekend. This scene is airborne and tea. We bet to me a catonia, sir. So now, Sasia and tea a few on also and train men a fiddy na young fa a yet the lingo sooner and for now himself. We king no. Every Saturday, and your time to do pa at the mammy yet to make din como ye be pray. As only 10, ye be journey, ye nyanoma. Woman so a one kind, a sampa 947. Na and can for no so at me about so no so. But dear Tiny, a fin sama and anope ye babe di hu ankomano anwada the senior na certain Black Sox and so ebo game ewo Mexico na okuni ba wie na tese Mexico at Ghana ase entena mienu a yentumi ante but 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What do all black sand a bequay? 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
2: Oh, okay.
1: Princeton.
2: Oh, no, so what it is,
1: they didn't so I'm a Barcelona fan.
2: Barcelona.
1: Oh, yeah, Barcelona fan.
2: Omu or the Arsenal. And I say Arsenal for Barcelona
1: orientation.
2: So it is expected so we never support Arsenal.
1: Okay.
2: But I don't be there. Oshem me Jesse Amaji.
1: Mad with Jesse.
2: Okay. Mourinho wo England. Team back one in a counter. Kwa pa. Na ya Arsenal. Inti me. As a disciple of Jose Mourinho. Ah, da braka.
1: No support to Arsenal.
2: Against be a 30th May. Yeah, Kwen was SG Mono. Now, who the who say me here against that one here? The Champions League fan and maybe team.
1: But also against the FIA, the Barman pen against here.
2: Ah, say, go ahead and also me.
1: Against here, yeah, Tanya Casa, young Karim Waters.
2: Ah, the Chibians may win. Do the man support your ass now? Ask that for fast, Miss Menam from Guam.
1: Nazania only the Labinas.
2: 30th May, you do as you know.
1: That one, sir. Yeah, 30th May, no. Once I love FM, Insha FM, you know, as you know.
2: Yes.
1: And tomorrow, when you are no, Insha FM, love FM. Yen yina ya ba ezimo enti ba ko ba faso na ba ko afofo mu ti sia wo anka sa wo hin mi ni mbebi awo ya wala ba na zo we
2: ba sa floating player me
1: ko
2: te ntema na to ha then I say o free chef me utimi to ta dum o te ta dum o te nya se mpa nko ana I joy
1: okay
2: we are now don ko which is love the omni say 30th May 2026 where must be the amoya heavy brutal
1: that
2: mean ti be da se be football ni enche wa dey free
1: What na squad da Roma?
2: What be that?
1: And can
2: you see be that?
1: Da.
2: Honestly speaking, to the extent say, who no kwana be a will support Arsenal no.
1: Yeah.
2: O bet ma lose. O wi e ko fera the TV.
1: Well, yeah, we bet many TV. O bet many fan.
2: Fridge ko fie.
1: O bet many
2: iron. What the kettle? What the blender? What the microwave? What the smartphone? And yeah, yeah, what the smartphone e ko fie. Me ti be da. Mo ti be na mo ya heavy brutal. And to share at here for Messremo. 30th May 2026, SG Mall. March na share say 4 p.m. by e share say 11 a.m.
1: 11 na yatna
2: say. Enti the omni say, "O dey bra. Say who support any of these two teams that they obey and say obeto replica jersey
1: as a favorite team now who support no dey say the jersey
2: number. Say bra, "O dey oba. Catch you say me Steve Zandu na me catch you radio so say, "Oba abenya bibi dey akofi."
1: Yeah.
2: Enti Gabi, enye man dey go dewa. Ye be che. Enti brani e share football ni mom as a family. Ni enji ni who ya against etia de lamo and I MPP Ashanti regional organizer Francois and we show live for send message say sa in chef in live FM refugees na here first 10 people am be come by SG more auto free lunch amamo
1: hey first 10
2: yes
1: sa
2: na no na the video kwete ka chere say oh here technicians we bow
1: That's all woman cow. Technicians or mama cage my phone.
2: Saffron and cover three or more bear 20.
1: Yeah.
2: But the only say 30th May SG Mall Saturday.
1: Yeah.
2: Me say. Apart from
1: free and then I'll to prepare.
2: What is it? 7 days.
1: Yeah, and then I'll to prepare.
2: So alarm to see. Send me your own messiah because and your man yet and I know shit. Boom, send your man from next week. Let's attach it radio. So,
1: oh, okay.
2: Oh, yeah, Champions League. Who analysis? I'll bet my beautiful lines.
1: Okay,
2: Joshua, Fifi, bet my beautiful lines.
1: Okay,
2: and also Richard, Gary, bet my beautiful lines. Charlie, Champions League in the crown, club energy back to back. Utimia say, but
1: oh, okay.
2: Yes,
1: so
2: I'm saying that a crumpled
1: and sign and you mean no crown. sana ya commentary
2: no so duro a enema na ye che no ano ehye powered by Nasco Electronics and Gabi media me twam
1: Matias
2: against the me mo say we dey say we Chelsea dey do there's no
1: media me see me me support so
2: but me mo pa dey dey mo no ne Arsenal for here o krom ha no be dey say me to make support Arsenal the PSG ah na Gabi PSG ni ya support me ko mu nya fans o because PSG dey say only fans o Ghana anim say
1: but if for na your answer obi o ha in fact ni team here be 3 Matias
2: PSG ni fans o Ghana
1: we are sure
2: and they against supporters senior for any emre yem o makunya supporters and then na o twepe pepe o ezim a chire ha ya
1: okay
2: because PSG dey naturally PSG
1: but uni ma dey ba ko
2: uni PSG fan bi o Ghana are there
1: o minim bebre
2: but masa o bo a mo ti o mo so
1: one idea we mu ya say Arsenal for no so na o bo mo mo mo dia ya o mo ye show
2: wa
1: Arsenal for no
2: so o GP na say mo GP a mo GP 22 years na mo nyibi da
1: o mo ye show
2: o ti 22 fiu fiu aka say
1: aka bebre ebe
2: loss aka bebre
1: aka bebre
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1: kwaje o menyini o
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1: na on be the champions league as aka o
2: champions league
1: o first time on so
2: and you see a pem pem de la cream dabi united form
1: okay
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0: 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A 1,234 goals. A course involvement. That means a assist ne any course proper no. Ano maka edia sieni. Afe eban hat tricks na. When ya 66 hat tricks. Ana penalty goals no. 183. 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Eban free kicks ha. Wase a 65. Ana afe big chances ha. We creating the entire career. A 252. Afe eban man of the matches ha. When ya 228. Enteni a Cristiano Ronaldo no. Not Lionel Messi and so abo 1154 matches wase 910 goals afa ban assist wanya 412 assists afa ban goals involvement na 1322 goals ana brantan and so enya ana ban hat tricks aye 60 e ban penalties 113 ana ban free kicks 71 ana afa ban big chances creation ana too many nyina wo yes is a Messi bo game Nine creative chances, dear Massa. MSS as this will be adding and say 591 chances, and we are big ones, but all work on difference. The mommy and say, a big chances creation. Not that means a chance to be our creator and said, Daniel, you be an omon fan on Kaho. We are big ones and inquire, and I tell so media bam, and a man of the matters, no, Marco Marco 450, and to me, sir, or no, and Yamaya Kama, and the Amalian and the Messi, and we are Kobaka Kwa, make 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You will, yes, yeah, one who can walk in there. Why is that you manage that a banner assist a banner big chance in creation? After your teacher passes, was in the delivery. Ning now, you come and see a busy sign. Yeah, call up for air World Cup. Na England, Thomas Tuchel was who unfair Trent Alexander Arnold. One day, and now there's what is awesome. Nasia and you see a year and your reporter Kawoka at the airbar. I will do my dear so me quite. 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Hey, yeah, when I say there's a diado, I call an Ebenyako, and so Edia Mana with him, sir. Yes, you're born the most decorative air matter. And yet, you know, woman, so I have no met my boss, I came no, and no, a championship playoff, job winner will promote to a by a Premier League, you know, any whole city, woman, and so any Bemiam, and a Middlesbrough brother, and a DCNA. 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for my Chelsea stability no and soon you know your dear heart house here pa and a lot of frustrations and a heart house bobo kono and to what the fans now see and what the air team owners now see so me a bit frustrated better when him says season and I and did almost any amassia one more good coach on also ever in a personal Zabi Alonso one also a world class quota we bet him about the air to mano at the amat Chelsea bobo kono and your report and battle captain Edmar Chelsea V. James at the upper ever to media some now we have a pen a deputy captain and so aye Enzo Fernandez Yakona Katika Kra and I'm a call her Diana answer a ye that about Tama Enzo Maeska our Chelsea no the 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
1: so to hear them especially understanding the journey, the manner that we've done it, and how many people has been involved and waiting for so long to accomplish that goal. You don't realize it, probably. It's one of the best feelings I ever had. I'm supposed to be here at Colney watching the game with the boys and setting a start because that's what they wanted, but I couldn't. I think 20 minutes later, before the game, I had to leave. I couldn't bring the energy that I wanted, and another thing, when it was their moment as well, to watch it together, to beat themselves, and just see what the outcome would be.
0: Okay, T, I know you're coming back across from Mikel Arteta, and the airport, Jumedia Swene, and I'll pay your caretaker, and your man, Mame, Mike Kawick. What else for media, Jumani, the man of Manchester United, and not Kekawe kise, unbelievable. Duma no mwe o Manchester United no, and the Manchester boys in Duma no mwe no. Yinti Mike Kawick.
2: Home and getting used to it, and on the back of that, you can kind of kick on and be yourself. Then tell your player, you know. So I think there's a bit on freshness of the staff, the unbelievable the coaching staff to come together. We didn't know each other as a group before then, so to come, you know, it's like in an office, you need to really click to be in that kind of tight environment. They've been unbelievable, the coaches, and then the players are responding.
0: Okay, T, and you come back across Mikel Arteta, Eddie Tuta, Ewo Jumedia, so, and Mikel Tre, Eddie Amao Jumedia, so, na Tomatito, and the Abyssans, why you call up, and Eddie, call up now, yeah, one free players be, but Papa, you won't take boop, I've been here, dear Fu Akate, will be to say out of 40 in one Freno, Copama, one Freno, Trent Alexander, not one Freno, Adanwa Temani, Adadi, Womina, one from Diana Bae, I into England, Moko World Cup, we are so collapse no and also at the Munchemo at the Amaya Ewo Jumedia so.
3: I think from day one we were very clear that we are trying to select and build the best possible team, which is not necessarily to select and collect the 26 most talented players. Teams win championships, it's as simple as that. And what we are trying to achieve in summer can only be achieved as a team. I'm very confident in the group that we chose and with whom we arrived, with which we arrive. Very difficult decisions, painful conversations, difficult for the players, difficult to explain to the players. But as I said, what we're trying to achieve, we try to achieve as a team. And
0: okay, T, I know I am coming across Tomatito. And the two say, be England, money, you know, I know I a collective effort, and yes, individual, obi no more, and Nankaja, or media, be a man of fear for being a reporter, or paying at the airport, I would do media swa, and they make it today, and so at the amount. Now, we papa ana yakwa kwadi nkoma kakra ni ebisa Pep Guardiola sa ene ne retirement no enya ba ne sa ana wasu in fact oba city ni waye adwuma waya duma ye pa na abade hwe na mampɛ godu la oskristo no 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
4: really satisfied I don't know the right words really satisfied happy and proud and have been an it's the time listen this job is every 2 days during many years in Sahus Park and Anfield and Madrid and FA Cup and the and now I have to see you know live my life at least see what happened and 10 years is a lot of time and I think the club needs new manager new energy with this incredible players that we have right now and yeah you start to write another chapter
0: Okay, T. Any and come back across, and a Pep Godula, Eddie Atuta, Ewa Dumadia Swa, and Anope, Yaketri, Eddie Ama, na reporter Mesaka, sir, who call Liverpool Bobo Kono Mutin Koma, na and come on Liverpool, 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I don't see a baby at home, and Koma Kakana, aya Kama, na Mr. Charles Trenebua, and so our Innova Alexandria, aya Hospital, na one so Virginia, where the Abba was in Shah Power Sports Team, which will be at that us, my entire year, Pana, and that is on YouTube in Jaya, I heard that when you are my name, so near Bushani and near my Kama, at the Mamma Fins, you know, and there's a who we know. Asna or the way. Hey, and now Blatters Asna for Renedia. As all the one Bradia Boo Asna Renedia. As all to me, dear one Bradia Bada. Here come up. Utima Rene. And yes, you didn't come up. Anna Afinsun, Aya Alefo Peter. At the message, Eddie Abba was it Black Stars. Then I was all card, the canna, me, the upper so car parpotin. You caught at the cardboard in a swear. Yankunko Dinkomo, and Tottenham Hotspur, Wombeko relegation, and as a West Ham United, and Yakonyami and Munir, Sir Tottenham Hotspur co relegation, and Beha Ghana, Papa, as I said, Kudus Mamet, is your kind of Tottenham Hotspur, and Tiakoman so co relegation, in fact, Abahajne, already Abdul Fatah is Ako, and it's ordinary you will meet him co relegation at that tea, where Kokawana Tess, 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aye on the 30th there any day ni nyina aye kama Ewo eye HG more. Na yeso ye na yet me and try and to the old no answer do Jesse. Ebeba u rapi u Jesse. We are Arsenal supporter. woba wo se wa asna Jessica ba wo ye asunsu a eja oba no ase wa de kama wo ye PG supporter woba no ase wa de kama na ye nyina yetimi apo eremo na ezimo ye nyina ye so yetimi 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done it. Congratulations to Arsenal. Ano no so edi aba ewo eye juma die so ana eye Mariama ese Gabi Turan, this is your friend Felix Amua from KNUST hospital. Felix boko die was it we meet on yeah ah yes ya we nimho was Arsenal winning the league is a crown. This league was for Chelsea, then Enzo spoiled it for us. The end the obey and the Enzo na say no e for na say no e yakofo we nkrofo we city for no so no mo koka okoboy papa na gine ho ana no so be yidi niamama ne Chelsea be twin abo so ana tese kofo asa we nyina Enzo e ba e set e ye Wendy was it congratulations. Congratulations, Neos. Okay, yate. 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train, amount for us. We many a bre parties, we ma prepare na fida. Eba be ye into do. Joe.
5: Yeah, Gary.
0: Good morning.
5: Morning.
0: Pumi ye di.
5: Nyamiyadum na unzu.
0: Nyamiyadum esu mwe ya pa.
5: Yeah. Inti.
0: Ano pensu yaba.
5: Yeah. Insem niye bibri.
0: Of course.
5: And then we dig deeper into some of them, especially England for call up. Insem no. And now ye beti ye nini kakran.
0: Yeah, and then your bread.
5: Yeah.
0: Bit me di.
5: Yeah. We look deep into it because I know say ye tia for bibri don't understand the reasons why Thomas Tuchel.
0: Yeah.
5: And make his certain decisions be. And it's very important say ye timi e breaking it down.
0: Okay.
5: Sene beya ubi abeti asye. Reasons why players like Harry Maguire bet nefie, Cole Palmer bet nefie, right? Phil Foden onusu bet nefie. Players like Jarrod Bowen bet nefie. Adam Wharton munyina bet nefie. It is very controversial. In fact, nobody can take that away from Thomas Tuchel call up now. But Gabi, first off, I want to use this platform to congratulate the champions of England.
0: Officially. Okay.
5: Only say Omurini, you know, that was after Tuesday match, no?
0: Yeah.
5: I've not been able to congratulate them officially.
0: Yeah, of course.
5: And only say the perception around my analysis most of the time, and it say, me mpe Arsenal for Asem. Which I have come to state so many times, say, Enyano Kre. Arsenal fans are mutie mi amu shem Insure TV. I am not an anti-Arsenal fan. I told you, I'm by analysis. I be a mimi who say, ABC will match him. And no, huna, my baby can't want him.
0: Yeah.
5: So when I do that analysis, and it looks like I'm predicting against Arsenal, and when Chess say, I'm pay Arsenal, I'm impateta.
0: Okay.
5: As a football analyst, as a football fan, as a Chelsea fan, no, also there's that perception, say, because.
0: Once I hear Chelsea,
5: there you are against Arsenal. In fact, me bra Penny Salasi. Or you're a strong Arsenal fan.
0: You can't say manager bano. general manager ba
6: ana wo me me nyanka sa me bra fi mi
0: okay asa okaya asa kwa kwesi ho
6: ai ai ai ai so what you say
0: asa kwa kwesi
6: ho what you say me fini me fini what you say correct one me bra pe oye koya asna fun true and true mr sanders own me chaso on argument otimi kacha me say oh yeah yeah chelsea for yetimi ton players ma asna for mo ba no nya de hwe keep am hwe ayimu someone he plays
0: no ni madweke
6: madweke mu
0: yeto ayi su esan de mo mu jaginyo mu ni
6: adi jaginyo mu in the past David Luiz mu so mo boy manya hwe
0: William nyina akoy
6: we manya hwe and I am very happy today say Arsenal have won because on say there was this particular season 2011-2012 and that season so be kaya Arsenal lost to Manchester United 8-2 and that game no I remember that game so well Gabi in fact sada no me brapping or send Arsenal jersey with the expectation say on that day Arsenal were going to win and it didn't happen that way for them and after that time when you look at how they have moved through the Arsene Wenger period the players they lost and for the reasons of say no omun we need title no so many players wanted glory Shevan Van Persie of free Arsenal come Manchester United now no could win premiership and there are so many other examples

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2: Fun. 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Oye, asna fun true and true. Mr. Okay. Sanders, mini castle on argument. Otimi kacha mi se, oh, yeah, Chelsea 4. Yetimi tom players ma asna for mo baron mo nyadi. She kepa mo. She, yimu. Someone players.
3: Noni Madueke.
2: Madueke mo.
3: Yeto, yinsu, esande mo mo. Jaginyo mo ni adi.
2: Jaginyo mo. In the past, David Luiz mo. So mo ba yo manye she.
3: William Mnina Akoye.
2: Wey? Manye she. And I am very happy today, say, Arsenal have won because, on say, there was this particular season, 2011-2012. And that season, so be kaya, Arsenal lost to Manchester United 8-2. And that game, no, I remember that game so well, Gabi. In fact, sad, no. Me brapping or send Arsenal jersey with expectations, say, on that day, Arsenal were going to win. And it didn't happen that way for them. And after that time, when you look at how they have moved through the Arsene Wenger period, the players they lost, and for the reasons of, say, not only we need title, no, so many players wanted glory. Evan Persie, free Arsenal call Manchester United now no Kuwini Premiership. And there are so many other examples I can give. But look at when Arteta came in. Look at the work Arteta has done at Air Arsenal. 6 years. And on the last 6 years, no, build a team that he felt could really help him to really do something special. So when I watch Mikel Arteta and I watch this Arsenal team, and I watch the fact, say, throughout the whole season, they had a couple of issues, sir. Now, Obibe Tinyaka say, oh, at this stage, they won't win the English Premier League, no? Go look at that game against Bournemouth. You were playing at home, and everybody expected, say, Bournemouth, baby, Arsenal, baby, this game against Bournemouth. And then they threw it away. Look at some of the big moments. Ananka, Obien, him say, Arsenal, that game ready, also Timmy Winnie, they couldn't win. But still, because of the fact, say, Arteta had built the team successfully throughout the years, gone through all the cycles. PSB were what? Say, Lacazette, say. Lacazette, meaning, at the point, were very disruptive players in the dressing room. Look at players like Aubameyang. And when you look at Arsenal through that time, till this point, Arteta, it's near building team now, since you're more G-League now. It is very important that you're born Abaso. Because now, no, the tone has been set for him to dominate in the English Premier League. Because Pep Guardiola is also leaving. And once Guardiola leaves the stage, the atmosphere in the Premier League has been created for him to dominate. And San Bona or Bono, relying on set pieces, most of the goals that he's scoring, Gabi, expect more of that next season.
3: Okay.
2: Because it has become a part of his winning formula. And once a coach manages to find a winning formula, don't take that coach for granted. My own refuse to say, Arteta is a disciple of Pep Guardiola. And we all know the kind of teams that Pep Guardiola's disciples are handling now. In fact, on one case, the disciple, Enzo Maresca, and Ebabeji Man City Ejumano. So, next season, we are going to see the dominance of Pep Guardiola's disciples in the English Premier League. Menkase Man City or back into, it's going to be very difficult. In fact, I'll get to Pep Guardiola, but Enzo Maresca taking over from Pep Guardiola, it is difficult to think about, say, once he, Enzo Maresca, comes in, directly it means Man City is going to start winning. But the mere fact that Enzo Maresca, Mikel Arteta, both of which are disciples of Pep Guardiola, are going to be in charge of these two top teams from next season going, I will say, maybe.
3: Okay.
2: Now, Gabi, the season has ended. In fact, after this week's result, no, Arsenal

0: Of course, coronation will ever happen with Selhurst Park. On the last game, we'll be quite away. And we'll release our match now, we'll be near 85. So at least they would have finished the season 5 points shy of 90 points.
1: Yeah.
0: Omo ankasa omo hwesa points now they will say say nke bia onko beti nya mo aka ho because there were so many chances in the season where they could have won certain games they either drew or they lost them ebi na me bubo here against Bournemouth sa game no they could have won that game at home but they lost it but I think 85 points it's not bad because Man City on 78 Onankasa be share the performance and compared to last season and say say they haven't done so well. In fact, this particular season compared to the previous seasons in terms of the points gap, you realize that last season not points no was so same this season. So, in terms of performance, most of the top sides have dipped in form in terms of the points gained. But Arsenal will be happy because that one doesn't really count. So they are not going to be so concerned about that. But the major point of concern is Asieho. Asieho. Now the pressure no more better West Ham United so. And when you look at West Ham United and the Tottenham Hotspur situation, these are two very traditional Premier League teams. In fact, look at Omu stadiums. West Ham at the London Stadium. Tottenham Hotspur at the newly built Tottenham Hotspur Stadium. Over 60,000 capacity, almost spending over £1 billion to build that stadium. It is very hard to see two traditional teams battling for relegation like nobody's business. And West Ham, no, because of the result against Arsenal last weekend, no, now things are more difficult for them because Osha drop zone now. It is just 2 points that separates them from Tottenham Hotspur. And I'm thinking about it, say, how does West Ham, right, manage to score Leeds United, inform Leeds United, over this weekend? How? It looks as if, say, task near more difficult for West Ham than Tottenham Hotspur. Stand up, you because Tottenham Hotspur didn't Everton in Super Bowl, but Tottenham is at home. On what to me, yeah, everything possible to get a draw. At least it will give them a point to increase that 2 to 3 points. With the expectation, say, West Ham would lose at home to Leeds United. But West Ham is also at the London Stadium. So they also have to do everything possible to rally their fans to help them to win that game against Leeds United. But Gabi, this is my prediction. West Ham at the London Stadium. And when I see the performance, I'm only Arsenal, I'm ball born. When I watch that performance against Arsenal, and they can replicate that same performance against Leeds United, but be a little bit clinical, I think they can get a draw from this game. A bad thing. Because Leeds United is also coming in with a mentality, say, I want to win my game. I am safe. In fact, on a non-correlation. On a way safe. But expect a very difficult contest. And yes, they'll be a West Ham Tifie into Wabeshe, and no, it won't be like that. But if they play the same way they played against Arsenal, I can guarantee you that they could get a point, and that point will be very crucial for them.
1: But okay, so my young one coming and crying for no Emerald Media. So, so I feel the way to near her. I ensure 1045 FM and Afia Sempa 947. I ensure power sports as soon the weekend edition. And you go so ye de da one t o comment on so bet me Edia call YouTube and you ensure TV na yet making kind Edia Mantin Crafting Nano, Yamama Kaba. Now,
0: yes,
1: mm.
0: Ain't the other game is Space near Everton. Like I mean, this game me hun ye crown Roberto Di Zerbi ejuma obeje ya no. I think because of the expectation on him now and the fact that Tottenham Hotspur are 2 points away from the drop zone, I think the mentality and the focus going into this game ebe different kakra. Because no Di Zerbi knows. So once he drops the ball in this game, it is very difficult to see how Tottenham Hotspur will survive relegation should West Ham win their game at home against Leeds United.
1: Sir, West Ham United that we near. Wo mo ebeko 39.
0: If West Ham win,
1: West Ham win here, we make 39.
0: Yes.
1: Na sir, if sir, what they am fan sir, ni ama nkuye, am fan ma Tottenham, mo so abo draw, we make 39.
0: Yes. So it will be decided on goal difference.
1: Then Tottenham Hotspur became.
0: Yes. Enti, I think we are looking at the worst case scenario.
1: Yeah, worst case scenario. Yeah.
0: Yes. Which is why Roberto Di Zerbi needs to win to seal the deal.
1: Okay, we play one once a
0: match. Just kill the game.
1: Okay.
0: I know the opponents know air very tricky. David Moyes, you have seen what he has done this season. Look at the Omu game against Man City, 3-3. Nobody expected that game to be played 3-3. But this time around, Tottenham was playing Utifi, and I will welcome Everton. And this is the final game of the season. Gabi, game bien ni hobim. This is the finals of finals. Game bien ni hobim. You know the kind of pressure that will come on you if Tottenham must go on relegation.
1: Mm-hmm.
0: He knows it. And when you look at Tottenham, London, the impact that they have had on the local community after Musi Stadium now, it is going to be very disastrous for them to go on relegation. Very, very, very disastrous, Gabi. It will be Samia. I would have wanted Tottenham to stay.
1: Okay.
0: Some catch on that. I say it's very difficult because both teams are landing clubs.
1: Mm-hmm.
0: Both of them are landing clubs. West Ham.
1: Is it this week? Yana landing mayor can.
0: Yeah.
1: No, Castle said West Ham in Antico relegation now. About 1.2 billion pounds. And on back here season be. And you're West Ham United.
0: No.
1: Yes.
0: Let's go even look at Tottenham Hotspur. Mm-hmm. It's a different matter altogether. Because Omo transformation came after they built the stadium.
1: Okay.
0: And after building that stadium, the investment, community, hono, amount for me, yeah, you my yeah. And the fact that Udi, Sanima winina, Ekobo championship. Gabi, I want Tottenham Hotspur to stay.
1: Okay.
0: Because I think when you compare both teams, they have something to offer the Premier League more than West Ham United. West Ham United, and so they have themselves to blame because of how the season has gone for them. Mid-season, Omokofa, Nuno Espirito Santo, Ebaye. And to me, I thought that was going to be a very difficult task for him because he was sacked at Nottingham Forest and straight into Sir Ejumano. It is not easy to settle in. It's not me. I always say, sir, Pereira, Oko, Nottingham Forest, why Ejumapan?
1: Mm-hmm.
0: Because almost the same coach is four times this season. But when I look at Nuno Espirito Santo, it was very difficult to see how he would have survived. It's Gabi me, there will be Samia. I think I want Tottenham Hotspur to win and stay.
1: Okay.
0: Or even they should get a point.
1: Mm-hmm.
0: Now Embo Amo to stay. But of course, we will see Man City in action against Aston Villa. And I mean, this will be Pep Guardiola's last game in charge. And I expect said they will win it to honor Papano ne legacy. Ah, Odija Omo or Manchester City Krumuho won 20 titles in 10 years. Very significant things that he has done over there. And I expect Man City to do against Aston Villa. Then we have Crystal Palace, the big game.
1: Mm-hmm.
0: That was Selhurst Park. And Arsenal renew. When renew. Crystal Palace sent 10-0.
1: Nyenasem.
0: Obejina Adie is in the 9. So, and Crystal Palace, of course, will give them the guard of honor. In the answer match, the best starting, you will see the Palace players line up and they will welcome Arsenal players. So, and also, Gabi, in terms of the conversation, you know, and then many will be doing commercial and make us say, on the last day of the season, Ebanasa, the best thing is, say, Ube Rezil trophy you know, at your own backyard.
1: Mm-hmm.
0: But we don't cost our headspark like Kopija Wankasa trophy. On say, nah, kakra.
1: One thing a woman here say, for a brand new to say, but it's
0: yeah.
1: A good feeling, the man.
0: Yes.
1: Good feeling.
0: Yes.
1: From a former club.
0: Club.
1: Your boss is Mary, Yawene.
0: Yeah.
1: Me Bethy.
0: Yes.
1: If you know me, but I'm a god of honor. That's how they are, man.
0: We are my son Pija trophy.
1: My son Pija trophy.
0: In my home. I think it's a very beautiful
1: some sort of farewell and then coronation
0: exactly.
1: For Ebere Chiesa.
0: And to top it up all, Gavin, so Bekaya, all Sanyama Arsenal, no? There was a clause in the contract, say, Otimi win the Premier League no, with Arsenal. Arsenal for Bekaya, £10 million.
1: Then say the game need the any any.
0: A win-win situation.
1: Because yeah any sika. 10 million. Money a mumra.
0: Mumra.
1: The ambassy be any asem. One league
0: ya. Then found crown. You see.
1: Arsenal situation
0: here. A very beautiful story.
1: Yeah.
0: And better for Eberechi SD because coming back at home. To raise the trophy and fraternize with the fans, no, to him, that be a very nice feeling. And I think us now, they have done well, like I've said earlier. I said, this season, dear. I was here, yeah,
1: okay.
0: Come on, bre. Gabi, 22 years. And through those 22 years, almost so far, people have teased them, laughed at them, said they're incompetent. We need Ateta on your shade. Now, Ateta has won for a year. Us now. Now, team of the season. This is very interesting because Michel Muna Ase Edimbi Woma, it wasn't so familiar, but I thought, say, indeed, when you look at overall, generally, the players are Umu Hana, it is quite understandable. And I think the standout performer, no, for me, hey, Bruno Fernandes, but of course, Declan Rice or Szoboszlai. And so we'll look at the front three of Ryan Cherki, Erling Haaland, and then Jeremy Doku. One would have said, say, why is Semenyo not here? I also agree, say, in fact, people are saying Semenyo should be here. But I mean, generally overall, a cabeding, say, yesterday season no throughout, you would have gone for a year Semenyo over Doku. It's quite tricky and it's debatable.
1: Okay.
0: Because on say Semenyo played Bournemouth and moved to Man City, and we saw a semblance of the performance.
1: Good season when
0: you understand.
1: Far way,
0: Boba. Yeah, good.
1: Even far Bema Funkwa, we bet him as a good season.
0: Yeah.
1: Far sitting so I pay the matches so
0: Oh boy, yeah, no.
1: Any input
0: impact, and of course, on, the impact.
1: Team, yes, very solid.
0: Yes. So I mean, one would have said say, at least if you had put Semenyo ahead of Doku, But then. When I look at this, it is also something like always I'll say it, it's debatable.
1: Okay.
0: It's debatable. But I think the conversation for player of the season, no, and amount for AD Hunkomo, you see, Declan Rice, Bruno Fernandes, I would have given it to Bruno Fernandes. Because Gabi, I know said Declan Rice has also impacted this Arsenal team massively. But look at Bruno Fernandes consistently. And now in the Premier League records. He's third for the most assists in a single season.
1: Mm-hmm.
0: And look at Manchester United. No more fame this season. Look at how they suffered. And that will be Namorim. Emma Michael Carrick Beji Ejumano. Right?
1: Mm-hmm.
0: And still, he kept on. So he has managed to prove that he is consistent through the Amorim period, right through the Carrick period. And I think that to me, he deserves the player of the season. For the English Premier League this season, yes, indeed. Pep Guardiola, when the news came that was it was confirmed, said he's leaving Manchester City. Ejumano, he will really, really be missed. Now, and now, may share online. Now, I'm in who, baby. Nebana, a friend of Maria Guardiola, over posted a picture, be, and she was essentially trying to depict the kind of pass na nani papa wo for Ejuma na oye no. And yet here for Unsunim say Pep Guardiola, one of his biggest icons, Johan Cruyff, the legendary Johan Cruyff, Netherlands international, Obeji, Barcelona, Ejuma, in fact, he also played Barcelona at some point. Now, Maria Guardiola, X-ray, the mirror of Guardiola ni demo, and the kind of things that want to show, mirror no so. Debia, it serves as a reminder to him about the kind of passion that he needs to keep up for Aye Ejumana Oyeno. And I thought that this was very significant because, Gabi, when you want to summarize Guardiola, his life at Manchester City now, you can tell for a fact, say, if you don't have a manager who is so passionate about Ejumana Oyeno and the kind of results that he needs to grind every weekend, you will not really get the best out of himself, he'll not get the best out of himself, he'll not get the best out of the team. But if a coach can write quotes on his mirror, the quote is in front of him, and he's going to the training ground, he's going to the stadium, these things are playing in his head constantly. That coach is a fearful coach. You have to fear that coach. You have to fear that coach, Gabby. And these are things that depicts to us the reason why Guardiola is Guardiola. Because everybody knows that he carries something special. No other coach has that thing. But it stems from the obsession or what for the game. And some obsession, Gabby. Mimu Bida. Mimu Bida. Which is the reason why Man City 4 episode on an year into one of their stands. They want to name it the Pep Guardiola stand. Omu Ria no more says his statue. Amano, Manchester City Stadium. And I think it is deserving of a Pep Guardiola because of the work, the impact. Guardiola, me see, and now the video be. And people, they were asking people, drop your most memorable video of Guardiola. And there was one now Oti Bencha Obi Antin in Chenyo. But Otutun in Sano Kasa Kasa. And people are wondering, now coach you are what a man. But it tells you, like I'm saying, the obsession and the passion. Obi Antin in Chenyo. And walk as a casa no to sa.
1: Like football, no, would they come born when it team? And to or imagine how
0: massive
1: I said a core park and
0: yes,
1: what draw plans in you now when it team the football in you now when it
0: team
1: the tactical play, quite about fast or out play, new opponent,
0: yes,
1: player positioning.
0: That's right.
1: Any ABI player, woman a certain particular job,
0: yes,
1: to send the and buy,
0: yeah,
1: or man a certain particular
0: job, on the flank,
1: yes, they are not they can okay from the flanks, car okwa, buy overlapping, and say. For the Union born and say now as a head day.
0: Good money.
1: Indeed, you know what? Like Nitin I didn't even be brilliant.
0: And you see, one person would have said, say, could this be the reason why Nawari Anku? Of course, I don't know FM the reasons why he had to divorce. But Gabby,
1: I focus on what you manage so BBR.
0: Could you imagine, say, you are so focused on your football that you lose your marriage?
1: Yeah.
0: It should tell you something.
1: Mm-hmm.
0: The guy is so obsessed with football. He eats football, he drinks football, or that crowd football. To the extent he talks with ghosts about football.
1: Would you tell like crowd the aunties if you obey? Would you know crowd to be an auntie?
0: And in fact, he will go down as one of the most brilliant managers of all time. And you look at the time he spent as manager. 9 years, 325 days. It's essentially 10 years. Longest serving manager at this point in the Premier League. In the Pep Guardiola, no, I think he will do so well when he leaves. I'm sure Sebeko Akwaji sabbatical leave, you know, Akwadani Baby, not Wadrino. But Enzo Maresca, definitely Ebebabe Gia Jumano. And yes, I know, sir, once the new season begins, Man City fans will be brave. I'll be share on matches, no. They'll look at the touchline. And they'll begin to miss Guardiola. But they should expect something very similar to what he has done in Enzo Maresca. Because the kind of imprint that he left at Chelsea, it gave everybody something to talk about when he was sacked from there. And I also believe, say, coming in, he may not dominate right from the start, but I was here in a year. And I think that moving forward, maybe from next season going, you will see that, no, this guy has stepped into the Man City job and he's doing it well. Michael Carrick in Sousa, I think as of now it has been declared officially, say he's permanent coach for Man United until 2028. And when they give you a short-term contract, Sana, in my eyes, it looks like they want to assess him, right? In the 2 years, no, boy, Juman Yenche. Say, I'll be a Juman long-term. After that 2028, no, we will sign you on for long. In the next season, very crucial for Carrick.
1: But I think, sir, a bit in Manchester United this year.
0: Okay.
1: Reasons are make us higher, sir. And then you have Pep Guardiola.
0: Yeah.
1: But Pep Bae, you name City Council, and you have more air demand. Make come Manchester City.
0: Yeah.
1: You can't say.
0: Sporting directors. No, honest.
1: Honest, yes, no.
0: Yeah.
1: They were willing
0: to help him.
1: So I'm
0: Yeah.
1: In this Manchester United, sir. Yakoba say Sir Jim Ratcliffe near mana. Recently was asked, Anna, we cry no boy a day. Anna, we cry Manchester person best friend.
0: Yeah.
1: Yakoba say don't be hammock.
0: Yeah. I also agree with you because on say Amorim no, they help him. Omuto Mbuemo man. Omuto Matias Kunya man. Omuto Benjamin Sesko man. But he wasn't able to get the team together.
1: Yeah.
0: Because he decided that he was going to be stubborn about certain things. But when you look at Michael Carrick saying now, AB or Nuzubeka say, I want certain players to come in and help. Because this is Man United. Or about English Premier League.
1: Yeah.
0: Or about FA Cup. Or about Champions League. So there will be overload of games.
1: Example EFL
0: like at home. Or in the other one, is a four competitions. Or many players like at home. And with that, no. E bia o non kasa e play e bia. O be kasa mo fa wey en fa mame.
1: E ma tete e do come avenger ma tia dam wat en.
0: Yes.
1: And
0: there's Sandro Tonali from Newcastle. You see, so a lot will depend on the transfers that they will do for him.
1: Okay.
0: And whether they will give him the name sir or no expect to say omombe boa e o Man United. And so that's a very good point that you raise, and I believe that Obeya Ejuma no, just that when the games are overload, the games don't ever do so. It be a pressure kakrabeba no so. But se Man United for nyanuwa mutrea, Gabi, I can tell you for a fact that Michael Carrick, he will do a good job.
1: But one thing is Manchester and prepared their mind.
0: Yeah.
1: For the two Chelsea recently,
0: of course,
1: yeah, Dean Zuma Escasa said,
0: yeah,
1: perfect result,
0: yeah.
1: Do baby now for the amateur sign,
0: yeah.
1: Reality, the set in, you know,
0: yeah.
1: Manchester go out for long in the Champions League,
0: yeah.
1: I feel now bounce back,
0: yeah.
1: I feel now Manchester Barber number of huge matches,
0: good.
1: Out to me, say, Bema players now are very tight,
0: yes, very tight,
1: and very tired,
0: yeah.
1: Omuna no emu bebrebre,
0: yeah.
1: And these Manchester are really no could baby, I'm a Cassie and Pam Carrick,
0: yeah.
1: Because results in the best Santiago.
0: Yeah.
1: Be quite
0: that has been the dynamic these days in football. On say, it would be a year fans no and analysts no. Sometimes they nyabu tell my managers, titu fans no. They nyabu tell my managers no. So there are times where there's something going on. ABR internally no, there's an issue that they are trying to solve. You as a fan on the outside, only different. And so what do you say? On ya dia dia ne yam pamono. But that's not the way to go. So there are things that we will hear in the news. I was saying to me, Edwin Tutu, Anthony Akase, Yan Pound Michael Carrick.
1: Okay.
0: Because that may not be the situation. But it's true. What you said is true. Next season, Ombe Tutu can be brave. Players know a problem. They will get tired. All of these factors come into play. It was my United fans that they Enya Abutema Carrick. This thing will keep on saying it.
1: Yeah.
0: Because as a fan base, one of the biggest things you can give to a manager to help the manager to gain confidence is trust and patience. When you have confidence, you will not get the best out of the manager.
1: Okay.
0: Right? And I think, Michael Carrick, no, that's it with him. We wish him all the best. But Gabi, quickly, Coupe de France, Enra, RC Lyon, AGC Omonai, so Wabra Mushere, OGC Nice by 3-1. And I think this will be their first major trophy in a number of years. Omoya Adiepan, when you look at this season crying the league, no,
1: yeah.
0: Not only PSG, AD, Konyabasa, until PSG managed to run away with it.
1: A payoff for the bomb because
0: yes.
1: This is Omoya solid.
0: Solid football.
1: Because I'm mad between how many PSG now, Omudilusu game, you know.
0: So I think they have done so well. And when you look at our manager, Serge, he has built a very good team. I think Omutimi Tuasu say, yeah, next season they will do better in the Champions League. And I think they could surprise a lot of people. It's Yansho Muyepa, RC Lyon team way. Now, we also have a German Cup final. Also,
1: DFB Pokal,
0: between Bayern Munich and then VfB Stuttgart. I think everybody is expecting Bayern Munich to win. Mm-hmm. Not Omutimi Nye domestic double no this season after they won the Bundesliga. Now, Gabi, there are so many games that will come up in the Spanish La Liga. In fact, San Ligue Numeruye, Barcelona, GS, Omonai. So, in fact, this is normal because the whole season they didn't lose at home. It's your more equally recorder. Real Madrid is 30 years in 1986. Or Abraham Moko, the whole season they didn't lose at home. Barcelona have done same. But so many other matches coming up. Omonai, Omonai, League. No. Now, let's look quickly at Thomas Tuchel.
1: Okay.
0: yebekaye. Say, I brought Thomas Tuchel G Ejumawi. He himself would have known that that's the most difficult job that he has taken. He knew it. Emma daily me of fokra ebe blemu efe no. Eka say, the FA are running like headless chickens, looking to quickly appoint Thomas Tuchel before Manchester United would have gone for him. The backlash already had started. Because in England, no offer German culture. What does it tell you? It says a lot about what you are trying to achieve. And Gabi, I think the controversies will continue. Because when you have a pragmatic coach like Thomas Tuchel, you should always be ready for surprises. After the squad, you know, so many people are shouting, why? Why would Thomas Tuchel assemble a squad and Phil Foden is not there? Cole Palmer is not there? Harry Maguire is not there? And yet there's something going on. Let's break it down. First one, ni akoye nim. In 26 players now were selected here. He has called at least a number of players that we didn't expect to be there and made at least four typical omissions. Now, Obi expected Senka, all those players should be part of the team. And it is very important to say it's in the year because somebody doesn't really understand what's going on.
1: Okay.
0: Harry Kane is one of the top players in this English team. And Ocean, the number of times our ball England national team, now that's 112. And this season alone, Harry Kane has 58 goals. When you look at the number of teams that are represented in the England squad for this particular World Cup now, 8. Arsenal with 4 players, Newcastle and Man City also with 4 players each. And for the first time since 1986 World Cup, there's no Liverpool player in the England national team. For the first time since 1986, there's no Liverpool player in the England national team. Now, look at their qualifying record, 100%. Mm-hmm. Average squad age, 24 years. And in terms of favorites to win the trophy at the World Cup, Omodasu third, behind Spain and France. So there's a lot of pressure with this particular job at this particular time. Now, Gabi, fast. Let's look at players now. Cole Palmer.
1: Mm-hmm.
0: This season for Chelsea, right? He has played 31 times for the English national team, but he has played only 9 times. He has scored only 9 times. This is it for Chelsea, with one assist. The main reason why Thomas Tuchel cast one for now is because of the drop in form, and subsequently also about the fact say that number 10 role nipana ewo no mo dosu. So definitely they were going to be ahead of him. Phil Foden is so sir. Tactically, it looked like Phil Foden was not going to make the cut. Because number 10 role, so many names over there. And in terms of the tactics, now personal bono, it's going to be difficult for Phil Foden to play. Harry Maguire, and now share the response of his family members to the news. On also on funny year. Pep, in fact, Thomas Tuchel fancies somebody like John Stones ahead of Harry Maguire. And when you look at the reasons why, John Stones are a comfortable playing from the back. Paul playing centre back. But Harry Maguire sometimes are a very jittery kakra. And I'm very, very, very sure those are one of the main reasons why he didn't go for a World Cup. No? Now let's look at Obi Tse Morgan Gibbs-White. You've seen his performance for Nottingham Forest this season. Why are they? He has played so well. But he also, in that same number 10 role, overload of names. Look at Jarrod Bowen. Ball about ball for West Ham United this season. And also on Kobe. Then the biggest of it all, Trent. Trent, the end of I've defended Thomas Tuchel by way they meant here. Because, Gabi, to send Jed Spence ahead of Arnold, when we all know, say, Arnold, no, in terms of versatility, both high the pitch and low the pitch, he gives you so many options. Also one for Nanko. Or say he doesn't fit tactically in his setup. What is Thomas Tuchel trying to do? What is he trying to do? I've told you, or yeah, in the press conference, the Oka Assembly, or see, he's prioritizing taking a team to the World Cup that is fixated on having a good culture at the tournament. players who will not be selfish, players who he knows and believes say omo omo adwuma so omo nya obetimi ayama no. And the reason is because England in the past, they have had so many big names in their teams with very little impact. Look at 2002 Korea Japan under Sven Göran Eriksson. They had big names, Beckham Ho, Gerard Ho, Owen Ho, Paul Scholes Ho. They couldn't do anything. The same thing happened in 2006. And upon the year, Rio Ferdinand Ho, Michael Owen Ho, David Beckham Ho, Wayne Rooney Ho. They went all the way to the quarterfinal and they got knocked out by Portugal. Fabio Capello Beji Ejuma 2010. And upon Omoko drew round of 16. And Germany show 4-1, Omoyomu Fimu. Look at 2014 under Roy Hodgson, and we put the group stage exit totally abysmal.
1: Okay.
0: Then we did 2018, and we put Omoku do semi-final, and that was where we started seeing the changes. Gareth Southgate cast, okay, in this squad, I will prioritize some balance. I mean, brought team to go and perform at the World Cup. So we saw how they performed. Semi-final, and they got kicked out by Croatia. Then in 2022, we saw how they got kicked out by France. Thomas Tuchel doesn't want to make the same mistake. Whereby team, no? Odi Omoko World Cup, it is full of stars. But no impact. Which is why, and what's it? Yetimitias here. So at this point, what he thinks will help the team is what he is doing.
1: Okay.
0: Entigabi, by the time the World Cup starts,
1: I want you to be sure
0: that. That is where we will know. Say experiment now, okay. So, oh, you know, a farmer, and I say, I'm far.
1: Okay,
0: now, Gabby said, I'm far.
1: I want to ask them no one.
0: The way the English media make Kili Thomas Tuchel,
1: Judge, I want to my young friends who are now member now, mini Jude Baffles who enter so now, my marketing as a point of correction. Maresca was never sacked, he resigned from Chelsea. Yate Sylvester Mensah was the West Ham United doesn't need a point or a draw, they need to win and have any chance of staying in the league. And on also, Eddie. Abba, Kwadwo Ezra also watching you live from Virginia, and Diku Tete was here. I'm watching you live in Saudi Arabia. Chelsea update, and Ononso Eddie Abba, and Mante Emmanuel was here. Congratulations to Arsenal, keep it up. And Ononso Eddie Abba, and my message is never making kind Eddie Amamu Jude Bafo. And so I read in Tino, you know, Kakrana Afi. Yaba yetime ababe di efi enso ensem Jude, good morning.
2: Good morning, bro.
1: Na obeyin pomi ya de
2: nya mi adom pa bo ya kra
1: ah
2: unu anana me ododo mi ya ni
1: amati sa
2: yes na enye easy kra usa fatilo of frame kra na me voice kra
1: ayeye ye de nya mi asese
2: ye ye adwuma de asimo my
1: god obeye nde
2: exactly into no choice usa bo ye adwuma.
1: Okay. Yeah, kakra minim baby ade e befa. Matis kakra e wo ho ni ade. Ana aja tomatito ni so binti no. Ye ni nkoma e.
2: Yes, bro, me da se. Me pese me fa story bi a otia are ho, but probably say wo ye obi a support Liverpool. Any omo on pe competition there, then obviously Lutis has story now, definitely you'll be very much elated.
1: Okay.
2: I've heard that story. Make about one of the most personalities are in terms of football, BBR or the amount, Pep Guardiola. Bro, mete Pep Guardiola owns a story no ebayache.
1: Mm-hmm.
2: And in fact, it started from even last season. So I
1: last season
2: fair play. Yes, Guardiola was very much explicit. Also, on owns he's an honest person. Also. Se only Udili, no one is on your honest obeja wako. To make a side period, no. He kept reoccurring the facts, say, on him set Man City in Penny for no NID BBR. The only kind of transactions also Omoyen, Pepepe. To himself, have financial fair play rule. No. Enter Man City.
1: But I went him kakra for mommy.
2: Matia Minia. Enter Omani a clear. Say, so who's Omo the near Messi and Ona Omo and your honest or the Ejumani Betro. At that point, I think it even started from last two seasons. So at that point, I kept asking myself, so, Guardiola, a human now, all you know, wa brother than an open basis and I excuse be at the action. But the point is that one channel, because that time no, nanka belly me too or moment mean to even players. So sir usha financial fair play no na and somewhere at the baba particularly say I'm an equine on two players. Now clearly beyond the other sanctions now and yeah no na may baby discuss here. Let me assure say definitely obe timi alludi to the fact say se Guardiola be jail juma na na sad ne beka but when jail juma no what na wa ba ba be pim eme and son all step it down now bro all step it down and so e beba ni achievement ene ene ma account but all step it down and so unima dia e me fa about Guardiola I very rare say hu e o managers be bre hu all step it down no one step it down say all free Man City entirely all no omo awie Pachoti ase. Pacho wa cheki role na yede amano no. E o Man City no. Obe omu global football ambassador. Into ono be offer sa technical advice no. E di amon omu. So that should tell you say, e bi amanfo beti me read a lot of meanings into Guardiola air step down. But it is very much obvious say, Guardiola any Man City mpenyum for any problem. Because o tie Ferran Soriano, nen semua orka. Na utie Kaldun Al Mubarak and someone all kind bibia on your chairman for the club na utie Soriano na on your CEO na bibia di adanse pe fe say Guardiola departure e home but omo nim say enye so on the club no awie e bia sitting on the bench as the manager I won't say England a manager or no na discuss or salary player and salary or manage players aka ho or no on your coach say your hand man club nankasa everton players or tony players we are audience just coach them and tisa as the manager no on your side juman no and a but of massa technical support or advice no behind the scenes how our team no also almost stretch on how also a young niama or be please haki run and you know at least I am happy for one thing
3: okay
2: say Guardiola on it team no agile no omun jai se eye issues na aba because trust you me with a kind of record ta waye aye beba so na nko on it team no e party ways na nko mo party ways was sa relationship ankenye now adia ba ko na me bi sa me wuni there is one thing about Pep Guardiola sa na man for adwene om except Bayern Munich okay say Guardiola time na offer Barca team no at a point, who's the offer Barca team? No, it was a team of Frank Reich at period. No, okay, Drew Baby and discipline not as a team to the team. Look at the issue of Samuel Tufos and Ronaldinho. So, issues in about Ronaldinho crowd, they are cocoa far a Reich at a baba. So, okay, so issue now a baba pay issue. Can see a pa. So, all but not in discipline asset into the team till the Drew Baby Samuel Tufos or Becker. Only a so move Janet Quine, but because of the kind of contractor not on it. Basa ewo no. Any sika sem ninti no mu jane kwa enye yi because until player na anka so no by FIFA mran until player na one betna se aka na player na be gia tum se okko no. One no running contract I just ewo no wetu the remaining contract e dia man.
3: Which is one a very huge.
2: That's the point. That time na Eto was one of the highest paid players. Ewo we are say. Now unim Guardiola buy na a stamp in your authority. Obeka ya. Ono na ye say players say omo ekwa internet ni adi nyina na obi ani right say okọ okwa say o access internet me so kai sa stories ni nyina and o decided say the team bonding eba obai na stamping your authority ye hu the level of the Barca ekoy to the point that omo je quintuple in world football e bien seeder Guardiola any the first manager where side you know oye o Barca. But it got to a point that Jose Mourinho, the special one, ever before Real Madrid. Real Madrid, that period, no. Na any asha say edgy good moment. Mourinho, ever, it's all kinds of 100 points now, or Baba Binyai with Real Madrid. And the kind of competition, I feel, not Odema Guardiola. And a Guardiola, a free basa. So, among force, I say, read a lot of meanings. Say, Guardiola, pet competition. Okay, Jose Mourinho, or your interview be with Spain. Or you know, say Guardiola, our dear friend, a protected garden or environment. Look, I say interview now. No, say Guardiola no MP competition. Or your bearman said your new Jose Mourinho, no kwa kofa Inter Milan no nyina. Aba EPL de Chelsea, e baba beji EPL na Chelsea nji bida. Oh, kwa yo koko fa Inter Milan. E do omo eje sa treble ni nyina no. Se Guardiola nso ye bearman, onye bisa. Okay. O se so ogini hu di pass or your manager. Within that period Guardiola e free ho. I'm not trying to say Jose Mourinho ne ma Guardiola free ho.
3: Okay.
2: But usher circumstances said na afa Real Madrid. It's me and Nebasa, a general ho, toe to toe. Now on a Basa air compete. Now within that period, no, Guardiola, a jar, Basa ho. Obetia, like I said, at a point he felt that virtually, now we winning BB and there was a winning. Hence, there was no motivation. Obetia, peke from that perspective. Obetia, me offer from the angle, say, apparently, on your competition in Jose Mourinho, the special one, I'll fail, no, now Madrid, that's how I compete with Basa, no. A kahone ma, ujaho.
3: Okay.
2: And no go PM buying. But also wrong. Because certainly say Okobe B say Germany. There's virtually no competition whatsoever. It's always been about buying. It has always been a walk in the park, a stroll in the park for them. Omu no be uncompeting. A honum no. Obeti me aye de OPBR. Bro, and no ba EPO. Into who say not Germany yam far say Guardiola. Bundesliga ni yamfa nye assessment. Obia ka se the raw Guardiola ni ebe hu na ye the EPL because yenim so obia ni obeti a compete Bayern with their resources. The gulf in class between Bayern and the rest of the class no is very huge.
4: EPL
2: our first season ye hu se de na ni so ebri na wentimi anji EPL title e ma o ka se oni obi ti se Messi wo ni team nu o ka so make his comment no so oni obi se Messi wo ni team nu. It went to me and the title, no, near man far, we should understand. And some subsequently also turning near me. Now, within that period, we get 5 Premier League titles. We win a lot of titles.
3: I sexy crowd.
2: Good. Bro, within that period, we win 20 trophies. Now, Sir Ofa Guardiola said the first person to win the EPL title for Man City was Manuel Pellegrini. Now, Manuel Pellegrini, Yanka said it is on record. Say, on the first non-European ROG EPL title. EPL title, no. Now, ye European slim kwa na eje. No, be any one man on your European awa ji EPL. Until Manuel Pellegrini, eba be yes, adiam. So, Pellegrini, ema City, eba ba bi hun hawa, is City, okay, that final day game against QPR. It was so interesting. Bro, say Ufa Guardiola, within the spirit, you'd ask yourself, say, why na achievement a Guardiola ababenya ediama Man City no? Obetimi ababenya sa achievements libi. Eh, ade ba kwa baby sa ho. Because say Ushe, including the treble or Jay with Man City, waje Champions League, waje League virtually, we're winning
3: every important title be awarded.
2: Every important title be ano. Guardiola, aje. Now, say Ushe sa period na. Okay, 2017-2018, 100 and your Oyeno, 100 points on your Premier League. No. Apart from that, or sounds a record be okay, 106 goals in Man City. Yes, no, be a nyebi. Or no, see, recorded the most away wins, 32 wins, and on your away, bro. Sir Usher, even points difference, gap now, biggest goal difference and a point difference. No, that was 79 plus, and then point difference of 50. Se Usha side period now, Papa Nadia, why? Ewa football muno. And especially EPL. And EPL no, Obia Jenny say, for EPL, they were for 5-5 young call.
3: Because they were paying for.
2: Because all their killers, they
3: were good at pain.
2: Perfect. And what they were good at pain. Because all for EPL, because of almost sick as a muntino. EPL no, Obekon, Udia Gra, Ketua Crano, Ebetian. And the Honu managers no, Omu Jenepa, tactically, Omu a good pa. Because I would say offer Spanish Premier Liga, for instance, unimba obeshe. La Liga no air about flair or express it. But EPL, ube timi abobo ni nina, ube bebo just 10% bo obeshe. Intinye ni mse eye, EPL no ni be using as the basis e di asese Guardiola yi. But bro, EPL no nsu wabaye nsu e nonsu no, virtually, we're in.
3: Wabubia.
2: Within a 10-year period, I don't quite EPL title 6. And to say, you know, assemble panel bit me a cardia fan in one. Obeka on say, a bimo, and penna assem by ABN in nature, say, or trainer. But there's one good thing I love about Guardiola. So in spite of all the achievements I can want to see me, Guardiola, on the negative stories, what's the idea? On yes, I man, unse trust you me, the Jose Mourinho, the yes, I record here, I can't can ya. By now, Nanke, we are still put you, me.
3: And then, yeah, Zandu Kran, Kadia Zandu Kran,
2: because first, no, a drew baby, no, Nadia, Jose Mourinho, at the Casano, oh dear guy, good Guardiola, so I say, me the Inter Milan at the Champions League, me the almost a treble. Including the Champions League, me do amu etchi, and I'm beside the FC Porto, mind you. Champions League winning the Champions League, I had no year with FC Porto. No, FC Porto became the first club over more than 20, 30 years. Not unfairly within the top 10 richest clubs in Europe. RJ. It's not a guy. No, say me the Porto RJ, and I'm the Inter so RJ into here Bema. Would they say Barca and Ado RJ? Free side territory. No, na fa obi fo fro kodi na mi unso ya champion. I guess I na okay. No, the Man City in Swababeje and to Akua Nuatum because, in terms of major titles for now, Washo. Rombato, so I'm a point to me. And to get you like Obia, and can within the past 20 years, bro, there's no manager Bianca Oka in terms of success or successes power within that period, in that context. So, we're achieving more than Guardiola at club level. So, Osha, of course, Ebio Befa. Zuzu Zinedine Kizidan by virtue of the fact say the three Champions League titles are or the Real Madrid AJ. But oh the Guardiola ni other trophies ni adeno
4: FM. In
2: that man the respecter Guardiola commandeno and wedding. But you be sane says so. Is it because a certain Mikel Arteta and swear in itia na on one akora? Where in itia na because Usha the Arsenal aye na offer us over the past 3-4 seasons. Arsenal level and all. Now, Shadia United, no Swasa here with United.
3: Michael Carrick.
2: Carrick and Swasa here, Ayaba. Now, Usha Liverpool, so say, certainly next season, or non Superba Mupana. Usa clearly, because first, no EPL and near canoe. Now, it was Arsene Wenger and then Alexander Chapman Ferguson and Normal Omolek. Ain't you do, baby, cry, now you're boring, Kakra. But say, no, you would have about 3 or 4 teams. I'm competing for the league title. Is it because of said the Niyama Shasi Ekona Guardiola shows no reality are done on him, said Charlie? Let me step down. And now, said sad decision, Oteki Yatse, Pacha Uti, and on him said the right decision for him. Because Guardiola this season, said, oh, can I say, okay, Drew, baby, I bet you are so bet me make a case for Guardiola, say, no broken heart, Ekaho. I am just being very wrong. Guardiola not broken heart. Can us a brofu done in which I hear the no. Say Brony down then I come and new years in the Bibia. And to me, Kaisa time and results and your forthcoming. Let me catch you be say Guardiola broken heart, Hano. TM say time now or recover free in the broken heart. Oh, no, Guardiola na ni him no. You shall see him no. And I know when you expected results. But that time, no, not a quack, a case of too little, too late. Into Guardiola. So, of you said he's achieved enough, and our brain and hands on pet said obey lady was our touchline pressure near the idea. But, bro, trust you, me, or your manager, why or your signings with your sporting director? I'm more identified talent, I'm more your signings. No, oh, crona with some manager players. If I told them, it's what I say, oh, surgery, taxes, and in your account, players pressure, the bro. Yes, he's young, but is it because he feels actually? Apart from say we achieve a lot, no pressure on so wabre. Make a broken heart in Ukraine. No. On said them free movie. Hence, some pressure no no person a drop it down kakra. And some was haba into mainstream coaching and what so, are the factors? Who say I kept asking myself because say you see someone Guardiola a buy no. Mind you, Oba EP or no Man City has spend it. Guardiola period. No?
3: Yeah, or you're willing to buy any player.
2: Perfect. And see, factor is better than Quebec to me militate against Guardiola and Kassano willingly. And Penyon for Empamono was media Juma Air Tour.
3: So, we'll be set 2 questions and no pay.
2: Yes.
3: As it is, that reality now, Mourinho, the cocaine be there, no?
2: Yes.
3: It was pain, no?
2: Yes.
3: It be now set in. And now, sir, Cicero, no, Pep Guardiola fees a press and a dorsal.
2: Yes.
3: And say, Minya rest at the Mami Juana.
2: Perfect.
3: That's the question.
2: Sanya Manana, bro, Bacho, Matias. Yes, in see, but the point is, offer in reality, the general picture, and you're good for the EPL. The EPL, because Guardiola is one of the coaches with the kind of enema and the achievements and the level of EPL no air con. I'm saying, yeah, and particularly making a case for foreign coaches, and not just about England, and Casa de Dada, almost so on one Casa managers and Ancasano, and Kuyesa, and a Guardiola, and so by him.
3: A barbecue,
2: what's I say, Mukina? In see, me feel say football, a bit Lucy, a dear. Guardiola and yes, I did the own crazy controversies as Jose Mourinho, a bit crazy at the amount. But he's a fine persona, which is a touchliner, said the or any Niema or how be remonstrate or touchline. And he said, you see, enemy achievement. And the message in Winnie, Woman City be able to sustain the achievement of Pep Guardiola. It is extremely difficult, bro. Getting to the top is not as difficult as maintaining it. So, him side here, bro. And to pair the level, the pedestal, the pedigree of Pep Guardiola, and the Man City Aquaco Juno. So, on between your sustain is Adia Nana. And whoever comes in to replace Pep Guardiola, on himself, a pressure part the money panel.
3: Yeah, big pressure.
2: Huge gap na Ababa Beto. A huge gap in Abeto. So, I know Abana saw a manager. And then I saw Alexander Chapman Ferguson after free Manchester United.
3: Oma bra, bra, bra, busy neck.
2: That's the point. So, sa huge gap na Ababa Beto. Sem penyumfonsu enya abutre. Na ufa manager biana, suddenly as a respect, said the Guardiola deba on board. No, open is ha. One shall be pamu managers upon managers. A bad day so be the right person. But so, say, look, this is the level we've got into. Yes, we would need to maintain that level, but the reality is that for now, no, you be break. Even players look, even bonding, though, me jitum say do baby, Guardiola, and some of the players even had issues, meaning sad, you know. But generally, Obia and Natsinaho as a father figure, regardless of issues, eh, baby. Now suddenly, oh, Babeko. Who is the Alexander Chapman Ferguson can same way say, or said that all three Manchester United were my players now who say, oh, okay, the last season now, after Robin Van Persie, RVP. Every Arsenal, we felt say, Charlie, Sikano, ye jina si ebo season, you have a call for free. Hence, no, see, Jaya, Emmanuel call United or Boa Momo, Edges, Ali title. No. Okay, so Ferguson can say, all three were my players now, nah, way. Because no, him say, so I'm aware, a bit affected almost like.
3: The same thing happened to Pep.
2: To Pep. Perfect.
3: Oh. I would just sit in pain for us. I didn't know my leak in the Bible.
2: No. On him say, naturally, that's how it is. To say, Mini Ayala. Wahai, for instance, as the head of sports.
3: Yeah.
2: Now, Ebia, well, Lucy Ayala. Yes, you're a professional, you'd work.
3: Yeah.
2: But because of the bonding, the chemistry, the telepathy, I'm a building over a period, no. Oh, sir, Ayala, naturally, we're a nipa. Perfect.
3: Yeah.
2: And for now, T2 Man City, or say, I'm a psychologist, before the season even gets underway. A man is psychic players, because Sanya, man, bro, so why are you careful, pe? Almost a barber being an effect on the team.
3: Even a binner two chairs, yeah. Your match is in our say.
2: Good.
3: Yeah.
2: And I can also almost shiny ye.
3: Okay.
2: But may not be a hammer, say, Man City at a point. Nan Kobia and Fa or more on your way. Show back at Benjamin Wariwari more time. No. Almost place the age crowd. Epiola. Who's an old Robinho Barber guy from Obeka Robinho, for instance, Urbano. No, on him said Man City no Oku. No, on him said Chelsea. Because that time, Man City, you know, we share the brand Man City about 20 years ago, 15, 20 years ago. Now, we share the level of Man City.
3: Arise
2: here, Bedru. Be a Guardiola, do a Mwedru. Yes, me jitu me started from Manuel Pellegrini, who's America. Me so only the first non-European, or GEPO. But we share the level of do a Mwedru. The brand now, me assure Sanke, and a Robinho, no, Real Madrid. And a mini, no, to fly to Mubana, Emrana, or back England, you know. No, nim say a Man City no ba a year na. Unim sanka en hanekra. Anka hananko o the speed in pone beba. Because of the brand. But that time because na brand no ewa for muntino. Robinho no who say Man City for na fetch or baby drone say and yet else no corada or ba Man City no. No yen ya. Cause no munyo be at that time okay Elano Bloomer any jomo. No mut me a guy the chair Man City. But Charlie the level of my rise here by Drew, especially under Pep Guardiola, bro. Trust you me, whoever will be taking over from Pep Guardiola, no, are extremely difficult. So, bet me, and maintain your best sustain this high level, no, probably echo even beyond that. Especially with the level, I say, EPL, no, Munsuko, said the Arsenal, as I page, last season we about Champions League semi-finals. This season we about do Champions League final.

0: announcement is scheduled for June 1st, 2026 year. And every president is say, your game now, your cowboy, you know, is something of exposure for your players, Womu Bebo Olympic Games qualifier. And I saw that, and so your players, you bet me, and your Maca World Cup, no proper. Now, World Cup announcement, you know, and may I make it clear? Na ye mene kine e emphatic. And for my answer, Ghana Football Association President. As a blaster squad, you know, ebeba 1st July. And as a 1st June rather, 1st June. And now air squad less, you know. And so eba eye abontin. So any entremwa wadi amae reasons in tia. Yadisa players, you know, and so ekoye. And so konkwada. Ghana Premier League matches. Eho. As a yenso yabo. Last round of matches. At yes, enunsu etuja. Ghana Premier League enunsu no. Teams be called relegation. Omunsu ehiyasu omu survive. Hato folk. Ebo midieba. Na Bekum Chausi. Abo Betem United. Asante noko. Ebe bo Swedo All Blacks. But all take his game no. Yebeka wansi miyepa. Zeng Apostles. Ebo Samates. And also kra and we here stairs kakra Adriana Elbo Vision Kawala United Elbo Nesi Bato and also take it Fatu of Mami and take a big two crucial matches and a bebaso ayetina Asante Roko Swedo Oblas Kawala United Nesi Sefsi. Now other matches in Biaka dear though I am mati dear but me win a Ibiasa. Baby any go stars, Elbo 11 wonders as you be. Basaka only stars, and Subo Dreams FC. Anna, a year Pando out of Lions, and Subo Hoho. Omo de Omajo point to crowd that tea. Wom Domini, Yavie, a league, you know. Elbo Nemum, Tima, a year Swedo All Blacks. Anna Nations FC. Womuna, Sisia, and Yahoo, Muyepa. Now, as I'm right down, so we kimo, FN to communicate, Eddie Basa, or my ambassador. At the my course football, I'm say 2 weeks ago, and you bet the youth football no come here pa. And
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0: Because I know a man bia the this is a team. I know me the legend in a person of a Samuel Jan. And the dinner was a susudia. I am far any your course football. Our Ghana. When we are no matter. 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
2: review
0: kakra fa ma sana ya ye post match na nkasa on ye Ghana Premier League no
3: inti on say before this particular game against Mexico no GF Mpenyifon Maeti as he said, this game was going to be outside of the international window. Inti niye nya the full complement of the Black Star squad. Aye ni momo. To get them to play this game. Inti kye nya Jordan Ayew mo. Ye nya Fatao Isahaku mo. Ye nya Semenyo mo. Because most of them are going to play this weekend. In fact, most of our leagues no. Ebe ending this weekend.
0: Yeah.
3: So, the assumption that some of us got was that Omema, the chance for more local players to play that game. Senebeya, if there are standout performance in that game, at least they can justify their inclusion into the World Cup squad.

0: afei ɔmo hyehyɛ a team no yɛsɛ local players 6 pɛ na ɛkɔ so I was a bit confused because senka this game if you are assigning it for most of the local players and I said was senka it mean more than at least 10 to 15 local players going for that game okay now we saw different other players like Terry Yegbemo Ibrahim Osman mo Majid Ashimeru mo right Felix Afenajan Jeshon Raksechi all of them were added to the team which meant now it was a mix local players and other players are still almost season no is in session but we have been able to call them to come and play that was where the confusion started for me it is after another game no and listening to Keto Kreku's statement or they had to out this morning no I am convinced say that game that we just went to play at Mexico now you lose to 2-0 no it is an exercise in futility
1: okay
0: yeah first our game we end yeshi in the grand scheme of things because how can you now come and tell me say you were given a chance for under 23s to go and justify their inclusion for future tournaments the impression we got was that some of the players who are playing in this game will justify their inclusion for the Black Stars at the World Cup into the squad until if you are now telling us something different then it means that there was nothing World Cup about this game Ayoko boy
1: but in addition when the state tournament no more make here that World Cup no or more munya time playing for the senior national team will have that maximum time no then we look at them well very well then before say call up nebeba we make it a statement
0: but Gabi, is one game enough to assess a player very well and determine say this player is deserving of a call up in the final squad for the World Cup because now he has confirmed say the squad will be announced on June 1st
1: yeah
0: which means between now and June 1st on base our assessment no and no game now your boy no or any friend say and now match game your boy no how many of the players in that game that was played against Mexico can you stick your neck out and say yeah select your move to national team because of their performance on the night.
1: Me dey hang kami nya ba akokra.
0: I won't the same as the same as myself.
1: Yeah.
0: I won't even get one person. Because nipa na nanka ye nyina, ye nida no so say ye behu ni performance no Salim Adams no. Look at the time he was brought into the game.
1: Okay, maybe Majid Asimeru. Asimeru was there. Asimeru make it brilliant.
0: Bagabi. But you and I know that Majid Asimeru, this is not the first time he's playing for the Black Stars.
1: Okay, into onokra dan konka ho.
0: And then konka ho.
1: Okay.
0: But for injuries, everybody knew say whether hook or crook, that Ashimeru should be in the team. Because in terms of creativity, he's there. Everybody knows that he should be there. But for the injuries, this is an answer that M1, Okobo Nilongo Laluvier, Afinasa will warm it back into himself. Inti Ashimeru Dienka, yenye nisinche. But Salim Adams, you know the conversation around the boy. His performance for Mediama this season, sterling performance. And we all expected, say, in Kade's game against Mexico, no, at least from the lineup, he will be in the first 11. Then we'll get to watch him, and then Ghanaians will be convinced, say, with this player we are looking at, and with his performance in the Ghana Premier League, he did say, Oko World Cup Nibia, Ebeye. But look at the time Salim Adams came into the game.
1: Okay.
0: So when I say that I didn't see anything that is World Cup-like about this performance, or this game, I think I'm justified to say that. Because you cannot tell me, say, after what we saw last night, we can confidently say, sir, Asimesi, anyway, you deserve to be in the Black Star. I don't think we can make that conclusion. You need to make it our conclusion. No? So I am quite disappointed because to me, no, it looks as if we had other reasons why we played this game against Mexico.
1: So don't you think, sir, players now you have more opportunity to prove the same where they say yes here do more World Cup no and no more I prove you wrong say any kwansi here do be akọ per the way we see can no e moment konko yes say match na e ko boy no na e bia the way na ke say is ye ana anye don't you think say players na
0: you see the placement of the friendly match at this time is what is the problem. Because if you want to assess a team very well, you don't use one game to assess them. You can't use one game. It's not enough. And between now and Wales game, no, in fact, yebeba Wales game, no, on 2nd June, World Cup's going to be about 1st June. Iti by that time, no, not obie hun stance. Say, ebia mi kobi, anase mi kobi. But to play the game at this time, look at the fact that Carlos Queiroz was not even on the bench. That even convinces me more, say, this is not a Black Stars exercise. It is more of an under-23 exercise. Because Carlos Queiroz is not available. F4 says he's out for personal reasons. Personal reasons, so we don't know the personal reasons. His first two assistants too are not available.
1: Jeff, me pato my cat statement in those screens, you know, so na me ye ntiasie ye from ye dia na cat pese ochre na emse me ankasa kra me ni Joshua Olutun so nya adwene because cat make emphatic on the nra dia na ye ye o park do so be Joshua so no e o do say e ye how you see it, but from the FA president akasa I say another exercise now, yeah, you know, a Black Stars 1, number 2, your U23 for your future games, yeah, boy. And when you say, with that, your problem, I come, no, you need option beer than so much we pay. What you say, you need much beer than so much we pay.
0: Question, I'm maybe Sunny say, is it enough an assessment? Okay, Kate has said two things. Or see, for World Cup preparation, under 23 for future use, are we convinced enough that performance now you hear and na ahumachi way against Mexico no is enough for us to justify anybody from that team in the World Cup? That's my question.
1: Jude Bramumami.
2: Bramintuan, what did I say? Per the statement every president issue, you know, and many ni adjuni baby, I'm a many adjuni pa. Or per se or the boba kukun mani. Now se offer metiminia Joshua se. But this you nini. Me patro and unfortunately na usam kasana me order domi. Mentimi and shake me.
1: Yeah.
2: But me sh social media any yankasa multimedia, yeah bra, Gary Al Smith. Adia one minu nyanim se for now, Ghana, nipa ba kwa, yen yina ye nim se orko World Cup, Benjamin Asare
1: ni one. Yeah.
2: Asare ko. And the whole orko. Now Benjamin Asare, for instance, yen him say you try not try now, will prove it so level. But now Sansu ye game be a wasro. No bit to say Asare and him so katu and it's a crana. Blasters no. For now, when you number one goalie crana, at least first two dear.
1: Okay.
2: So you needed to try somebody like Benjamin Asare in post.
1: Okay.
2: And Enra. Assassin or your mistake be.
1: Yeah.
2: But after it, no. Yes, so
1: or recover. Yeah.
2: So penalty
1: yeah.
2: Saves.
1: Yeah. For
2: and
1: that
2: to
1: one.
2: Go on your piano, I bought a certain Benjamin Asare. You need the luxury of time at our disposal. Or better try, you know, other matches.
1: Yeah.
2: And this is a huge game. So, when you be, sir, Benjamin Asare, now try and say, Abua. Minam, but you're on your point. Asare is a blaster material. Tis a president, can. From that perspective, me ne be agene. When you bagumpo omwa, you say ya sese omwa because Black Stars no. You nimsa about 95% no. Tis maybe a hundred. John Bacho, when you
0: but by now, but you also agree with him, says. When you say initially, not Benjamin Asare and Casquad no.
2: Initially, no one came. I went Solomon Agbesi.
1: Yeah, Solomon Agbesi and James FC goalkeeper. No,
0: and Gideon Asiakum. Right. Yeah.
2: But the reason I'll bear Muno say, I say, because he himself for now, no, me patrol. Solomon Agbesi in World Cup. And a fact, and you're the Obeko.
1: Yeah.
2: Agbesi for local Black Stars. And a Benjamin Asare for the Black Stars proper. And see, who here, Benjamin Asare. So I'm saying so attesting here.
1: Yeah.
2: Just baby, I hear you, Konu bro. Oh, come to play against Hurricane, mo. I don't know. Ojala, baby, you bet me a shoe to Asau. And Asari is a very good goalkeeper. But national team handler, this person must say 100% convinced. So I call it the Oko. But
0: on your high-profile game,
2: on your high-profile game, my Benjamin coach, any other guard say, look, yeah, say game Asia, main chance with Asari.
1: Yeah.
0: Which is why, my memory will have quickly.
2: Okay, bro.
0: Which is why. I don't understand why. Okay, fine. Adentina, you were this kind of agenda to assess Benjamin Asare. but we don't have Carlos Queiroz on the bench to watch for himself.
1: But
2: many a good question I do answer. But on him, about issue of goalkeeping, Krana, I am many head coaches. I do my normal select a goalkeeper's trainer and our trainers. And he said, head coach Krana, you are any problem. Definitely goalkeeper's trainers, you know, at the report, about my head coach Carlos Queiroz say, this is the performance of Asari based on reason A, B, and C. Fata or doubt, I'm not deciding the back said, who are Asari? Into normally goalkeeping department there. I am not your head coaches, no. Bromba, join your point.
0: Matias,
2: very good question, now, sir. But say, oh, you're a goalkeeper trainer, so honor man. That shouldn't be an issue.
0: Also, the reason why I'm asking this question is because GFA ma reason B for the absence of Queiroz. And when we have something like this.
1: But I did not have the two screens to remind me, no, on Carlos Queiroz at the end.
0: But you almost say he's absent for personal reasons. I'm not mad at specific reason.
1: Okay.
0: But Gabi, you and I know that we are not in normal times. And to say, oh, yeah, baby, now when you say a question, baby, who are you? Yeah, yeah.
2: Me, I'm back to you, my daughter, Roma. Unim, and you all the time, ain't you say technical team? And you all the time, I bet me, and you on board, particularly the head coach. Sometimes you're near maybe all crana. Say trust, communication, baby, I be a human chemistry. I told them, Pona, and can head coach, oh, home, pa. Your name may be on one or so Jaidema or assistant. Now would you input ever? But Jaina says, how or Mokran in your absence, no? Or meeting me, I edge my technical team and yet just one person. So even with the departure of Carlos Cres, I have no uncited a specific reason. What's me to almost a reason? Tell me to almost and say, yeah, cut personal. Personal, no, it mean a lot of things.
0: Okay.
2: Maybe I did be on my indeed personal. And you be an also head coach, no? If I'm a private matter, so I'll be brought back to what I say. Say, I'm not a carpet gadula. Carlos Cres and Zunipa. Fancy, for instance, when you're broken out, you're into me, my mechre, and you're my mum. And Obiani, how I open life. So, I almost say, you're personal. You're into one, I say, you're personal.
0: At such a crucial time,
2: doesn't imply that we couldn't have personal issues. You get it? Regardless, personal issues, any issues, everybody. Mimi Tia saying, say any man can't man come into me major man. But what you say? Regardless, anti personal issues there. Enim time in be on the onim. Eba aba. But what you say? Anti me twase. Miti tum. However, yeah, appreciate the amount so air cash real.
1: Nah.
2: Mimi feel said the bottom line is.
1: Yeah, when you say crap.
0: Okay.
1: Joe, mami, iriyo wo hono na iinsili inti mi kwenye. Anya we kula selecting ya yadi kwe players ya oho. Se yaka Carlos Queiroz. And offer, offer in players no more than Carlos Queiroz.
2: Perfect.
0: It, so that justifies what I'm saying. Say, let's not expect any player from the game yesterday to be in the final squad. Let's not expect even more than three or four.
1: And we are here from Enra game, no, right?
0: Yes, and per what we are hearing about the purpose for the game. Let's not expect say Abia performance ninti. Yeah, the way anyway in the back, because we don't even have the luxury of selecting any player from yesterday's performance into the final team.
2: Many I'm battery the Wadaroma. Yeah, I'm final squad in the back June.
1: Yeah,
2: right.
1: Yeah.
2: The point is that Mbacho, you ask yourself, say. So you bet me just one game, yeah, you boy. So suddenly, because Blaster's team no call no and hold
1: that.
2: You know it. And we about 90% of players
1: say, from and for that we know.
2: And that
1: bro,
2: but also
0: Matias here, Matias here.
2: And the team member say overnight, ABI just one game. And no, no, Eddie Bibi Shronko, Omo Yomu Bibi Ato, program plan or players I hear from, no, Bibi Adahonum Dada. Tina Maker say, Asari would be called because Yenim say Asari Eko. For Asari, oh, he has a better assessment thoroughly. When me bet me, I can say, in future. Okay. What did I mention? Okay. And you bet me I describe it. Hey, be a president. And said that and train your mammy because on person timing into on person I bet discourage you.
1: Nah, ababe yes.
2: Nah, ababe yes. Yeah. I didn't know what kind of anybody, but you bet me at twist. I'm an aqua community, different thing altogether. Say, and to him, sir, boys, no more cacobono. Mom for Monconco Bob last time, you know.
1: And I'm from court.
2: But me know, as a journalist, and soon him say, you name your players, Dada. But what did him? And it's about 95% of the players. You name Omo Kodada.
0: Me, the reason why
2: it shouldn't really be an issue.
0: I get you.
2: Maybe feel say met your Ziano Crane or see a bona basso.
1: Yeah.
2: Say, see a bon,
0: I'm afraid come.
2: Yes, I'm afraid, you know. You infuse our talents, you know. So that they bet me access or more. I don't know a good me shiny man from that perspective more. I tell you.
0: No, only say the reason why I'm pointing all of these things out and say Ghanaians generally wanted to know specifically the reason for Enra game.
2: Yeah.
0: Because the general perception was that after Sa game, no, we would have realized some talents and some standout performances via Yebeka Soki Enfa Winko. Which is why I said in my earlier premise, say, why was Salim Adams kept on the bench for that long?
1: Okay.
0: Because Constantine Yenonko Yadia, Yebeka said, oh, even in the game against Mexico, Salim Adams did so well. And we know that he's the standout performer in the Ghana Premier League. In Tien Fanenko. Ghanaians in their minds, that was the thing that was in, that was the thing that they were looking forward to.
1: Okay, so
2: but I mean, just 2 minutes be any deal. She unim say enra Benjamin Asare Ezio in the Samba Meboa Obi Abona Basso.
1: Yeah,
2: so you have to fuck Penina when you budget Meboa. Make him want someone and I know Pomuncia Sena Menu or Mokaniye and Komuna Ye Dini. Bro, your friend, you know, you're not goalkeepers too. 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
1: half to fuck.
0: Okay,
2: you're not how to Tia Sami, you bro, you're not how to fuck goalkeepers too. And na omuom oh Benjamin Asare oh Solomon Agbeshi so oh wani age and na ba ko a start and na the performance no dey dey no me pa cho ye bo bo no wey
1: ye bo Mexico
2: and na ye bo the name Benjamin Asare oh and e bia omu media no kra be carry story no be asset boy no ye bo no me pa cho 18 be din ye bo
1: hat to folk din
2: so who Joe France oh auto hat to folk oh no mu. Ye get yourself a papa on Tiasia. No more swan, your date is a mrekete. One so goalkeeping department and our defense. Me assure say to bet one and the bed,
1: and no meaning in answer die.
2: Oh, meaning answer. That's my boy. Oh, yes, Benjamin Asare, fantastic goalkeeper. Meaning your papa to be, Nanny Beggy. So, my best the same. Oh, far, sorry, how far, best you so be able to be any age. Oh, far, papa, and then I'm papa, and I'm sorry, new one. Agbesi da oda wo ye monse so mebo
1: who point now we make it back
2: so won be bia make kwa kwa kosi kwa fa papa na wo cheche won ase ye friend national team me am for player nso a na mu blame FM panim for
1: me wa won so wa mfa papa
2: wa won mfa papa e be da ni from
1: okay
2: 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Edge Africa ni na mai. Eba ni say. Meba time I had to fuck any Nigeria. Ebo e Celestin Babayaro, Taribo West. That time the whole Africa there was no defender. Only saw Osai Sofo. France Osai Pretty. Taribo West. Ufa papa na na Ukraine man no Osai Kofu any chance Taylor mono. Same time no. So na omo na ebo na national team.
1: Yeah.
2: We had less than two or three players and almost three different clubs joining. Na eba ni say. Why you won't hear me penny tea? I still say, see any brainy a castle has for papa, jitum say a wow. I didn't see a wow. Benjamin, I saw a beco World Cup, Oberson, a home crying. I saw a clear a obvious after World Cup, no, Oma, Pajoti, and there has a baton. So, Benji's catch you today. But I won't say what you won't show because there's a certain Solomon like Bessie. Hey, do baby cram from Pohun, say. Yes, Asare is a standout keeper, but what you no compare him and you be moon soon perfume, say. Agbesi cry better than Asare Meboa.
1: Yeah. So, and into that moment, me and you
2: know, when you're two goalkeepers, who say, and when you're second, say, pardon my house, when you're two goalkeepers, oh, goalkeeping department, all mummy and you're from blasters. Then I can't show. A treasure to Tunia may and Congo for be a keke.
1: Yeah.
2: Memo be and Bessa to fuck Jessie Nekeke. And yes, sir, the cannabis brown, Ube and Sweden Guasia. Ube we na oh Edru me no ti anom housekeeper Richmond ai o se da bi ana manfo osu na manfo otwa jajo okoye na okakai che na okaw de sa powder ne kogu ni against Carella o de gu nyina na o ji go ba wo fa papa no aboa wo enti ye srem panimfo and woni made how to fucking time pass no uba na sra team wa goalkeeping department tre yo mudi o. Okay, Samia Jay. Okay.
1: Amamo.
2: Emmanuel Masiniga, who can say no goalkeeper, but mimic like so. Unpodi won't be a more quality. She's right. Of course, Papa, na no need to be timey make a case for you, sir, master.
1: Sir, James Nano, yeah.
2: James Nano.
1: James Nano, yeah. Nano, so come.
2: Eben Ama.
1: Sir, na mama kama man.
2: Eben Ama Dida.
1: Yeah.
2: For Papa, bravo for Papa. Ebuwa mo wawa sunjo. And Ebedru, baby, no trust you me because has this season, for instance, Ushaya. Well, consider the least number of goals. Yeah. Didn't
1: you? Just use all good and good defenders.
2: Same, sir, yes. Same, sir, na Abrantia with Benjamin Asari. Agbesinsu by sense of Babaya, you know. Didn't you? Obese has. What's up for quality center backs? Oh, there's Ali Mohamed, Debbie Ameka. Ali Mohamed. So what's the Ali Mohamed there, Bobola? Mm-hmm. And to say they're all Joado.
0: Yeah.
2: The ball no pepe. Very unassuming. Tinchina chan, ochina enche. Or bo hunya insanso. When Ali Mohamed and Abrantia will pay, I'm a partnership. Share on a PK. You'd love to watch them. National goalkeeping department. Akono, akono. Bro, and ti imagine sa anka wani mu honom no. Sa wo ye niam ayi a.
0: Yeah.
2: Anka unti mi vale
1: ya. 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
2: 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Sa wo ye niam ayi a, wo ka na panyina mu na. Me dia mi wu na no me mfa ho. Ya ni ya trap uto because me lead even demonstration against us but so kai last two seasons. And ti ade sa niam ayi dia ye mfa ho. Ye be ka no kra na trese fa quality. Obi ntan wo. Ah. Ya go four seasons. How to fuck unje like o te honom. Ayo fe. Summer test, Januatro, congratulations, my boys. Congrats, summer test, no atro, bro, for Kamakamana, they are coming summer test. Nami, dear man, where are the tracko? Since they call my preparator, your trouble, bro, for every, I can see by the piano, dear mammy, dear man, you be pia, dear man. Baby, any ghost, I say, General Troco. Would you own Jibby? Wouldn't the whole shun the arrow, bro? The only West African club I want the proper treble you had to focus. Mo Pamunteki West African club, sorry, mo Pamunteki team sir. Omo aje proper treble Africa. Has been the only West Africa. Oba be fa Ali, mo na offer USM Orges mo. Na mo pa on, mo said am pena mo fan to so mo be hu. Has been the only team from West Africa where we need their friend the proper treble. That is the Champions League.
1: 2004, 2005.
2: That is the Champions League. No, me put the maker in one season.
1: Okay.
2: The last coach from Ghana, out to meet best coach in Africa. I had to focus. Cecil Jones had to go with you. No, who the Munsha did? Who was Arreho? And the Timo Timmy, yes, besides I'm Robian Timmy, from West Africa, proper treble. Had to focus. And I, yes, I didn't know, bro. What the Champions League? What the FA Cup? What the a league? In one season, why is signing money in?
1: Okay, so
2: the Indian American Major, when himself has Sawa Club Championship and Quebec or Real Madrid, Sawa Club Championship now, Marshall, SC me too. Because no squad, no, I've been a bomber. I'm not a cycle for to be captain. No, no cycle for a Brome Kayo. Ghana and a Liberia. The Ghana and Nigeria, the Liberia for Bufuyana and Liberia and Nigeria. No, be a bit me a qualifier for World Cup. Oh, my boy, a train almost here, the oil. Akwakwaye exchange no 2002 World Cup no. Minia, okay, so I could for the general captain. Yeah. Local player, heart of foot player, or captain Black Stars. And who ni a foreigner or Hans or captain? And your quality. Has and Kotoko, you are noted for that. And the has any abo about you, Benjamin Asari, France, neighbor and ever. You have a car, I so dear. And to every department, for Papa, or for Papa Brometro, Papa, I can't move on. I know when the Metro strategy. Nancy, what steady players are your money has at your mansion? A uncusu for no moment at your mansion, oh dear steady. A uncusu for no, eh? Man, way by the name Krumha, or by the Yansan Yansa. A crown of free Nigeria, no, the Ninkoto Jeno problem, no, and the agents, no, at the house, as I call FIFA, and the agents, no crown, madam, for me, panichawa. You win, Mamani Lawali. Shall you? You win all the house, Edu FIFA, meboa. 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
1: do the yemla league
2: o dia mate wase
1: ya yemla league
2: ya beba na bo season we wi a
1: ye wi a ye wi a na ye ye adwuma ne ye ye wi ye
2: kotoko
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2: we adwuma brutal
1: ye wi season we so I was here I ensure FM Sunday Asempa 947 so any enter maybe line say dia mam na famous ma dwen kire met me e di aba e adwuma die so quick one and sana ya ba e league ne so no 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
2: but like your asian mo
1: efe no at ya say si on pese wo musesa enema bato kakre bi na yehwe league and relegations no the impact by na dey my asamu age na yi
2: me da se onim I will see a bo efe na
1: won't that 2 minute
2: o matu ase
1: okay
2: 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And we local game, so I see or the core upon Sine, a cocoa, Juma, Yabona Basso, Asamwajan.
3: Yeah.
2: This almost called Dubai in other places. Almost Asamwajan, Eddie did you, bro. And Asamwajan started from the basics. Okay, in the days are Liberty professionals. And Asamwa, make a unim say season I had to folk. Of course, I unbeaten no more in Tianje Legano. Almost first game was against Liberty professionals. Asamwajan, they say, go. And Sana has a break, almost take a year draw, almost first game. So, as I'm waiting in your lake, you know.
1: Okay.
2: Apart from saying, yes, I won't say your players from here. You won't be brutally. And we'll ban no
1: real. We know the Ghana system
2: here.
1: Right from the grassroots.
2: Perfect. So, and also soon in the difficulties, a womb. And here, okay. You're the brand ambassador. Keke. Until I'm going to say, I'm going to only or appreciate it. Or sorry, or appreciate the difficulties. Since I'm pretty, I say, Drew Baby, on one personally, ethnic sick at the Boisseden players.
3: Yeah.
2: And who cross someone as a Ope Bibia, Ombre, but all to the amateur with the brand, you know. So are you good? And me assure, sir, Ben Caribbean boys, no.
1: Joe, quick one, me to you.
3: I think as a Majan, nobody can dispute the fact, say, he has been very impactful at Ghana football.
1: Okay.
3: In fact, Omo Pamu Otuado, no, I was one of the guys who mentioned on air, say, if as a Majan had done his badges. The reason was because already not he has been in around the team. In fact, the Black Stars no. Maybe I'm Kobia no Kamuhubi. He didn't have a designation, say ABA saying and all year in the technical team and I say or yeah some liaison officer and BBSA, but baby a Black Stars be Kobia no Kamuhubi. And to me, you know, it told me that the FA have a certain trust and believe in him, say baby on Kobia, if there's a national team going for an assignment. And at least you have Asamoah in the team. Number one, motivational factor. The team will perform because they have one of their own who has seen it all at all the levels. He has seen it all. He has been to the highs and the lows in Ghana football on the international stage. He has seen it all.
1: Okay.
3: And when you have such a person as the face of the national teams for Air Ghana now, you can be guaranteed that the boys or the ladies or whichever team, they will perform at the highest level with some motivation. We are also free one now. Look at the fact that when you want to sell the Ghana brand outside, you get that. But me himself interest for Colts football.
1: Yeah.
3: The National Milo Under 13 Championships now Nancy Omo Boye now. He has been an integral member of that Milo team. The leaders. And the fact that he's inspiring.
2: Yeah. Ghana said Nigeria 5-0 cry. As I'm one more time.
3: And the kind of motivational Nkolan kiti ebenya from the fact say oh Asamoah crani ye bekasaye or she yen crying or kasi ye money say any ye born is any win ye. That kind of mentality when it is driven into the young ones, they generate that winning, you know, that kind of winning persona. It becomes a part of them. And when they build that, I think it's going to really help. Inti Weno, I think it's a long-term plan.
1: Okay.
3: And Yesheni year, I think in the future. We'll see the impact and we'll reap the benefits thereof.
1: In the league, you know. Minimsay two matches pe.
3: Yeah.
1: Etina matches a bobo in two matches pe. Asante Roko and the All Blacks and Nations and Kawela United. Me pato start for mami na we are due double mna fi B Alliance and the
3: amount. Usha table ni yaong. Nations is in the drop zone. Into Omuda 16th with 41 points. Now, Osha Young Apostles, sir, they are following closely Omuda 42 points. But Young Apostles, on Obet Nefie, on the last day of the season, right? Omuda Sama Tex Nebebo. If you look at Young Apostles' more last three performances, sir, barring the game against Adriana Omulusu at Adriana in that game. No, they've won two of that of those three fixtures. Abubo or Mwanka Sefi. So when you have young apostles knowing very well that they're at home and they need to win at Wenchi to give them the ability to stay in the Liga, Gabi, believe you me, they will do everything possible. Except that there are so many conversations going on, say, on the last day of the season, you can get surprises. Mm-hmm. The Nations FC going to Karela. Obien himself, Nudi Namadu, team are building this season for Karela. A solid team. On the last day, they will not want to lose against Nations FC. How does Nations FC go to Tamale and go and surprise them? It's a very big question. I don't expect, say, Karela will drop the ball.
1: Okay.
3: So which means that Yanfan is say Karela, it's Mission Nations FC. It means that Nations FC will be relegated. Because if that game goes the way I'm saying it, and Young Apostles, it's Mission Samatex, it means Young Apostles will stay, and then Nations FC will go relegated, which will be a very, very big surprise. Because look at Nations FC. Look at how they have dropped. So surprising. And I am on for one apart, but Gabi said they're making. Don't be surprised that it's not. The way things will go would further help us to analyze the Ghana Premier League and state whether it is credible or not.
1: Okay.
3: Because I'm sure, surprise be back. Now the Nations FC Eko She Karela. Now when things will result now Nkoyia, people will start asking questions. Say, hey, Adena, Yenhood Adewe the whole season last day.
1: Mm-hmm.
3: And as a Niema Edane, it'll be a very big surprise. So this is my expectation for Echina games now.
1: Okay, Jude Bafo.
2: Minya.
1: Remu Famamie.
2: Sure, Unim, bro. Last week, okay, so last week, Mesha say I did be the chairman.
1: Yeah.
2: Na leg no dear, Yamiadum, more than 20 to bear 30 years, me, a delegate, and the chair will be in him, and a munko will be answering him. Na owoba, who's owoba? Sure, okay, so last week, na me catch him say, Mesha's F senior careful. So be care. I'm only extremely careful, no wound, I'm crying so I ever. Achidiano, udia grab a fro. Na bro di ama rehunye. Metra mo matis no eni so. Na me di mwajina ko. Why na eko relegation ni ye? Because bro, steady. For now, offer a team like Young Apostles. Mama Young Apostles order 15th on the log. 42 points.
3: Yeah.
2: But Mama Young Apostles 45 points. Monshen no so. 45 no enye we.
3: Obewini
2: against Samatex. Bro, yeah. Obeseno.
1: Okay.
2: And how bravo Besseno. Why? Now young shabby. Pando Heart of Lions. Mama Lions 45 points. On one
1: and Omunya Munchu and Yana point at
2: that. Wajidada. Inti se onunsu free mun.
1: Well free mun no.
2: Good. Se say no the abba be ni. Baseke on kaho mebwa. Vision FC me patch on the last game match check the vision neighbor.
3: Oni Adriana
1: neighbor. Oni Adriana neighbor. Vision so cry there.
2: Bro, Vision best Adriana. Monfa 3 points in Adriana. Me swap a seno. Monfa count. Vision so. Oko 45 points.
1: Ano crampo them in for mon crampo and car relegation
2: threat. No. Obese aya ya akunta. Inti sisi no. Aye two teams. And also mo pre omuti. Tier two teams ni niye. The anti and the young cost run says so there's some
1: one. Yeah, we cry.
2: The other day, so they are all party up as all 21 and you'll be as a moon and jumo. But ye, bro. So who so much is 2 a.m. Hupana? A Karela ni Nations. Now, maybe card and Krebiam at Nations. Joe, who's the last week? Minya Kobia, Nations on command and I'll be
3: all right.
2: And crown the day more money, sir. Oh, I couldn't be a new and in a cocoa and friend in two biaso. Now, Mosin said the ensue ya and it's your Karela, she said the ensue ya, and we answer bay. Only the etre. Last season, Ozanka Karela co relegation.
3: Yeah.
2: At a point, no moon ya points badly. Men can fix match as a moon. But no moon himself, Nations bay say, oh, the idea. Send any motivation be answered there, no, because Nations won't leg now open and a wound angel leg in the end yet. Unsada, how old did it be? But Okani sisi so se Karela. Si Karela so se di yusyo ye no. E wia be sa. Si se odu eni ukwa kwa koto. Koto kone All Blacks game so di ya. Eni a jene wa ho di ya ho. Ne si usi e o nasa yu Gasports Complex. E si usi. Jo, usi mwati minkomo nase.
1: Mm-hmm.
2: E yankratu wana medya mesu. Mi edu se ya deuro na mebo. na ma catch all the echo
1: say asem we dey me catch say na ho bi me catch Joseph any fat low say nations so mu ko bo mu bo e wo ho mu ko bo
2: wo di wani ko to
1: so sound of one me nyini da
2: no wo di wani ko to obi so da bi o ti o Carole went month been predicting no make sure say against all blacks obi e dem so at the point ne be all blacks since I know be adwene no
3: ba won fa yes
2: from it from here leg you know a true stage say e to da be calculations bi e be work out him ah no obi e dem say Adriana any young apostles there be see me ba jo me bo
1: yeah.
2: See, I'm unfortunate, Jimmy. Bron champion, then I see for you now. One bonus said you also a bonnet ball. Bro, Metro, game, yeah, I bayon. The amma is so demonations, I made you on who am ye. Aminia, you are Santi region. So far, anything back open or a Santa Cotoco. Afena, Titi Bofos, I had done it down
1: now. Asante go 04.
2: I had done down. Brush her baby. Met you imagine I see her baby so. A brand kissing at Wahon. Mm-hmm. Me room fist and your papa be near friend of Cabna Kessie.
1: Kesben.
2: Obeye Kesben. Kesben by any energy says, can you have a legum? Now a sound swap by ye way there. A santier dim, me bois.
1: Yeah.
2: A drew baby frustrations or firm. Unim said Uncle Kesben bet me a delay. So okay.
1: Mm-hmm.
2: Best my kind and no period. No. A drew baby frustrations or firm.
1: I want a man, I do cry.
2: I'm not a home theatre or team. I'm not toy, I'm a sister can team the panel was a man. No. Samokaya. Media man, media man.
1: Was a man United.
2: Team the pan, almost team the pan. There was a man. Any era was some apaka a toy. A Timmy Kesben. Any assistant did no bear no media man. Russia baby. You know Doctor Kwame Chiesana. Ama onon suni me ye Timmy. Stadium miss you miss me a catcher as a matter of authority. A asante koto kontina sa stadium no. Papa the toy.
1: That was the idea first.
2: That was the idea. Asante koto konti. Men si efikesi masma making. No reason I'm a deka. Any mpenyi mfu ede kwa chila omu se. Ye person, me person mi se ye ure ni mo nyam. 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E ye nun tina. Into time now, and Kakotoko, but one matches or here, Becca, a base, Kotoko, a quiet branches. Shed that beautiful edifice, see you. Said the Atia sent to my enemy, any level. Ah, yeah, no blasters, cram at a point.
1: I'm a cram, I'm a training.
2: Oh, I'm a drew baby, a fake up, a man in memory in an
1: airborne.
2: Into your baby has such an edifice. Bro, you've been near the Kobo Division 1. Main cast will be more fixed match. Media may come in and say analysis. Na may and may yaba be see a dear so, bro. And then nations at Drew stage say, Kotokone all blacks ever. Mewa, say Kotokone all blacks. Where the uncobekas and nations wa unia and yet Krobia and yet Tafo Kotoko former board chairman as Antikotoko ye bibia we isika Sika chichuri die or buy a Kotoko board chairman or semi diache. Ebe mo de kotoko kokoto okai se mo de era kokoto
1: yeah
2: 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Me any cow sisters na a son of mammy, now son of a daroma. Would the Carola meaning the Mayamaho? Consense a nation's Nesabra Cosaco to consemo. My drama so dear. Nations Sabran in the world Cosaco to consem because ye. Say nations, Esser. Not all blasters are such nations, Echo.
1: Overco.
2: Oh, baby, I'm a demon, some of the fair be true. And nations Sabran and so on one in some sense, a coto consem. Bra, yet now Chroma Papa B, near friend Alanjima. Ghana Video City, Kuma Pem Stars, Alanjima, yep, Papa Alanjima. Who didn't sound a Frank Aman cry free by?
1: Is that or no, or you got a call you?
2: Alanjima, yep, Papa Alanjima. Nitim, I call relegation, ya, then Munsen Bibri, bro, make car actually Krobia Santa Kotoko. Nelson Santo Tunin Yame, eh, no cray. But so opportunity saw better all blacks, Uti. I say all blacks, not the nations here in Yemen, you know, bet me I could find 3 points. Our far, would you have a weapon, would you? And that first match, I said, my name, Bibiana Miku, but she say you are Santa region. Ah, ne bedrube, because I can't go on. otu ani hwe benkum ni fa se koto kwa mo abra kumasia unya ba obi
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2: 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Now, the Kasano, sir, no, or Kakwets, and Utsia Kasana, or Kaini, no Utsia Moon, someone, who be whom, dear, my season, no betting at a carriage also be. Now, what's in here, maybe I say? Meme Kasami Bube, Bromba Chotty, and me, Chassis. And here, there are nations as in free league. Bro, do you want to name my Juba, Babia, bro? Probably at Yamian no quit or Chanako Toko Bolo Nimbubia.
1: The Aokano, my Mimisa McCollis, and I said, Oh, no, eh,
2: Matia,
1: they say, my drena. My men for course, new year, me ba. Na my baby, yeah, yeah, yeah, yeah,
2: yeah,
1: yeah, yeah, yeah, yeah, yeah, yeah, yeah, yeah, yeah, yeah, yeah, yeah, go straight to Asem so sene be a wuni anso ebetimi aba so bi na etimi aba numbers ni 0322083581835828358383584 tilo ma me first caller wa homa anso na yentimi ni nkomo hallo
4: baba
1: yes sir we dey ni baby akasa free
4: danko ni do dey
1: danko ma me ntie we
4: Maybe a next Kotoko. As you put an opera, you as the next Kotoko, just can't be as a doctor, can't change you or Munchet. And I have lots of my enemies in income. Yes, I'll probably are. And then you papa, papa, made a bumper as a doctor, can't change him. No, a bit in a term.
1: Okay, don't quit me, Darcy. Mamma, come in. Hello?
5: Hello?
1: Yes, our boss. Hello.
5: Roman father, na for Boko there.
1: Roman father, Boko pa, Mamintiwe.
5: You are paying attention. Now, for not to answer for a question, what is about so much as your power? William, William, young kind of question to them. Who say Beyonce supported Kotoko, supported to be a car, young one less business income. So, eh, but you're best saying when this is what I say. Some of them got to Kotia, which is pointing to the how many has to see your woman, sir. What you say? No one has chapter to memoir. By the way, here you are. Move to pray you. You are chapter after. So what? You are supporters. No other matter. Back on the supporters. Number. When you question that, you have busted the most straight. It's a moment to say. Or moment you do not say. No matter my point. And I'm a good. I'm a moment to supporters. No. You are working. Can you tell me what number to say? To pray a prayer. If you are ready, so go back to call. No matter what man you call. No matter new signing. You have a problem with
1: okay, yeah, you almost so. Young queen, man, hello.
6: Oh, the foreigner, Gabi, Tulam, Ba, Coupe.
1: Benji, Mammy, Tierra.
6: Oh, Gabi, the mission will be what you fancy, Seria. But in fancy, Seria, the Albiati, Namintia, Kumkom, MC, I command the guest out. A body as any moon. Also, I could let you know, congregation will be Bessimbia and Muyade.
7: Dr. Kwame Chidiye, me fan say, or you call Kotoko, stand a fan say, we can support Accra. Obi Abe did Jumabwa Kotoko in terms of everything. It is a Kotoko, no ever any means to save nations, sir. You only say, and you're bad. But you may me can say, your Kotoko players, we, Oma disappointed here big time. You will be that for the past 2 decades. Make my say, the worst ever Kotoko Chima, Mehu anyway. But they're going forward, no. Benjamin Asare. Best simply was a 3 matches, 9 goals there, and yet, the thing you are paying, you don't go back up with the best coach, Carlos Cure, said the earlier he changes Benjamin Afare, the better. You're playing in Guasibia, Obiantano. The one that 3 matches not considered 9 goals there. Hey, where are the Braca?
1: Okay,
7: I'm empty, said the J2 are empty.
1: Yo, me da se, me fa bi ntua se,
8: hello. Hello, hey, ofara wo ye.
1: Nyame adu boko pa.
8: Na se, engineer ke adu, ano okwa de je, wazo mo ho ye.
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1: Say say has atoso ayemiensa na.
8: Ana. Say that we have the yarnum for us that say.
1: Kodoko toso nson.
8: Ye kodidi. 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
9: Papa, en sama ha. 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
1: As a handful of Timmy Pound players,
9: player
1: and Koya, and if I let Pamon. Oh, Sandia, Timney, Timney, and Tenace. Sanka Tim, no, I wore a sporting director or our new coach in this year. No, my dinner, Tenace, no, Marco Ben Crum is a player with Dom Way, no major no coin.
9: No patches, players, and supporters. Yemu and the players, 9 shots. You won't quite see a pump player. because se bi kafa che de yeto pam player na nka sare mukura no e bi na che de che oni so betima pam ne nema ko anti aye shed e da ho se nemeta china kwatokwati na 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
1: Okay. Okay, yes, we had to say, yeah, the course need to be seen. I'm saying, may you wait. So, Eddie, if you can't first ever make sure I know, yeah, drama come for Eddie, my yeah, dupa, wouldn't be a boy, a power to us here, the teacher, maybe I make us a pain, sourdough, oh, yeah, a year liver support, and then a bebuana, detoxation in your in a comma, Eddie, am I infecting sourdough and patrol, a campus, ever make sure Anna make come for Eddie, am I war? Would we any chamber of formats in the drug shop would be our answer, ever come. The number is a bit minimum, I'm adding comma hour so I 0245 455 7040 and as 0245 588 266. Now, when I can force herba mixer, one number drink binano so at me abwa San Cablo dear, say Abasa, we hear electrical cable, so I'm no medical papano at the Abasan Cablo dear Ghana, who be a adi or met to 1.5 millimeters cable, normally 2.5 number flexible cables, and also on sir Eber County and. And also at Timabua and T about some person why I would die cables and a multi lamp holders and the socket and switching in a flexible cables and all woman normally Abba Kumasia and no mess about me San Cablo Edin Como a 0534800832 that one sacomo Amancia Rabank PLC said about a bank in party on the dimity to my and some our Ghana loans out during in Anno when we dimity to my Abana savings 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A boy a panano pay, woman so so a yasene pa and wetty with him say a dear sir, a messiship and messiship a humanitarian NGO at us or more bo must specialize it or more ye a free service at the amount crank cranina and to Ghana dia eh ade so omune Ghana government aka abum ataso mu ebuade membership eye sa sedwi no enso edi aba ene o masase kra dada.
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2: 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It's answer, I can't know. And yes, it's 30th May 2026. Hey, you know, I've ever so Elman Ponintin Community Center. Now, maybe I'm so at him. I find. Sounds like myself who penny, King of Glory, Assemblies of God, so for penny, or any wife, or more warrior, 25 years in ye, 25 good years in ye. Now, Reverend and Mrs. Edu Sapon, now, remember, 6th June 2026. Our King of Glory, our Sokobai, Assemblies of God.
1: Okay.
2: 25 years anniversary. And yeah, easy. So I'll be worried. 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And yeah, easy. And until I'm here, my 6th June. Mommy, and after daddy. Remember? 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
3: I was what to say
4: so di chosunte kwaku
5: yeah Shegelege. Yes, what nickname no no Shegelege.
6: Young Wade. Huh? Me be an weddy.
5: Make a Shegelege on your son, no. Shegelege.
6: Young Wade. Me be an
7: weddy.
5: Jesus Christ. 90 years.
6: Remember that name, no.
8: None way are ye, a friend is him. Mammy Baku Fremmy, Bra Posse, the Ecosono, dear Eddie, Nabokin, and if you are in a house way, and this in me, says you are quite the toilet, you know. Sir, one more beyond your nano pain. What? One more be a near none of pain, sir. Then this event will be a near none of them. Ah, no, what's the one who came? Say, no crap, and then I'm not walking any more toilet to come with your mama. Pain, sir. One more. I don't know where, sir. Just what's ya? What's ya? What's ya?
3: Hey,
8: what's ya?
3: Yes, you will come out here.
8: This is Sokoba, Sokoba Wood Village. Sokoba Wood Village.
3: And any good toilet and no one
8: else. When you also saw what to. I just saw a quadrillion secret to say, Jomama Bantino, Obiane, and Opano.
9: I am a cocoa for 20 acres. Media Mamma Baba, Namisem. Me son, my bank statement, and my bank. You deem me the assistant, Media
10: Channel.
11: Hey! Hi, dear.
9: Nana Crack Rano. Yammy walk, Adamama Ba, Killantia, I can man.
11: Mother,
9: so much never boil.
11: Ain't
9: it? Fan of a boil. Yeah,
12: I don't see money, Papa.
9: This is more than this.
12: What's the money, Papa?
11: Go,
9: or better than Aquatina China. Or better than I security. I don't know.
13: Na we here the Chronicles according to David Ba Owura.
0: Okay.
13: And some we are saying
0: the professor.
13: Abrantie bi ba Ghana ha wa see a friend the Yacheslav.
0: Okay.
13: Na edi Yacheslav no kwodwo me kwokwo wie mu no. 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
3: 2 as na ho ani. 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
4: Wenu ay simple ay abostic WUNUAKU and I'm pro Saturday. Unum say obi agoju obi ge ya ya ya. Abostic WSZ MAK Abostic Missy Bia Kosubia Abeka on the program Nusu 12 to 2 a work minimum for the Madaboshi Abostic
0: Yes sir.

0: Right, and now I am men da kotonima de toso edionu emiensa wa fin pinu na bedi achire edionu esiamo. 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We abi wa news na se news we numi ni yawunti ebi da wayo ho. Hey, and some pardon and some big and some kobotuo. And somehow, what you see, hey, as some way see, I and no, and I yet not some men day. Your day by be doing 2 hour baby, I wash and just say, you made ye, and some my bar or bra, any if you are some some sonor, me a minia bar or hima be, any me wafa, a munukum batrasia. 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
0: Papa, this one already. Oh, Jessica.
1: Jessica.
0: Oh, cheating fee.
1: When you're
0: cheating fee.
1: Oh, when you're
0: Na, emu Bruno.
1: A money dear. But you're a money dear. So your ba ne ne wa wari na o chimpna ne ko viete o ba ni chu dia masa Jessica.
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0: Cheating fee.
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0: Uko fage nu ofu echi aji ni cheating fee.
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0: Lower fee play better.
1: Thousand gradia so.
0: There be some one day no.
1: No quadro.
0: The first day me chew a thousand. Second day me chew be a thousand. It be some nigga call five thousand. It no operation cheating fee. What you get so cheatia? Na waji. 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
0: 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So hu kakra.
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0: 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What the greater yi yi akwa no o urade nyankopon.
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0: Ye ye ye. You can't be chasonia.
1: What did Rotro Mons? You show that Sonia Sugua Sumsa.
0: For a cast out, dear man.
1: Oh, definitely.
0: I was your Facebook. Now, I see a person of phobia soon. See, where dear? I do a bene.
1: My
0: bedia bene. And I try to avoid Namoka.
1: Yes.
0: Sam Quafron so fair, or Monte so da.
1: You're
0: too fair, my own matron.
1: No, I'm who he cries, I'm not quite short.
0: And also, cans when you know. I don't know, yes, I was here on your Facebook. Na yen di and come up. Now, Kakaku, I said, the hour of hope.
1: Yes.
0: What's up, Fubi?
1: Eh?
0: Naja. Now, sorry, baby, you.
1: Oh.
0: And now, I'm the Quemusia, and I owe you for some one.
1: Eh?
0: Baby, ye be sham,
1: baby.
0: Oh, twas mammy.
1: Oh, ya mean, Juma. So, a baby, oh. It me be ja wo kwai be sia da bi
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1: oh da bi remember said you me kanu na adia ah aso da bi de ne ye kwase ya eh
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0: ah adwem patterns ni bia eh se adna ti free no no
1: sho we de ye ho ye ni ha o wo ira hwo aso kura na ura ha ho ye what have you uncle ahoye
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1: 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Oh, broke or fee broke or Joe. Most of what I do may be seen cause by as a man, my dear, tell me recommend the amount.
0: I'll need if
1: you're in if you're
0: be a man.
1: Okay, and I see a money and yet
0: that's it. And to bear much before buy your quo.
1: That is it.
0: The papa money be
1: papa money be.
0: And your benefits. She said, terms be about friends with benefits. Just a way you're in Chimpana.
1: Debbie. Or baby or no crowd, what be maybe when she has again now for a kill. What in here?
0: Okay,
1: but my gun, I'm an abrupt boy. See, I got you maybe who
0: by Miss Mentor, my catcher on authority, say, be maybe who or baby. 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
2: 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A faithful friend is a priceless treasure. 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
2: 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Jesus the Ben Hadad or Ben Jesus. 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
2: 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Obepe wasma to the sense I feel cast one farmer wa.
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2: 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I don't know one no.
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2: Wo de.
1: I say also answer. Wo say watch you live from Abudi Abi greetings to DJ Pages company.
0: Company.
1: Ha. Wo say I'm enjoying the show. But what Abasi say is not true.
0: Okay, me that I say.
1: Mate,
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0: 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Abu ya kwa.
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0: Mate.
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0: Me that I say.
1: Anya abu drum pempe.
2: And you support Jesus the Ben Sirach. Say a good friend is a priceless treasure.
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0: what am on
1: oba bi also bet me say no so
0: kakaku
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0: me share video
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0: Yes,
2: so I am. I was so happy. Do
0: okay.
2: I say, guest friendship party. You and what the answer come
0: up interest room.
2: Where's so I say, was it when you're about a four party and you come at the seven sampa where you hazard the free?
0: Okay,
2: don't pass it.
0: But I say, Betty Abusia, I don't know that.
1: Oh,
0: Kakaku,
1: oh,
2: yeah, yeah, pa.
0: Now, oh.
1: Hadje, mi kwa Facebook wana mi bi free ho.
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1: 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Oh yes.
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1: o for badan for wunya match experience
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2: you was as is
1: for da bi bre ku e se na ti as yes eh enya be man kwa na betima for na da
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0: I was your Facebook page 104.5.
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2: 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Ye. Yesu so se e ma da for fight se ba find from e de rough.
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0: 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Cause my say I dey her care. 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We want to get it bro.
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0: Yeah, kaka kwe.
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1: Why are you proud of Magic Sika?
0: Hey!
1: Is your tell some Magic Sika?
0: I don't know what I'm going to say. Oh, Jisika, was a nurse.
1: Nurse.
0: 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What's up, Nanim Kakra? 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
1: Oh, brother, you're going
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1: Mami message ni from Asare Sepe was it? Agrika Bura CEO of Asare Construction very painful was here yapam. Sasuna Alex Torbet. Was 70% women were friends and I didn't force them. Most of them knew my serious girlfriend. And Thomas Opoku Mensa more than water force. Then a trust attraction. And Emmanuel Pran was it? Hey, Kwame Nkrumah Ghana. And I said,
0: "Oh,
1: hey, driver mu papa water." 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Rebecca, Tonto City ahiva na say, "O si eh, what a car." And afesu nana tafo hene baladi.
0: Hey, Frank is born, mommy.
1: Eh, we get now say hono. Don skies, o si eh, e tra wo say, "Wo wo sika na what to?" Hey, Davi, mean to me, can't you so?
2: Well, so I am new call as a bepoise, I say, on the madam for Fadia, yapa,
0: Bayaman.
2: I'm in school, so such as a wood yapa, when you're me and in our case, and the Akurana, some work and was saying your cry.
0: Now, if you get Bishop, you don't wear him dukuna, a kay, and so you good to cream, coco, yea, ready, Amanhunu. Oh, Rady,
2: and the same card of Fenshun Muman can you? So back to know myself,
1: yes,
2: Cadia, where you double silence.
1: Oh, yes.
2: Afa musa ala ka
0: usi ya rani.
1: E mi so ba bi a wo ko no. Ono tu a, de mo ba be jina so o lodu akoko ne yasem.
0: E busia fo.
2: Se nka wo fa mu na nte ko ya se ne bi kenu se.
0: 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Mo ma ya ma challenge bi.
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0: 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Empote mu be pa ka na aye agoso. O de tro, ye beka.
2: Asa tro bra. Ma kuma se ha.
1: Ma se ya. Facebook.
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0: Den cry. Empote mu an kana wa empote mu be pa tro tro.
2: Amu tro tro.
0: O ka
2: ni nya kwa.
0: Yeah, my bit front to a Frank is
2: another
1: station.
2: Hey, I said,
1: "Mo, Thomas Opoku, Mr. Thomas Opoku, say, Mrs. Subio, Thomas Opoku, say,
0: Mo, Thomas,
1: say, how bad they are, Abu Station. Adapt, you know, was adapt NS to say." Petit Station.
0: That was a good problem.
2: Doctor,
0: I'm not better. I'm not sure.
1: Richmond Kem Badu was say. This was for inside Moses Zongo. What was Kemba doing a kind?
0: I did a tattoo, I wouldn't want to run to a kind.
2: Moses Zongo to us,
0: try to run for me.
1: I was just at Mansoukas.
0: Pascal, dear fool.
1: G.H. Lanka, I said Manso, here, Kosse.
0: Hey, now it's your chronidia.
2: Hey, in top one in the ballad is such as I say.
0: Now, as I say, a
1: five questions was his own good cast. When where the media di mamen kai oh munyanguma oh eh wohin eh bofaso mr message moto
2: mamen kai kai mamen
0: kai moto control
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0: The NBA playoffs are underway, and now you can trade every game on Kalshi. 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Trade on anything.
1: And yes, we are at the quarter to
2: Hey! Why can't I tell you?
3: Virginia, I say, I don't know about those sprinters. And you want one. I don't know about those sprinters, huh? Surprise here the same. Let me try to ha. The here is a VIP. Na kwajo me tra.
2: Oh, won se buo ho a yacho gunka kanye VIP original.
3: Awurade.
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1: 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Enso papa be lodu ya ji se piana na wo kwase do asaba be fro.
3: Ya
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0: Kumsing for so the more than pa. Kumsing for so the more than
1: it.
0: If you grab a D minister, we are to treat you. Aye.
2: Kumsing.
0: Aye. Kumsing for the money at dinner. Nadia Mientiano.
3: Okay. Combodian Mana. Kasan says it. No penis.
2: Who is the fire and patch?
3: The end were Pam. I'm Pam.
2: I'm Pam. Tabre, no, no, you're day now, so you're day now.
3: No, no, no, no, no, no, no, no,
2: no,
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2: no,
0: no, no, Kakaku,
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0: 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I'm on color if you would the car say all your sonia good to move be jow one table of
1: foot
0: papa was way security we she had your tour day
1: pito
0: I don't know Na wo de tie Joe. 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
1: me ya dao
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1: me feel you
0: check you
3: Okay, say the channel. You can say, me, me, me, me, me, me, me, me, me, me, me, me,
1: me,
3: me, me, me, me, me, me, me, me, me, me, me, me, me, me, me, me, me, me, me, me, me, me, me,
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0: Kakaku,
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0: Some coffin was the natural.
1: Quadro, a flat off grade.
0: I don't know what you are.
1: It's 28, 29, 30, quorum to 35. 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
0: This all your brand here.
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1: Yes.
0: We did 20, 21 call, we get a number crown watching.
1: Aye.
0: Oh, friend, I know watching.
1: Messi.
0: Mamma number, oh, you know, shaky gusso. Young Cassa, Obaqua 27. Afi, we get a number, no the amount. Oh, friend, I'll be found who didn't come as the Nijin Pratchen because I'm the one who said, well, Caco, well, Caco,
1: eh.
0: Tia, yeah, oh. 28 no mu se obi ama ya we share wo busa wo na no obi ante de
1: kwago kaneka bio wo de ma atwa mantis 40 ya mu fa date am free home se ma do e tro se ne ba
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1: yes you be brave
0: yes
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0: university na so abo degree
1: yes
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1: serious
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0: 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Ena memma dodo na nso ye shy.
1: Yes.
0: 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O dress na ye guy. O wa be 25 years old. But ohu se o ye obi misses.
1: Yeah.
0: No nam ho. Be ma ne pe wo beto osuro, we nso ye obi dia. 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Na de nke bi wo betan ofere.
1: Yeah.
0: Enti USS now be call.
1: I say what that grace in you.
2: Oh, your grace season.
1: Eh, when a mathematician, who you subject call linear equation.
2: Linear equation. Now look at the menstruation.
0: Enti no, we be call invest no. When you serious guy out
1: there.
0: When we say abrantie ni nkomodie ye. When you obi asabi, we here have here. We here krempa na any serious. No na na eko. And the abasa our life will be at me bo.
1: Yeah.
0: Then time I will invest here. When your service in you now over paid my own. Na wa wado.
1: Yeah.
0: With them. Now what now be we invest in you? Be your service in you. Oh, call be 29, 30 no.
1: Oh.
0: You call be me ma.
1: Yes.
0: Because me ba me nya sika nkoyo ho ade mprempren. Wo so e bia wo pentem. E marodo na edru 45 for menopause.
1: Oh yes.
0: And 30 no 15 years are be wo ma. And in between 30 to 45 for no. E so ti wo ma person wo munyina wi.
1: Yeah.
0: Obu person wo be 5.
2: Better chin wa touching.
0: Sort as here.
1: Yeah.
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1: yeah
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1: yes
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0: okay
2: your orientation dey but
1: yeah reorientation
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1: my guy
2: did you saw any lady in school today
0: what you say
2: are you interested here you know somebody someday you are going to take care of that girl
1: yeah.
2: So you have to be see
0: sa pano de sabi ani sa akwan
1: ti yes
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1: yes
2: yeah yeah ha so de
1: eh
2: who suro
1: he
2: your friend bi taboo topic o kwa boss wa say hey
1: wo de
2: kwa boss wa
1: say mi say un kwa asem na na akwa man nu gba na mo
0: what you
2: say aman ahoruo no aman ahoruo say law kwa ya adwuma ho no who do you fear 23, 24,
0: 25?
2: What
0: time? Aye.
2: What about what
0: time? What time? What time? What
2: time? What time?
0: What time? What
2: time? What time?
0: What time? What time?
1: What time? What time?
2: What time? What time? What time?
1: What time?
0: What time? What time? What
2: time? What
0: time? What time?
2: What time? What
0: time? What time? What time? What time? What time? What time? What time? What time? What time? What time? What time? What time? What time? What time? What time? What time? What time? Experience ne so na de come asem but oba no oba ro ho ahwe na fo be we invest no na ma me na busa enti be ma bia mai onu nu busa wo but some years to go no a
1: na be buy
0: na buy no
2: grace period no to atwa
0: chefie
1: yeah.
0: Tabi
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0: enti am use the word be ma wonim nyansa na ni da ho na do ho abono na ma nante abrabo no ye den age se bia be ka se wo nwade
1: so what does it? Yeah, kikama funi ya kikama adampa.
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0: no e ka ba. 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
9: 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One time, no one check it. 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I hope for a piano means that you're a dream. I won't calculate it. So this year, we never go on. 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
13: Oh boss. 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
6: 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Shepherd to Shepherd Network of Clergy presents International Shepherds Conference dubbed The Gathering of the Shepherds 2026. Theme, Manifesting the Glory of God. Date, Wednesday the 27th to Saturday the 30th of May 2026. Morning session start at 9 a.m. Evening session 6 p.m. Venue, New Generation Christian Church International, Sokoban Wood Village. Speak. Bishop Ernest Joy Quay, Bishop Sunny David, Bishop Berima Osebubie, Apostle Dr. Maxwell Usufempon, Reverend Dr. Stacy M. Brown, His Excellency Archbishop Dr. Enoch Osebuku, Bishop Dr. Joseph E. Quis, Bishop Dr. Fred Usufari, and our main speaker, Bishop Dr. Victor Osei, and our host, the Archbishop Daniel Entibuosiako, President of Shepherd to Shepherd Network of Clergy, USA.

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1: A sentiment, football loving fans. Are you ready? Nami Adoma, UEFA Champions League final on the 30th of this month. Yeah, I am Eminda. Insurance 104.5 FM. And the wrap your jersey live airbus our SG Mall. Senuso, a Paris Saint Germain, and the Arsenal, and the airbus final. You are Bayan is a UFIFIA. Your favorite club are supporting. No, Sandy Jersey, Yenina, the Shim, Netano, SG Mall Bayer, the dead. The Bodjum, the big games outdoor. Near VIA predictions. Outdoor brand new TV sets, smartphones, exclusive souvenirs, branded giveaways, and in Yama Pika Hua, you're the best shadow for. Insure wrap your jersey, Abacosu or Edgy more. 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So, and a UEFA

0: Champions League final. And you sure from Rabio Jersey. Come Rabio Jersey, rap your club, rap your passion. 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Ebe ye dede.
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Are you ready? Remember when I can radio station? Every program for Fokra Eddie Drill. 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I have foreign tidbit and quiet. 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

0: Abusa yatena se. Ona ye special Saturday. Ye entertainment at the Brown now nim se. Ya men tamo bibi se abra me entertainment power. And we decide this time dey code the onum 20 year pa na rewra dey the song. Entertainment be bia betimi dey rewra me na koye. Ona mo na kan radio show 145 FM entertainment power. Life and clear. Any bro, baby, I'll be on my church out. Everybody, my dear, you so. I said, baby, I am on each and every Saturday, 2 p.m. to 4 p.m. Any attendance in the dust to call our entertainment industry, creative art in the baby. Near real running, I see it in the tweeting now, so it's me at the amount. Now, the end in here, the tenacity of Bonum, the sponsors and all send back. They are not fake. They're quoted bits in the store. They're quoting common and gongo and Zaka Cradia, but you are now for a tease, be our passing through Biano. And then I didn't come more all Casafidia, so now sweat me at and can you project any the way you be? The one who did your call from Gideon and now quite benign your boy, Diesel Giddy Brown, your man for the weekend. Talk of the town, I a doctor like you call Indigo O2. And you said, yeah, yes, I didn't even answer a bit to me, Eddie Abre, Miss V Swakasa, and Miss G, yeah. Onaso akasa abraw free UTV. 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
1: Stone boy
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1: is serious
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0: they never toss say move ni betima
1: akola ti se so afama eye Dr. Like mu no omo ntimi kas ka bi mum enye bibi say obu kra mo am fan ko e show kra na every weekend bia with me
0: skill like dey offer the obam ni ni be shea me pa de chew say me show na sound live performance only bi o Ghana we dey Kumasi akra hin
1: Kumasi
0: CCB auditorium
1: with my stadium there since you onto
0: o se sare no we na open space ana
1: sound
0: quality no ni ade no ma u nya auditorium aha nti gise bia CCB
1: ni pa be
0: school for area o
1: school for yard at must be say
0: how and yes I dey just say any big churches in Oga Kumasi and Kasa say be a CCC and I say Church of Pentecost
1: Bantama
0: say yakoye musical show
1: yeah
0: and to win you know so say we need
1: adding say we capacity to come bridge ko pulia na ye ni bu kuma se ha e ha dwono na e just even TGM ya na fina venue kwa ho aidana mo
0: o le imagine se se de ye kai 2700 capacity na individual be na one na e bi o kuma se a na o de show ikro onye ba ku bi 100 cedis
1: let's go
0: bra
1: no crisis sika organize no eje ye no 024 no score be je free
0: on be jin
1: niska ketua
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1: ha be dia ni sika 20000 ni sika ketua sa
0: ni sika ketua sa
1: the 2700
0: it like ko hwe ha dia no why am I so ti minim se the next year there be one do ko abeto ho
1: sa
0: bi as a code ko rap holic no
1: ti gana in titin industry of future na paying for the new to so dia say o ha na recruitment be ka che say o ye deputy ya o ka say
0: no no be bia e se di post ni ma say o je
1: no o je yes
0: sir sana na ti e abi say so the situation no
1: and
0: to be ja area ma age vision no dey calling area braille entertainment power brought to you by cowbell coffee and the brownie some moment where dem pa ringa alarm no life no ning na say we saw questions be bre so what campus or office or oh hustle na o try for dreams to come true na uche si udru na mshow a moment na nie bomodi anse obenya cafe cabin bi cafe ni bi abubo e creamy tasty at his 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
1: Oh, yeah, dear.
0: Franchise is gay. 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
1: What the fry?
0: Yeah, come out there. Also, could be a restaurant. Wouldn't be a new year. 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
1: Uncle pardon.
0: We have a weekend because say.
1: Ya dem kwache idi.
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0: But on say one thing say yesterday Yakobon say on consider here. Say heavy bill ho ampa dia. Because eh abro Africa na ka say wutuma. Na she say wo abrabo no dey ka be too better 10 years.
1: What da menem na yetwan na teguso. 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
1: and several doors.
0: Come on, I'm going to the crime in your corner.
1: There's several senior in our community doors here, pal. You better say free a year. I apostle can tank us here. And somewhere to a year that Lumba Bush and Fono, a bizarre PMUB. Now, by Kaya, that Lumba Bush and Fond, that Lumba Cotoyano, a quaint simply be a bush and four trainer ha a year a ninja muscle trainer has say. 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And I was a phone to Chirim said that Bida. I was saying, see, Papa, also a 25th day of June 2026. They say, a June, the BC African tanker, and I say July, and the BC African tanker. And T. Asama, now a horse, see, and the actual man check a sepa, oh, a apostle cantanka, Nebusi anymore. And to work a sena BP, Sarah Josapho, and a bush a phone in them. And T. Nimse BC, cantanka, July, and I say June. Emre na bi hu die e bi pie firi mo ba
0: na ze se ono so ade no kwa kwa bi bio
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0: Okay,
1: Tim said Baumia and S. Makunya and answer Mahama and I was a Makunya in him.
0: Oh,
1: I wish I see in see Kantanka June 25th. Sarah said the 30th July. And I wish I also say, Omuni Babia Kantanka.
0: I draw the Penimana.
1: Once and now Papa Tiasin or Peja Behman. The banana
0: will be your automobile. But
1: Papa toy penna. Sara mo pian brante na to nchem baby
0: but sir adwo e penimo simbo be man nti adwo resu
1: se adwo na all fight abusua no
0: me fe adwo apawa no
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0: ene abusua fo se
1: 25th June
0: o ti papa no eye noble person
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1: africa now
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1: e bu safo kwa se mu hu bi papa ne show
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1: He say, I couldn't tell you for the secretary look at friend doctor. Yes, now better than I had done. Which you say, Papa, it's to me, really not to who I may find crunchy fridge. Mom, Pesa, I don't know. But I was a Sicada Bema. Maybe I saw a Yeska Gudruno. Where was a person who needs a car on your boy and some more to go? They say, I wouldn't dear, could be Sarah no.
0: No, no, dear, the Papa, the car, you know. Once a gun and Cassano. We are getting if you know, has come out. Nti adwoa no nu so de be kashia oto
1: pa
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1: se busha fo ne yehuna mu no
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1: be kwai haya
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1: e busha fo ne pre ko gomua ti nim de saran so e
0: chiri adwoa so se no papa ne asantini eti Also, the number of crew.
1: Pa.
0: I want to move there.
1: And they say, I draw it 30th July, which I force it 25th June.
0: Now, sir, 25th June, I can win your friend and I got
1: this. And only have 70. I wish I for dates in Eddie Kai.
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0: 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Papa nit me gin an answer with them, sir. Apart from a year, bring in a chedi and it's wua. Ung walla santini da. 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I don't sober walla santi, some walla santini. Was who? Fante for credit so much me. Sebi, sebi, sebi. I say, I'm going to force you to was. Just say, I don't know me name. What came over Papa na? What do you say? And Obia, we are light in Biano, not me to wait. Yes, Santini, me, no, too free. Never boy, sorry, then I will cast you and make me sorry.
1: Obija. And I saw the same for Fona and a basso.
0: Yeah, Fanti, me, I'm a bar, young yeba, any bit your tight to my little cast. What a car over
1: 230.
0: The label saw say, now I swallow my watch of Yakabus as only con conscious Omuni here.
1: Omuni,
0: me more money which are tight,
1: sir.
0: Better offering,
1: sir.
0: At the brow, I saw in a
1: matter of finance. I come.
0: You serve 7 million fantin, and I'm at 2 million fant for your Jimmy. Made me Jimmy Becker Pentecost,
1: sir.
0: Made me Jimmy Becker Matelis. Nabi, I branch here to Swaba. Nabi music. Fantastic boy, Tennessee. I saw the nego.
1: Is your cause?
0: Now, I also have Mr. Kwaku and Samson. So, Tasso.
1: Now, Kwaku and Sam Cross asked him, say, Answer Christopher, K. D. Muan Tika.
0: They are suffering a
1: number of common.
0: I saw for a moment. As I saw for be a cough, man or tongue, not a padia movie. San, I'm a sophia or a book massy. A python, a dear man,
1: I grada.
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1: more
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0: Mo se na okobodi koya kwanche ma ewura mahama ne say simple. Obia menua ne JK. Minim no. It say me ne JK obi bi kra. Me say duka sem kra me ba radio so ni internet so beka.
1: Ah now me kwachi yen kwachi kakara. 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Obo ku father pa. 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Obia na to bodu ku bi.
0: But later mo fine.
1: This is saying say no I start be one time no I could form say we free us na be of fire there but say na say
0: but
1: could be
0: switch them but the one dey tell say adwuma mo yam mo ni adin dey tell say e dey na obi anim say owusu bempa ya npp ni o ntimi kodi an isi chechi da ono aso na ka say mahamat simo dey en muja woni say oni akunya da afa so mahamat akuma panti o nta ni me bo
1: one day we say ntini how na spiritual ne physical bia physical ne nemo kan na asro them no ene ne ma bi
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1: thing
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1: e bai ene so mo twana bo nti ene ya ko da film say team no o mo ne say kan e dey e be
0: bai ne so mate
1: ye hwe so me bo ane dia o say before say aho hin ntini e dey
0: ene ska no kan enya 20,000, 30,000.
1: What's a huge debt?
0: And about $5 million.
1: And this is like 12.
0: $5 million. And they say $1 million, 120 billion.
1: They must have who money made the board.
0: Money. They say $1 million. Hey, they say dollar. Yes, $100. Yes, come and say.
1: They say $1. What do I do? I'm just toasted.
0: And the $100, be 1,002. It means say $1 million. Hey, 120 billion.
1: Yeah.
0: It is about $5 million there.
1: And no say, and we call Kraft India spiritual things no. Bo have kra, we need no Ghana how.
0: We have kra.
1: We be Kraft India ba. Bo say say wow say koho.
0: And they jump for them. So for us
1: and the hand say Ghana for say kwakum so so but oniska. As we twetwe ni keke.
0: Osi kwakum so oniska.
1: E kum church as we oniska.
0: Osi kwakum so oniska.
1: Oniska with motor sa sold down.
0: As we die. So we timso. 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
1: 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Kwa so sa aso fofo ni a so man na nkan mum Ghana for eh Pentecost other churches no. So mon ka say dem na da film say timu no. Ya wo won nine no. Omu na nkan mum no mum belly out. 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
0: Miss G.
1: Now you are to Baba Park, so pa. Them walk a sepa. Now, when I'm no could do talk. The first interview, only I can say, you have my end and room, you okay, no could you say. You could didn't know your year, pa, and Cassay Empress, certified one. Nama Nana Ama McBrown. Jim say, Abra, or William say, yeah, or not a show business, yeah, McBrown, I wouldn't omit in the shots him. It drew by being a German who seen Chekakra. Tiny panels will be who's two program, eh, Miss G. But say, Abra, sir, yeah, this I don't know, a ton of soprano or call, who DM me, yeah, McBrown Empress. The same say, Nabo, Timmy Yao blessing, acquired the hundred with my communion, I could sit on a number of bankers and a fine. The Abra called J. Penny. Of course, Ghana force in the training and the Nafi Ghana for training dinner term or sending course, but this ain't come back brown, but my bobbin tenny. Ever content and we guarantee be interview be because we'll be defending. My brown young shine will be our bar and answer beginning shadow. Abdul Ministry crucify now. What more you deem, Shinny Dean?
0: Now, do you want to run a fan?
1: Send a despite media and a fan.
0: Never a lexicon
1: on the fan.
0: Now, despite media, AUTV, Omuni street speaking station.
1: Yeah.
0: Oh, so media house can say to say UTV mum, anti-me and defending no. Na na mama McBrown be defending.
1: Say kind of mentor.
0: Me wa no no. Satan McBrown no kano. Ono na wa di akura press ene gum no.
1: Bondo ono wa hunisa.
0: And yesa ni bibi ato nche na McBrown so kura. Ono wa free who? Ah, o koni media general. And as Satan no ni kunu mensa kura say hano.
1: Say hano. Etete.
0: Yeah.
1: To ono so ono battle. But ono di ono the side ndi ono wa shedi ene McBrown so kumu. Wasoa baada na sasa mentor obeji ni chira tu akona se ija eguni chemo anka brabo ntibe kasa keke esano brabo brabo baato
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1: pa
0: the kasa ya kanchira wa
1: ti hajen tono hapo so di ya oye pa
0: Miss View last born no
1: be catch it but
0: ya chim de ban no
1: ma me cause obi ohun hia da
0: e gani chim ni do
1: ohun hia da
0: sirim de ban no
1: but sometimes obetima tena se though said all can not there when but waba na se begin shrank of as the mentor to at least one word keke to inspire her what she say enskin and a boano and then man encouragement what do want to share free McBrown and no any public cry and the brand dm na be inspired so cause be ye tragana for bo want to share and you did not tell me McBrown
0: to about to say sane man cause in father dixon mo and inspire no ono a we any manager or any boss utia ne kanu
1: once I would to ask him to a Ubuha, a Kabia Mwabeoya. Ubia Pubia so defendant. Oh, a brown walk up with him. Say, I want you to see how you will be Hona Ubstinska. No, you be a moa. A bell or ya passing Ubuha, and you be a moa.
0: Okay,
1: so in the panel or Pesenka, but can be a general.
0: Okay. For the be so the old Timo, and
1: I know so your
0: home. Little can I grab a
1: kakakra.
0: Say, Mr.
1: Watcher. Post to crow,
0: said the Mujan, Munyan, the Brian again, or Yasan,
1: sir.
0: Be all young and into the chin, crown, Mufanessa,
1: Mufanessa,
0: oh, yeah, dear. I know, dear, my brother's go back. Say, be unfans a many boys, man. Master Matrimon, a gun of 4 years, and a booze, I'm a cabby.
1: A baby, how, pa, and to once a baby, I'm going
0: on, go now, free ban.
1: Can be hand, pa. In some moon soon to the Ninipa. Ni se ma kuka bi amwa na ha no was actually mu se the we are no host to show no obi bie no obetimi aye nsa the skills or the bar on board will be host to na the show biz no inya business inya na so bi da
0: se ma brand ka ho la ono no actually ne ban
1: me spare do kan se ma brand obe ne de ko
0: ma brand ne si ne to ono no ban
1: wan kan se bo se ono no ohwe do be ye na
0: Sisi ubiye no beti maa sero
1: ye. 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
0: hosti. 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
1: Wano se wano su ni ubiye no real journalist.
0: Wano se it is true.
1: Yeah.
0: Franklin speaking. Do, chode wene ni chini nye, ba Miss G.
1: Miss G, yeah.
0: UTV ya ino ba ye
1: no. Yeah. Wano su ubiye no. And I show nususu
0: diye.
1: Wano su onko su debira da andiye. Onko baki bi.
0: Oya adiye. Oba ye ni diye. O the skills you wear.
1: O the skills
0: you wear. Ya wo adiye. Semeti hey, and you to be a fan so ELB hosti show ya. or entertainment nim betim hosting more by the fan say say meeting ni bi te baby no be entertainment show difference be dem dan say me na journalist no
1: sir
0: line of questions we okro no be bi say obi a we say dan yeah entertainment
1: show so we correct correct journalist an kasa
0: pa
1: anti o kana sa dia anti
0: oh but I think say a brain yan ko mad brand me ka be pinche I think so because of the TBB film background.
1: You should say, or show be over here, or some program or event you saw here. And TBB, you know what all the critics are bars and but as well, I'm not going anymore.
0: I'm going to debate with you.
1: Or event. I'm going to say, I'm going to say, a funny face.
0: What's
1: it? What's it? What's it? What's it? What's it? What's it?
0: What's
1: it? What's it? What's it? What's it? No catch a cotton who be. But so no pano bano bane penu genuli.
0: Oh,
1: no sa or bano, and a son called Warano, Sammy Kuoni Jim. And a film ni at two
0: could eat twitch
1: at two chino cofa Vanessa Tonos, so I say. Utun naya na what yamini.
0: Oh, Conongo boy. Now I have Conongo,
1: Conongo, yeah.
0: Funny
1: for say, is in it dear. Or so call him Castone and easy, and also issue compassion, children. But at two. And Okofa Vanessa. Niku, say Vanessa Niku ni Dino. And Niku Vivi ni say Amakunye Dino.
0: Now, tell me break a bine. Na is na wariana.
1: Onse ubu ha. 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
1: 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Tama ni isi ni e pen ye pa ano. 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I'm so petrol.
0: And then my dear, I was your knee attracting your man.
1: Yeah, we the family we can say near as for powers.
0: As for powers.
1: One year ampra since binyade. One say yeah ampra. Near the cotoy am cousin. A yes a power be a hidden sink car. So powers be able to chi. No could be a year yen as well. While may yin as it. And ampra chimps as a powers a clean to any mammy and a bay as a bechian. We do not catch good as soon as a yoke bass and a cano. Unia be mati feed the diatem. So I didn't know by you need to be.
0: Mamma, I didn't know why I met Dinu with your papa. Killing Jam, I met Dinu with your assassin or cow, met Dinu with your papa. You see, when you brought her between obey and your branches and say, first, you know. Now, Sabby said, oh, no, but crash us from the same fee,
1: sir.
0: A branch was said, and then, but all for me, that's all my. Because area hano mini nasi
1: kubeni mufi wafana
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0: 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Mami yesra. Oni mebu wa haa. You see some jokes are expensive.
1: Sir.
0: And maybe we're in friend Niago.
1: Them say bar sana. And na a killing to actually heat from as I record my so.
0: And can ye mukrana and kawoke be a go up and asuno. Uni as ye enter beba. When you kufu kri meet nanka na kuma cry.
1: Oh ba tao ye pain.
0: Actually yem. Now we can see no assassin. 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
1: Sir. To heat cause sano. And a mamma said we try to cast one canasa. To know some prasaba. I'm on team be patcho.
0: I'm pranyakoda.

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0: But
1: now I didn't. If you say there be an answer, I'm planning to say, "Oh, you be being a kind of robot tie client to ya."
0: Okay, I'm prime manager. I remember almost signing. I'm not a witness. I'm doing cosy team. I'm cutting them. I'm a BBA. Many portfolio, many other squad. Many manager in Kasa.
1: Yeah.
0: Only an artist in Kasa. And also only the boy in Kasa. Many maybe an
1: assistant. The barman
0: team. Only the man on pen. Simple.
1: Because killer barman team is all about on card. We can't see yami yami baby.
0: Killer. We saw only content. Only one in the money. I didn't see in here.
1: To get the time we need something. We can't see yami Kasa.
0: Nah.
1: Larry and Latres. Yeah. This week we pay me. Yeah. Omo de enfant to be nko yin. Ase ko kuma no de won kakere be amagana fo. So bu ha wa ho ye akotwa matters abeta fo ade achi. Matters na wuka no.
0: E fa nkotole wi no.
1: Wo sika sa buru no.
0: Zama market ekure bi da so.
1: What you say?
0: Timu le we mu twa ne matters. Sa matter mu kwa na matter bi da.
1: Utwa fa ko mo obi hia sa matters no.
0: Ya da bi so 3 years
1: ina ya to fo. Asere ne bambu so bi da.
0: Do sa my expose o maye but en fa nkotole we. Le we beti matter be 20 album. Bi ana winiska.
1: When you scan out to be an aqua tofu,
0: Bagana, so be a juma, so be Jay, will be come. I do.
1: And he
0: said, there's other brass, and I'm for a rush to call
1: a boapa.
0: I know it. Never been after your back. You may show no O2, a year like you like performance. No,
1: I
0: can want some. I have any penny for adding commander. Oberquay, a wood trench aqua baino. Also spiritual side mini prophet in
1: pa spiritual name the board
0: the board
1: akwanchire board the board ankasa ibo kwa is quince omo kind of quince ne sem
0: yes quince the board this is quince you know
1: ti badu ko bika so word spiritual in word bobusia de krekane ma bi eye ni mama ye mahama ni
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0: Okay, Frankie, and for special birthday, uncle and farmer, Odi for back or so. 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GH, baby, now you're doing come on. It's spiritual side in here.
1: Odi for.
0: And now you're papa, papa of the house. And chef, for me, I saw for Cassia Bakwa. You didn't know fear her. Pastor Sammy K, Prophet Sammy K. Some recent boutique at the opposite in Shefem. We get a Shefem out to any fair. See what the boutique in the San Juan or so in a medium focus here. Pa Gan Hania a Buchini Bia and Naya Papa birthday. Mia, me papa Sammy K. So many years now or pastor or church book room. Men and I book keyboard or at the mano. It's me papa and auntie so many years. Hey, my boy, shall watch you already. So many years. And then, Luma, baby, don't mind. Happy birthday. Let me show. What to call them? Oh, my, what domino coswana and your case. If you may ho, multimedia cuning in a. We are seeing some submissive penny for baby. I feel so me, my man, no papa Millicent. Our use of A. I say, on also, ne don't for be papa, ne deputy. And you are day, or strange, and quite ting. And a demo. Papa, na me kwoswa in shaw sa some list or sign boutique tonta the point two and dress in a which means yes, why a guy free terminating in a bepuner once a son. Prophet Sammy K, happy glorious birthday, Lumai. 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You didn't come up. But you could be a kind of and that's him good to

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2: ye ni ma me de ko praise
0: be ko praise be
2: enti e ma ye ni be ka ho
0: okay
2: and finally ye be ye praise be for finally
0: okay na me ne me nim de se praise be say wo sa adom na tim de tenam
2: oh wo tim de tenam bre bi atwa wo no nana den
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2: ere de na even me crew mo cry no e te se ma me ba koni ni nua enya adom
0: okay
2: and that time no na it was not allowed
0: okay
2: oh praise be sorry
0: praise be sorry
2: enti e ko ba na sa no it will move for room.
0: Okay.
2: And UTMO, I'm trying to say Apostolic Church. I stand to be corrected, mm-hmm. but that is what I've heard. The Apostolic Church will be crowned on the crown. So, any panu will move free. Praise be known. Bearman in the cost that day.
0: Okay.
2: Apostolic Church.
0: Okay. What will you do for?
2: Yeah, I don't ban us one. But you see, I'm Nyamia Daroma.
0: Because. My follow at na meti answer say crew we press be do your program crew we press be do your program crew we press be do your program tina me be some say or press be ni answer na adom no mum na press 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
2: 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The Bible says that onyankopon do wiase ni. So then ebo wo no kuro no. Am I?
1: Okay.
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1: O be ye.
2: 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O kumbo fo no. O be jai. 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
1: Se
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1: Wow.
2: Enti when it comes to Sunsumu ni yamano, papa. Price.
1: Price. Bet you do be $5 million.
2: But you know this. I know the.
1: Say,
2: I know the. papa beduku bi me min chimi nyi nanumu enam ana nanumu aduane aboa no krama no ni wura ono ena utimi ne tachira maso aboa enti papa ene bitimi
1: but a bas spiritual aspect you have to pay price and you maybe was all year
2: oh yeah
1: okay
2: oh yeah ntina meka say sunsun mu
1: it's been men doubt the work and
2: the sunsun mu nyama na nyebi ne nye ni nyina na yesika
1: okay
2: ebi ya yebre
1: okay
2: ebi pa jo what must say ebi eje say o sacrifice ya duane
1: but all me atia say because you ni pekum
2: bajo
1: say me wa all me atia say bi ni pekum
2: at that time no at that time on the Bible no chere say
1: the oyeye
2: but any yesu yede no ya for the book
1: am be twani nyinam
2: yesu de na be twani nyinam
1: abe twa kum
2: yesu de na be twa kum
1: sa be bi su kum na ntwe ni mochi
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2: ye one person me a spiritual person.
1: Okay. I know so. 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
1: Na all to high life.
2: Me ye high life. I think be 98-99 mo baby.
1: It's the prophet of Raman for na otulumba mo no mu bi yenka no sa.
2: Me ye high life but
1: MPO.
2: Me ye demo.
1: We ye demo.
2: Me dey pay producer.
1: So tell me now we are prophet.
2: Da vina me be room.
1: Okay.
2: Okay. E mo na nyame fere me. Na e dane no. E dey beto ho.
1: Okay.
2: Enti be ro nyame mu no na nyum no yeto.
1: Okay.
2: To saw them. I started as an evangelist.
1: Okay.
2: Kunya bontia.
1: Okay.
2: I preach here to John. To. But a bear must say, me ye nyumu no a year from year 2000 coming.
1: 2000, yeah.
2: Year 2000 coming. And I started say, me kuku studio.
1: Okay.
2: Na yako dane dane nyomeni.
1: Okay.
2: But okay.
1: And why album da na so any singles
2: my year albums da men kan say album my year albums da but the thing is me finance my dear
1: why na produce you and I was say nyam djuma no
2: and say nyom no so ho asem kan de ko yesika sem
1: okay
2: me kai say my rock say ba ku binie men kan say we na se mo ya me kai o tin say makokre ku mante on kai
1: o so o ma ka se mo o so kam
2: me koye demo bi na me uncle
1: okay
2: ya mama me din a chiri o se jani ne ba o lawyer friend opokoje
1: okay
2: na opokoje na o chire me okre ku mante to friend no na kasa ya no se ne papa
1: bi
2: ofasi di na into chair me office na ya medical
1: to the concrete sa
2: brana ne office no wo as a oko me hu say me zin chair no oko circle no oko circle tell you say before obe branch ako adom major own baby make na wo okose ka na left side ho na me the koi
1: mhm
2: team could draw
1: na de
2: kwachire no oje ya ene won ka me won ka ache
1: ti
2: oje ya o de to ni machine so o take crevia ma si de so roli ye
1: o to twene
2: baby kura na ene na baby as we me pie fili ho me se me bra fo fo fo fo fo fo
1: ino kra ku izo ene mo so na se buzu be kan de esa of crossing ni somewhere so nsa
2: disrespect
1: to the stance say say if say my anyum put now their brother on park you can even advise me because we industry him say abrantie and you person where dey to bo yenisi because omo my hit na person where so omo no e kwani say no mfa so but to get my CD now to twene dia disrespect kesi e ba which it's on say what you are concerned that's what team but a buy in a way in a papa and call the board in person already you so it's name of
2: occupational hazards
1: yeah me there's no way at least be bam in China make no at least say I didn't get crying I make sure I'm crying to come fast one ever boy so now what I see it's you know sometimes in the people who are posting him eti di mo na wo de gospel ni be rare mo eti o first gospel hit unya ni ya bay
2: ma min kan no say me gospel no me share dan hit too much sir
1: mm-hmm.
2: I mean share dan hit ya de ba
1: mm-hmm.
2: But yeah, no, I'm not stop.
1: But I'm not stop. Okay, it's the end. As you see, yeah, why in the same in common abandoning him? I didn't have the account here. As you see, dear, I knew what you pay when you are brave. Now, person, what the energy in shim now, pushing it hard. Obi, we wish I say, Obani, or leave the boy. As you say, obey, why he too, baby. Yeah, I obana hit, I why he too. And now, person, would you not a caution also, or they hit on your man because. So I say own your own you may enemy to the stand say when you may die and I may boost see a own our boy. Nice song.
2: Yeah.
1: It is all the banner sign ja to wa. A one or how production.
2: No crap. Yeah na a jumano.
1: Mm-hmm.
2: And a numono.
1: Prophetic quickening in the numono.
2: Yeah na koye ne who be your
1: okay.
2: I say we deep breath. And financially.
1: Mm-hmm.
2: Na enioma
1: and then you still be okay
2: enioma for marketing
1: okay
2: sha ko do baby anama jai
1: no jai
2: na ye bon pai say nyamebre ebeba na I think say the hour and the time
1: has come. Nice one.
2: This
1: nice
2: time on odie me focus on
1: your back and back for good.
2: Ewo nyomo no so.
1: Okay.
2: Yepa.
1: Okay.
2: Yepa.
1: Okay. Nice one. Enyo odie ababo nti ye friend ne je da wase. Motive behind the new way then unyanim no wohe kwa be na fa so wo chiro ye ada wo yare ye bibi to wana na de na ye wuntia e ma de kwotso sa anyum we ye da wase
2: ma men kan se me da se for the question ne di kai anyum no ye wanu sieni evifa senior FIFA. And our tro and your mono.
1: Yeah, your good old senior FIFA.
2: Usiani Kateche FIFA. And our tro, you mean, our tro, mame, 2022.
1: I joined you, Dima Fo, and Usiani FIFA. Munting Timamu in Himra. On a tro,
2: you mean, our tro,
1: mame,
2: 2022.
1: 2022.
2: Into 2022, no tro, mame. And me yoy.
1: We recording.
2: I'm recording. Na unses that time when we na COVID na ba.
1: COVID in the moon 2001 2020 ho ba no.
2: Enti oye no yari ye bia bo abesin se wiem.
1: Mhm.
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2: Enti me ye ye no. Papa de
1: Justice K. JK Media.
2: And you know, David Bebia no meneno. And I a bro so. See, a bro so can cry for any more baby no name who say no. As I'm a sandy tour. And you know, the movie go up.
1: Okay,
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2: Thank you.
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1: 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Me so last year sa Saturday be na wan ya pepepe na kam iwo studio ha ya.
2: Wow.
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2: me gan is 200%
1: Only if you want to meet 200%.
2: Answer, and I know me Boba could be true. I may catch us.
1: You may be say.
2: I want to.
1: Okay.
2: Oti ya. No si da. Maminye ni may be. I want. Enti. I want to. But you see, I know only ha.
1: Oko abi sure.
2: Oh China.
1: Hey, we buy two cars. Katapila. Enti. You better find your surprise. Prophet of Ori Amon for featuring Olive the Boy.
2: Eh, no, dear, it is in the Bible.
1: Oh, no, I know who Olive the Boy, anybody knows. Auntie, say no. And you mean, dear, said the Ocasa abandon your full support into what by J.K. Munina Techra. You ever bought promoted by BIM, who is a blogger, so you know, do what you know, why you ready, say, a human Obabe. Now, baby, say, hey, what do you feel? Anybody will leave the boy? No, Olive the Boy, but Afrobeat. Never pass about gospel. Na de na papa ne prophet na ne ba ne nam afrobeat no ba gospel yi
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1: ensem okay
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1: maybe
2: o chire mu kosi sey de onte wase ya no onte wase so
1: okay
2: enti me kan ma kan be su se nyame nim no na onu na onim ni a opeso de abofra no
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1: na di man because onye obi okoni pem
2: debi o ye very quiet very quiet enti ena nyame mun so na etete no
1: na mo mun etete no
2: so
1: okay
2: koba na sa no in fact na I wasn't in support
1: all buffer from all shas you know na as in a prophet the idea you see na me be ko bo hip life for na yi am for crab ka ho asem ni ade
2: na na me
1: obi abey sadie no ene die
2: o ma me crab dey no bro me so
1: sa
2: de bia me kan say ono akra say waka no ni interview sa hudum o ma me crab the police threaten
1: so man nyen nyum
2: yes
1: really
2: yeah
1: the police the boy
2: oh yeah
1: ma ban le oso what's up
2: edru baby no na esese ye ma no ye support
1: okay
2: intimi ho na na ma be friend edidi nkoma nka jense let's leave him
1: ntio se mumuje mu na mo blessing na ma na blue no
2: let's leave him nyame no a unim di ntia
1: odun
2: abasa
1: okay
2: he dey he will come back to pop
1: come back pop it wow
2: ndi my friend na je ma sa I give you my 100% support.
1: Wow.
2: Wow. Me kadre no se mo kan do mo se da ni.
1: I feel why you relieved kakra.
2: Enti udi agro kakra bi na oye no hehe ya.
1: Oh crab it.
2: Oh yeah. You lose him to the street.
1: Yeah.
2: Na near one minute ho da.
1: Okwakoye.
2: Correct. Ijana me ready.
1: Okay.
2: Rather than enough.
1: Okay.
2: Nah, a worker cran. Ghana for me, who lived the boy.
1: Nice one.
2: A woman who knows different.
1: Different crowd.
2: Thank you.
1: Nice one. Sun is here. Insurance show 45 FM. Prophet of Ori Aman. Wabanti, and you know, my young dropping your net at your phone. Say, oh, no. Now, if he. About the guitar store, so no video number point. See him, bini a day. Now, you have your next project.
3: Udia? Sabra Saman.
1: Eh,

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0: and you do Papa, after the I tell for it, you know. 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Maybe, sir, and you mean about one thing, after never bar, what have you do? And what's yet to say? Not if you follow.
1: One you go video no so.
0: Okay.
1: Video no be a check crime for about 2 weeks.
0: Time,
1: 2 weeks time then a video no.
0: Okay.
1: Appear.
0: It's anyway by the first interview about an
1: first interview.
0: Oh, okay. Okay.
1: An first interview.
0: Okay, nice one.
1: Go interview over here.
0: Okay.
1: And see aba the YouTube.
0: The YouTube.
1: Mm. The YouTube. And I'm saying they are crying or they prepare the battle. Sense audio mark
0: o blogger yeah fan boy
1: obia mo abuse nwo no
0: obia go social media no so ne kopa nwo na edi be ne kosa chi for
1: prophet ofori amamfo
0: enyum ni tate jeda was very simple prophet ofori amamfo jeda was enyum we na so odi ababo ntia ye trim dia ko babia entino ifi na ekonyi na amamo audio marketing na nso mo betiman e papa ora roma o social media handles no o Facebook o TikTok o IG o X ni ade hin na ye betim so follow no Rex
1: TikTok no mone nke ka hono ye Ofori Amanfo Official.
0: Okay.
1: And one Efa handles na kanya. Aji YouTube na ye Prophet Ofori Amanfo.
0: Prophet Ofori Amanfo.
1: Yeah.
0: Okay. Uno share free fan eco writer for this song. E hwan mu se e bi our next project no e bi nya feature bi ira se enye the good old ya papa e usiani a. Who be in mind that person future no wonu bi so ana.
1: Eguso. Okay. Men can I say, many, Tabitha Kum
0: Nicholas, may offer or money a champion.
1: I say, you be na, Kayade Abba Krabat.
0: Okay,
1: we know I'm a day.
0: Abba Adikabat, no babality.
1: And we balita. Yeah, didn't come my guswa.
0: Okay.
1: And every permano.
0: Every permano. Papa Mba on our photo number to your man coming here, JK, Justice K of Casben Media. In fact, Papa Nam Brasen I didn't see a mamma so dear city and odia would be brand me and say any panel or papa. Because they are missing no tia signano. We are timid friend, but few bumpy simmy dinano. I said, yeah, that was a bad one thing, Cobana. I didn't know how far on that many papa.
2: Caramedy kind of was say. Now 2015, 2016, I'm sure papa.
0: In his own unit,
2: Annie, I didn't say about 10 years. Now, most studio, I know I didn't name him to me.
0: Okay,
2: honestly speaking, you know, one I may find a same papa compared.
0: Okay,
2: because they always see Brennan once it, and then a Jumo Yena,
0: yeah,
2: and my middle moon Renmo. Yeah, that was yaba. Around the kind as I said, or kind of, you're abusing your mono. Na papa, no nipe wood mono. And you know,
0: Mufi,
2: leave the boy, and they can't see me, and they're one of the biggest I work on her. And you know, Mufi, and you ever can say, I'm from Fulano.
0: Okay,
2: name one, Minion no presenters and so on. Let's show me say, I'm a pom woman, mino.
0: Yeah.
2: Munyana, yam, yam, yam, yam, yam, yam, yam, yam,
0: yam,
2: yam, yam, yam,
0: yam, yam,
2: yam, yam, yam, yam,
0: yam,
2: yam, yam, yam, yam, yam, yam, yam, yam, yam,
0: yam,
2: yam, yam, yam, yam,
0: yam,
2: yam, yam, yam, yam, yam, yam,
0: yam, yam, yam, yam, yam, yam, yam, yam, yam, yam, yam, yam, yam, yam, yam, yam, yam, yam, yam, yam, yam, yam, yam, yam, yam, yam, yam, yam, yam, yam, yam, yam, yam, yam, if you so be crabby, oh, Papa, I told me your number, and besetting your new be meaning a bit my friend, number being a bit my fro.
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0: 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It here that was is out into Ubutima, because it was kind of was yeah, abusing you, no, no, kind of, I am it then. 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
1: Oh, do.
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0: Nice, Rafa. 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He say how many talent hunts na wako akurini?
1: But yo, mako twice. 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
0: Na koe di first. Ena matisa yeso ba kumasi so?
1: Me ba kumasi krofrum.
0: Eba?
1: Eba stars.
0: Eye sofu buwadi TV station, no, Trinity TV.
1: But yo.
0: Ewa su be di say?
1: But yo, ewa ne me be di fourth.
0: Fourth?
1: Or, ahase. Who say, you know, vote in any idea, no?
0: I can't.
1: Hey, more, no, into. Emma, vote every way, me, or on them, crack.
0: Vote, yeah, go for the, per what talent, can you vote in India?
1: Can you vote in India, and can India, and can. And come on, more when you are, my, I was saying, you vote in India, and can I was saying, can you, and can you win it?
0: Sir, show, no, and you better not performance, power, performing idea, who since it did, dear, my, you want to know, but can you crow?
1: Meet me, I can't.
0: Then you be.
1: I'm gonna say, yes, a crack gospel.
0: Secular gospel.
1: And I'm a fa Nero S.
0: Nero S.
1: I'm a da downer.
0: Yanko. Me say how mommy be been a me feel, Yanko.
2: O kame wati. 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
0: Or
2: how be a new the day was stable.
0: Oh.
2: Nyame ze umbrada. 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
0: wana.
2: None wonam kotokuraba to so me nya. 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
0: Nyame yuzu. Charlie Ampa, wait a second. And you vote Tampa. And you vote Tipa. The other Kawini. Now, who call a secular artist and as a gospel artist?
1: Because as gospel artist.
0: Ah, Samum.
1: But

0: But they me call and say, who say na program me who say full of gospel. And I chide omo de say cry den. Intino me call no. 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
1: Ashim.
0: Ahanti me tube enyuma na na my rap ashim. 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
1: Anzem fanti phone mo pesa star no mo to chorus and the rap kaka shim eti e ma wo ko ye unique e wo ho
0: anti na ma mistai na different esin omo a omo me ne omo e ban
1: eti sa show no na mo ye weekend bia na
0: bacho e
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1: na mo ye be
0: 75 so
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0: Na
1: so okra no be ka home support no okumase cry bi kran ka betima wini. Adwuma be na we.
0: Bacho na me fan say fashion designer me pama there.
1: Uh-huh.
0: But right now no me jat for mo bi adwuma fro e wo ye wo no nti. Am I boys ni no ma fire ye adwuma
1: wo. Ye adwuma
0: wo. Cooperative mining.
1: Cooperative mining.
0: Bacho.
1: Eti atade she wan apam ye.
0: Bacho me an apam ye.
1: Hey. How talented? What? I don't promise you we mustn't have this capa. But my name is yeah. We are very good. And this, what the new man about thing? And you're the title, so you never give up. And now Kim Paluta, so all the other give up and see. You give up and see. I didn't think I would never give up about thing. We are very young guy. T. We want to wear breast. T. Why this title?
0: Sure. But yo, me call that reality show na I want Takwa na Space FM. Takwa Space FM no normal.
1: Okay.
0: Golden City Icon.
1: Okay.
0: Me this second na me san school bi o kodi first no. Me de enyum bi ba bonten obrai oku. 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Na me ni obi o manage me. 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
1: O father say say
0: me papa.
1: O papa o.
0: Me answer me papa o me.
1: Mm.
0: Nti o no sun de juma be say.
1: Oh.
0: Nti na push no enko na LDB ewo ya sorry
1: it's okay sorry be
0: mpacho no the Church of Christ spiritual movement
1: okay so. Church of Christ na man as order so
0: right now no Church of Christ is here omo spiritual movement no omo bo drums ni bibia
1: let's see abey Church of Christ no omo abey two on
0: sure
1: your the omo drums na spiritual movement in your bo drums. Okay.
0: And a CAC so ya masori. I wanna mammy moon in a
1: CAC. So also ye bobby bia. And an internet micro reality show typical tone, you can catch of grass a monument there. As in county minco.
0: Until a banner sano, at the BYA sorry, Yaming Fanny Cressy, and a friend at a Ben.
1: Oh,
0: no, see, Oberbuami. Until 2020 COVID-19. Now, O mammy, O quay a menu be mammy, Eradifache.
1: Oh,
0: that COVID-19 time.
1: Okay. Me,
0: you know, cha video. Bibia, mama, she has to say you promote the bread. Strong TV crowd. Oh, has to say, mama, she has to say, omubo video. No.
1: Okay.
0: And also, yare born no o film.
1: Oh, na se for mum obia na so obua wa na bibia si.
0: Sure. Inti esa no. Ena sa never give up in no
1: ebay
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1: Wow. 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
1: Bacho, siano me right now no me Afrobeat gospel.
0: We are Afrobeat gospel.
1: No na me my fan as Mister.
0: Because what me to be I said you me on my even narrow S a cappella kwa wahai. 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
1: Bacho,
0: one I want in mind is say open say bia kanu ne collaboration be.
1: Family.
0: Oh Peter.
1: Sure.
0: All right, no.
1: Me rich no. But me onyum bi owa.
0: Mhm. What is only Jinasua? Family vibe no a room.
1: Sure.
0: O manager is ready say me the family man is here or you ready so obey you
1: sure. Ya retin in kwade e be.
0: Me say o manager na ya or you ready.
1: Bacho aye.
0: Enti enye ni kire ya me work out in farm am.
1: Bacho aye.
0: Wow.
1: Number ko Titan here Obra.
0: Obra. Okay. Uni asido no fa sa line de ne Peter de. Because now see I'm the Nuko Bo show on Unison number 2. Menene Koku Darlington. I asa Adona Lodge. Ti Peter the nene manager nyina me no yidin komo de bia. 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So manya adwuma ama no. And Peter so die onfa na adwuma ni agro. 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Because me verse me hu places be a o si hu o si hu places be o si hu na wo shetakwa wo shetakwa no nko a so what me if takwa be Kumasi reality show abedi fourth talent e Kumasi ai any amanfo ma me ne papa mu o mu wo sika o Kumasi ai ne out of any past 70 something what me be di fourth o Kumasi reality show I said, we na only easy. Fit, we crowd there dance. I say, any vote in a bar will say, yeah, the judgment in here. How be the first? It's the adding thing. I was say, yeah. So, nana ya office say, ne juma na oye ni tu unya timer. On country, ne ye make management team no. Now the hints come from my head over call.
1: Sure.
0: Then I go ask you. Aha, because ebi on the juma ni tu unya time say, yeah, kwa yungura hanu bi untimi no ye. If you create a studio, you can cut 1 hour, 2 hours. But a key course be a banana. I don't know.
1: I don't know. Oh, response near come on. Even cry me, Madame Fua Bako or outside, me okay. One or testing message say, Madame Fu be a old German in a room say, or ye train be a sir, never give up.
0: Never no. Give up, no.
1: Now, or catch any panny say, ne bra bino, my non pongin, they say, a menu.
0: Really?
1: So, no, Jean, they say a menu.
0: And
1: to me, so I catch a manager say menu no, or be cry, or be cry to me.
0: But they say, oh, yes, because situation be in the Pabia will never be a sometime he will be my casacho. And I dear a new bit my ano, that's a counseling. The new bit my year with Nipa life on. Obit me at you, new son, as a son, never be bitty. Go and say my walking. bini se wo si asese o papa no bo kakra kra obeyare e da bi o kaso bo bo opewuye still
2: o
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1: sure
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0: after 15 years Kimpaluta sha underground ene wa hit baabia e ma wono so abonu aba se give up and see e
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2: sir
0: and see and 3 days ago me no di nkomo and how about we see kasa and say ah papa we no what you are doing what you are doing
2: sir sir me to nyum church ni ada me ba bounce no back in
0: o baba mum ni na back in
2: na nyum bia wa ye bia eh na nyum bia wa ye bia
0: sir baba odi fie say
2: we we na same training kra
0: okay
2: I train ni posting
0: ni posting
2: why in the service kwe
0: we why in the service kwe we nese nyum to ne de e o mu nyina wa busua ni mo
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0: Never give up. 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A handles. 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
1: but your social media handles. 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
0: Nabi ni wa spell Nabi ni maye. 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
1: 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Music ni so M-U-X-I-K.
0: K. Music. 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
0: 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Wo talent you could do.
1: Me I believe in prophecy.
0: Mm-hmm.
1: Me and spiritual mm-hmm. things so I believe it.
0: Mm-hmm.
1: And I'm come on omode a share me from even say me un collaborate mu nyina no. And na ma me nya bre ade ameye hu sesia
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0: 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Ana ni kire ya me magibi. Ogidi bra me start as information center na nya radio. Kenya se abrem chama information center. 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Bema ni ma 16 regions wo Ghana hanyina makwaje best gospel DJ presenter. The whole Ghana wo. Ah, best gospel presenter no. DJ no presenter no. Ghana DJs awards by in existence by 12 years no. Obi ni bi wa Ashanti region da. Asi asi. November ya masa kwaje best entertainment show host. Tomorrow is. Who dey give up and see? Never give up. From Information Center to Asia FM to the whole Ghana best gospel presenter. But never ever give up. What say? Mm-hmm. And catch you. And come on your home bonnet. Then you the best teacher. Now, who cook who know? Why not your man? Tama, I know, sir, you are in full support with Obey.
1: Oh, baby.
0: In Crunches, I'm on a radio, so what can I actually obey?
1: In Crunches, I'm catching, sir. Mama, on Shenichi, no any mistake.
0: I'm going to go there, I'm going to go.
1: Sir. And you know, you're born by, sir, Obekunenim. No, I can't, so.
0: Okay.
1: And then, for God's why not you say, oh, sir, oh, yes, I'm telling you, I will be near. A letter area no one.
0: Mm-hmm.
1: Same Kualana or Mobana or Moso Watalent.
0: Okay.
1: Obey ye be an obey ye be amom.
0: Philanthropist work crass.
1: Sir, send obey or be some coffin pee. No, so also pee to me. A queen.
0: It's a nipper be seen or see a boy,
1: sir. Intending the program bea, minimum ye be bea. Sir, obey a ding, generator, we told him baby obey ye dominion.
0: Also brand the coat,
1: sir.
0: Mammy, me telephone. I'm on phone.
1: That's
0: it. 0323 285 8183 583 0323 285 8183 Mania. About your frost and everything. Hello. Oh. Okay, line number one, Tinianko. 0323 285 8183
2: Hello. Okay. Yes, sir. I'm here. I'm going to activate. Yeah, yeah, yeah. Punch
1: to activate.
0: Oh. Brother, you ever call here?
2: Obo Adeodum.
0: And
2: today is one of my happiest days.
0: Wow.
2: You know, in Kofono Stadium, in one part.
0: Really? Wow.
2: I know now. He knows me very well. Catching the nature, and I can call Cortez.
0: Cortez, nature. Okay,
2: Exactly.
0: Okay.
2: He's one of the, I would say, talented artists. He hasn't been up for a long time.
0: Mm-hmm.
2: But I'm very happy there. Ogidim, some of us, we know you very, very, very well.
0: Yeah.
2: I'll be doing something. Do anything possible that you can do to help this particular guy.
0: Oh, Melik, I'm a family. Soon, yeah, I want a family. Hey, Nita, and now come for by, what come for teacher, Nita?
2: No, not that.
0: Nature na Ukraine by Okan Fanta channel. And man, I'm going to school. The best come from the West. Okay. Hello.
3: Hello.
0: What's your first name? What's your friend?
3: Okay, Dimitri.
0: What's your first name? What's your name? What's
3: your
0: name? What's your name? What's your name?
3: What's
0: your name? What's your name? What's
3: The main catcher me nana man say woman abe mumi. Onkun kone nim. Nanyami ode ne fi bibi pasun. Ode ne be koi yue pa.
0: Okay.
3: Nanyami se wu ogidi bran waji natu mungu die. 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
0: 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You are President Mahama, or my delipe cable na bemo. Quantity and quans, I'm a bim. Miss Odiat, no. Hello, Major Frosse.
4: Yo, did he, Prophet Emmanuel Duncan, counselor? So here.
0: Nami, I don't know, so eh?
4: Monsieur Mason, catch. Me flower, mignon.
0: Oh, Kafra, papa. Ah, me, I'm a papa, Emmanuel.
4: I.
0: A brava for you.
4: Ah, he fat man.
0: Hey.
1: Hello.
0: Okay. Nabi, okwa akra wa nti na searching for nyina app music na awoye no. Nti yesa nyakopon se ya shaase no. Ebekwa wepa. Oba be shin kran all the way from Takwa. Never ever ever give up. Nti no soon ya ebe link fam ya app. Na wonyum na woka no. The child to me, but some by having an interview. Come on. Okay. Along the line, obey Eddie and the Pabia Bra. One more now, Bobby to my castle affiliation. One day, Massy.
1: Medinkai Ada.
0: Frankie, cause the name, I'm sure.
1: Medinkai Ada, my manager, say. Angel's good manager.
0: Mama Yao.
1: Ata.
0: Okay.
1: Yanko Punishan, the baby. Because any obiano obi hu say
0: oh yes
1: give to obi mo odi si kane na dia be support enti nyankopon hira no na oma dia wa hwiri dia no on hye na nemu se ne be ya obi nya ho den ma ye bitu
0: dia
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0: Africa na de family be nti ho de do hia pa so say yes ka be bi
1: ena me sanso Eda me takwa Brahabe boom. Assemblyman Honorable Muntari.
0: Honorable Muntari oh.
1: Honorable Muntari.
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1: Yeba Eba Stars no. 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
0: Wow.
1: Ebe support me.
0: Oh,
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1: So for Pare Collins, Mr. Lord Money.
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1: Ena meda Eba Stars for so asi.
0: Eba so for we ni mi olu mi.
1: Yes. Ena me papa.
0: Yeah. So ukwale uka team no hunti.
5: Yeah, yes, what team?
1: Sofu bwedini mma me na fam. Yakupo Islam.
0: Okay.
1: Ena CAC Crow from Kumasi. Day 1.
0: CAC
1: Crow from. Omo support team it said ya me kwa sorry e wo ahasi.
0: Wow.
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0: Nami shang.
1: E da obi a ase.
0: Nice one. 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And afi so na organizer so oso nami shang so mo support na bi music se be ya kra na talent no. En ka de we mi say e be share bi no na ye ka ensem. Mia bra na ye nyane enko ye rapper apne enko. Na enko. Uti unia.
5: Social media na bitmaka say on fan serious.
0: Okay.
5: Say the newest currency is ka ho do ye bia ho na dey dey.
0: We
5: dey promote u bia. 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No dey fan serious.
0: Okay.
5: Pam u gna cover bia e no no o turning point ya no. Na afa dey am. Na once and also cross over to me years na RS na that. Also um so gospel go has a hip life crowd now for
0: be. If it be hybrid. Hybrid no ube is a kind of as a gospel words but all tunas all their full beats also I can say those your full beats. I
6: said
0: aha ni said na RS na okay. From the hybrid.
1: Kumasi.
0: Bro ni mkaka.
1: The call Accra FM.
0: Mhm.
1: O the same thing so na
0: eche.
1: Na me aya say no say baby and baby am na me dey gift in the feel no.
0: Mhm.
1: Say anya gospel street.
0: Mhm. Until what experience no
1: that side me dey me music with rhythm eh ade am pe.
0: Me
1: person life worship no.
0: Okay.
1: Many G. And say mint menu. Uma mic CC I will be soon.
0: Wow.
1: But me pesa redim.
0: Nice.
1: After 2 weeks now. I continue now.
0: Fantastic. Mina, you baby the nice na like nan ye DV na Frankie Abetos. Indigo no akokama. Entino. Yeah, if I need to share the answer, then I will see can.
5: Why are they? Now, of course, on Kunya and boys, no.
0: The B. Answer only so below your skits be. Oh, we do go to Canada. We do go to Kwan. Answer
5: Abem.
0: But now come to Trumpo, and then now boy need your life focus. I say, of a castle, Jimmy to Kwan. No crowd, start here. I say, what the boys need to eat to cool. No, no, no, oh, now be a circle by the bomb. Didn't call. Of a say, oh, we do go to Kwan.
5: And
0: I'll straight.
5: Now, yeah, of Hansumu now support on or Fak Robert of support to you.
0: And I'm a man brown
5: support to almost 2 minutes. Ghana has said,
0: Obi, question be say, into the next show, imagine a Jaku Lewen Likey.
5: Like Kokumon across Ramubia.
0: Kokuka, the sound like in Amada. See, say, stage so say, now the way I call Cree Family to Madden and no beard white. Oh, yeah, it's time goes so.
5: What team were coming as animal? If you industry, we will create any more. You will create any more in Casa. Maybe I say, can imagine like a collaborations, Airbus, Stone Boys, Shatania, that can be created
0: more.
5: April, pretty simple.
0: Imagine such a Tawali, any Stone Boy collab. Mess accorded rap with them.
5: A clear coconut.
0: When the money in your fuel.
5: I say, when the crowd couldn't mean Shatawali, Timmy Buana, and then a lot of fortune now, a buano. So our team were coming there, I mean, sometime why. Because like on Uncle Tim could you know, on Quaker
0: Stone, I come with you.
5: And I born Chichikujina ha na poku boss and Sujina de Obiara and a talent. A queer Tigana de your future.
0: Your future.
5: A cousin campaign for the creative assignment last time na a ye canon.
0: Yeah, Jackson, Papa, Jackson, Papa, Jackson, Papa, Jackson, Papa, Jackson, Papa, Jackson, Papa, Jackson, Papa, Jackson, Papa, Jackson, Papa, Jackson, Papa, Jackson, Papa, Jackson, Papa, Jackson, 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

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At the program for Fokra at the Brill. 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I have prime sports. I have foreign tidbit and quad. And your deep breath.

0: nine. Football loving fans, are you ready? Namiya Adoma UEFA Champions League final on the 30th of this month. Yeah, I am Eminda. 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And the wrap your jersey live air basso our SG Mall. Senso, a Paris Saint Germain, and the Arsenal, and a airport final. No, you are saying, oh, FIFA, your favorite club, our support, no, no, send it jersey. You're in the idea, shame. Netano, SG Mall, be the dead. 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Near we are predictions outdoor. Brand new TV sets, smartphones, exclusive souvenirs, branded giveaways. And in Yama Pika, one, you're the best child of all. Insure wrap your jersey. Abakosu on Edgy More. Insurance from Yetraya. And Opoduba Kwakopim and you men on nine near the game Lady Ashishasu. And the UEFA Champions League final. And insurance from Rapio Jersey. 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And then on Ebeye Soko. Ebeye Dede.
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0: Me onteda me say onkwao. 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
0: Na, social media nisu kwa say.
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0: That's right.
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0: support
1: him
0: support sure aside kubeton a wo ton asisi a wo dia content no o sa ye bibi foforo so me husa na wo shishye schools na wo di twa kakra
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0: Eno so ni ade ani aduro o my Ghana. 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Enti mami jao o sa o boys na moto nyum no we.
1: Betem we dey CDO nation. If you betem I have for raging.
0: Omo we mbe tin as.
1: CDO nation.
0: That's right.
1: Omo ni
0: CDM CDL nation. Yeah, boys we dey.
2: Thank you.
0: Ene Kumasi, ye be say baby ya. That's right. That akunyana ayema on. Okay, nya hwe nya de be manage, ye be manage. Charlie na mo ti say.
2: Nya me adumo Frankie.
0: Yeah. Chama body na waka de o.
2: Yeah, yeah, from CDO Kwame Cute.
0: Family and international.
2: Ah, CDO Kwame Cute.
0: CDL Kwame Cute.
2: From Bechem.
0: From Bechem. I say my Bechem phone say who say what I say.
2: Yeah, Bechem phone you know what I say. Bechem reduce who phone you.
0: That's right.
2: And you tell us you have a PDJ Frankie.
0: Yo, what say?
2: You have a Bechem Shira.
0: Yeah, man. You have a Bechem Shira.
2: Sharp, sharp.
0: Yeah, Charlie. Also Kasagum, Kasagum. Oh, I'm from Penwanuna.
2: At you for me, you're from a bad boy young money. Me too from Bechem, you know, CDO Nation. Fucking to the whole year.
0: That's right. That's right.
2: Frankie,
0: what's
2: there? You share from
0: what's there? I say,
2: aha, aha, more for fire service.
0: That's right. Hey, you for fire service. Eternal.
2: Mr. Fleming, start Tinker.
0: That's right.
2: Tinker, now with your voice in the Fleming.
0: Yeah, Tinker.
2: Straight from Bechem Studio Nation.
0: That's right.
2: Live.
0: Bechem.
2: My fire for another.
0: Yeah,
2: you're
0: for fire service for the blood. And I'll pay a bit. And I'll pay a bit. That's right. Fro bibiam ko fio mum biam sadie obi tie ya mum biam mum biam fo me fo ma aso wa han han ni nyade o pesa se o pesa me pesa so mum biam sadie
1: mum biam ti se kuba anyi na ye wa mu no
0: wa se se mum biam ti se kuba anyi na ye wa mu no. That's right, that's right. 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
2: I live party. 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
0: I live party. 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
0: come on moye rappers ana
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0: okay na ye den ale party su betum
1: yeah ale party ni dia on se right now no mood na ye wo mu ye pese ye feeling shira no more
0: that's right
1: and you mean na ne say oh bad energy
0: yeah
1: ti asie video nation say em ben
0: yeah
1: ali party ni ye say kwachi
0: kwachi
1: ali party a french word what ti asie
0: okay
1: ali pa french ni ka cho say ali party and say man
0: na say bani chai kura
1: sa
0: eti ali party
1: ali pa
0: abu ko maji
1: far away
0: Charlie,
2: don't come here.
0: Yeah, my entrance pay nothing. No, be a fan of us. Then to so, yes, as you said, the whole Ghana. Ale pati kwachi
1: ale pati
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2: kumama
3: my spirit na ba
2: na ya spirit
3: na na na mo fire fire se
2: fire
3: le chatwa ha
2: fire no fire
3: e chatwa ha
4: sha ale ale party
2: ale party
4: goza asa e go fi so on ka
2: frankie
4: a show da mo an to go fi so ale party
2: ale pa
4: that's right na mo e de na mo group mo be share
2: yeah, Studio Nation, shall say free 2020.
4: Okay.
2: Na ye chorochoro obi a wona side a ochoro na.
4: That's right.
2: Nyom na ankasa na di nipa ne beba.
4: Okay.
2: Omo a en ale party omo na di omo beben o.
4: Yeah.
2: Anti ene ma ye shishia enkakrankra medical shia me brother Young Money.
4: Okay.
2: Na starting ka so be kan won ye ye first collaboration.
4: Yeah.
2: I think say no man ti man fans and do.
4: Okay. Oh yeah. Oh nice. But more tracks apart from ale party say mo be bre. Ye bre ne ko. Ye bre ne ko. Enti no mo tracks no there.
2: How's that cook on you now? How's that cuckoo? Mamuna, how's that cuckoo? Or can we say, how's that cuckoo? Mamuna, how's that cuckoo? Or can we say, how's that cuckoo? Mamuna, how's that cuckoo? Or can we say, how's that cuckoo? Mamuna, how's that cuckoo? Or can we say, how's that cuckoo? Mamuna, how's that cuckoo? Or can we say, how's that cuckoo? Mamuna, how's that cuckoo? Or can we say, how's that cuckoo? Mamuna, how's that cuckoo? Or can we say, how's that cuckoo? Mamuna, how's that cuckoo? Or can we say, how's that cuckoo? Mamuna, how's that cuckoo? Or can we say, how's that cuckoo? Mamuna, how's that cuckoo? Or can we say, how's that cuckoo? Mamuna, how's that cuckoo? Or can we say, how's that cuckoo? Mamuna, how's that cuckoo? Or can we say, how's that cuckoo? Mamuna, how's that cuckoo?

0: akoko. How's that?
1: Yes, yeah, wo
0: em kai kai kai kai
1: kai kai kai
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0: kai
2: kai kai kai kai kai kai kai now final words will be a then I'll person catch up
0: yeah yeah person yeah catch you will be and say yeah once actually see the donation yeah person yeah your brother be strap
2: right.
0: Any YP na kinkunya me
2: okay
0: person yeah, mumbe bless you with wow. The verse into you will be wow. Obeti be and one can chill almost say see the donation free but you say yes throw my mucho money no my mama hey oh honor
2: that's right
0: you go soon kakra
2: that's right that's right that's right my number been to jawe the man and my mom the opportunity
0: yeah 055-649-3396
2: that's right
0: 055-649 3396
2: that's right
0: 055-649-3396
2: yeah.
0: Or search CDO Nation so
2: yeah.
0: Obinya ye
2: that's right
0: sa e koso ye mo bibi aso barika de sala
2: sala ko
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0: eno mame mbo na ho act ni kakra mame mbo na act William action.
3: Hey, what do you know? Cause he say,
0: hey, you can't watch your cream of one
3: hey, say, say,
0: you can't watch your cream of one chair, but TBM.
3: Yeah, want to let me, Mr. Yama too. 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
1: Most on a Biaboko,
3: Biaboko, don't that.
1: Hey, Charlie, we hit it. So yes, from Kukurao.
3: My dad's a father.
1: Not know Charlie, what? Nephew Boko.
3: Yanko Pandu.
1: Nephew Ose.
3: A junior Paris Patu.
1: Paris Patu. Wow.
3: Pacho. Wow.
1: Is he a no Paris Patu? We a day. We a singer. I can't say we a. And you're my Jenna Bena. We
3: a. Yeah, Jenna Diana. Yeah, you know. A friend of Tango Music.
1: A friend say.
3: Tano Music.
1: Tano Music?
3: Yeah. New style, new era, new style.
1: Muna mudia ba na se ewo hotata.
3: Eye hayane wo eni baby abiyo.
1: Kumase ya?
3: Hayane wo.
1: Tano Music?
3: Ena, one thing ni se, ifri seshi. But right now, you stay wo Kumase.
1: That's right.
3: Inti, I'm a seshi boy.
1: Ye seshi ni?
3: Yeah.
1: Eti seshi.
3: Meti seshi pa.
1: Eti seshi pa.
3: Poche.
1: Ma seshi fo wu se wapa.
3: Alright, Western North, Cocoa
1: That's
3: City.
1: Right. That's right.
3: It's your boy, Paris Pato.
1: That's right.
3: I go by the name Paris Pato. Say the omunim dadano. And now you have life, ya ba. It's killer all the way, ya ba. And you me chrome for seshi fo.
1: That's right.
3: Me damasemo amuti obi. A big shout out to you all. And then we are coming to rock it.
1: Rocket!
3: Yeah, man.
1: Send your workers say you are coming to rocket, you know. Me drop it beat you, Eddie Amao. Says who, mommy?
3: Yeah, nanti.
1: Now, Fini, you actually near Baby D. Killer Hong Komo.
3: Pacho, man.
1: What's I a rapper?
3: Yeah, man.
1: What a rap? What's the Kasahari? The rap who make we see? Rap who make we see? Talk to the mic. Lego.
0: Tell the sad man to take a risk and win, cause life isn't a joke. But I need a former cabaret, rabbi, 8 years, on 2% show book. The animal who must be robust, and I'm assassinate one son of who must be so striker. Don't watch anybody, just concentrate and score the goal now. Yeah, the overcoin, the overcoin, the daddy, the full body, the planting. Ha. My kind of phone saying you're fasting, be an air fasting. A combat so easy cut one, I'll pass away so air fasting. And then come before me and say, this is one of me, come before I air fasting. Ha. What is ahead of me to become a king? You know my boys, but the idiot here will appear plenty, you know. You know what the idea is. See, we are now passing with you and you must have seen. For you say, now we are more, but we will be power outside. I disappear. And you know, 70% of your car on the one yard, and the pens. Go to the hard way to get the money anyway. That should be your matter. So if someone in FIFA and sign, I want to be a manage how to squander, me pay car, tis a car and sank, I may have say, I didn't know that, I'm so cancer. Nanka uko nya asema ma baby sa se uko uko ye den eho ehu menko ho kofi babone na uko uko ye den so we share the street nothing with America e bia na ka bi bo aben when go to America you hear marafaka what sub den things na ye I can't let it go to meet the last so many people. So if you want to go to the cocoa, you abo. Go to Nigeria, tell a key, I don't need mango, I need purple. Now someone won't panic the gear amount for guests. Get the pine pompo. TI, number the day I will be by the offer and call. 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
1: I'm vibing away at this time
4: yo that's papa
1: hey rappers abaha abaha about so vibing and ordinary
4: that's father
1: Charlie
4: that is Tano music
1: Tano music
4: you man
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4: medas father
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4: medas papa
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4: I'm fresh much
1: energy no Charlie I like your energy
4: medas papa
1: I like your energy
4: medas
1: talk to the mic
4: yeah,
1: let go
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3: Yeah, in the building. Life on Inshua.
1: Yes.
3: I go by the name Paris Pato.
1: Paris Pato.
3: Your man. Tear up.
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1: Ha!
3: I am a diamond fan. Yeah, you know, I am a diamond fan. But you are first in a second. This is where Manchester they are, United. No more, yeah, you know, not mama, four flat from take, yeah, you know. We four, as you know, and I'm on TSC, and not many as a four. Now, OBC, you see, you know, or that can be a police can be a friend of four, and it's an elephant, me, elephant, me. Or some of me, and I'm a son of no. Ha! Free the youth, let them live life easy and cool. Mama, I am seeing this chocolate, yeah, brandy, I low, and it's too patchy. Afenso number 2 this be way no be April Fool mama juma mo no manim nyanya binya ne nyanya na betimi akọ school parties parties obi afare a oya parties but those who engage themselves in parties are still in their origin nyamania se be sori ya na me live me life o get to yetifie na se ni adwuma efiefo no me dey life to tumpraku chura me say sweet ni so say ya ba ya dey ya ma me di agro na mo le 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
1: Master, Master, Master, Paris Pato,
4: Papa.
1: Charlie, oh fancy to dear no more expect. Just say, oh my, just say energy no, Charlie. Oh fancy to you. Then I best all catch your fans. Oh, be out to be a dear no more. She any money, my brain, I dear work where mudi my woman.
4: So, Messiah can be in the end. That's why Paris part.
1: That's right.
4: We are here live on Inshira.
1: That's right.
4: Ain't you know, my fans, oh, be beer out here, me, oh, be beer follow me, oh, be beer out here, me, oh, be out here, me,
1: yeah.
4: Edini e Paris Pato.
1: That's right. Oko social media baby.
4: Baby on Paris all Pato. Streaming platforms.
1: Monster.
4: Paris Pato. Unya search ya bibia be pop it up. And me fans dey me person me can say.
1: Uh-huh.
4: We are here with a new track.
1: That's right.
4: The killer song is out now.
1: Killer.
4: And you know, ya person e catch them say, "Mun so ye mun support it."
1: Yeah.
4: Let's keep the movement growing.
1: Yeah.
4: Yeah. The movement is still kakai.
1: That's
4: movement.
1: Right.
4: The genre is still tunnel music.
1: That's right.
4: Love you guys so much.
1: That's right.
4: We didn't change the ever.

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1: right now no movement a we are working together as team
0: wow
1: yeah
0: okay
1: so gene no is yɛyɛ star no ɛyɛ movement bi a we are just on our own
0: that's right
1: yeah right now yɛne management
0: wow
1: yeah
0: what how you what
1: we are just a movement me name boys
0: yeah
1: and
0: for number 2 yeah
1: passionate
0: okay Paris Pato or say what the assembly bar and stop in there let's go yeah go
1: passionate
0: number near say
1: passionate number near 0247
0: okay
1: 56
0: that's right
1: 26
0: that's right
1: 36
0: okay
1: 0247
0: that's right
1: 56
0: that's right
1: 26
0: that's right
1: 36 that's right. Okay, my TikTok page number with the same number down until you fry obenya me na e tin komo
0: that's right Paris no I was spelling here say
1: Paris no Paris in here P E R I S Paris
0: okay
1: and a part to here normal part to P A T O
0: that's right
1: Paris part to on all streaming platforms kakai
0: more fire.
2: Oh, yeah! 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
6: Yo! Yo! Yo! Yo! Yo! Yo! Yo! Yo! Yo!
0: I'm
1: selfless.
0: Utini yasa.
1: I'm selfless.
0: Ha! Kasahari movement. Rapu mekwisi. Selfless in the beauty. Selfless. Talk to the mic. Let go.
1: I'm going to go to the house.
0: Me
1: hip hop
0: hip hop.
1: Yeah, but okay. Yeah, ready. If we sign yes singing, we want to
0: also yes singing. Yeah. Ode enyum bia ba bonti ha el trendy.
1: Yeah.
0: Esi a bebia be fe bia no kra title ne dey say.
1: Title ne Dark World.
0: Dark World.
1: Yeah.
0: Mini. Enu so eden e betum.
1: I know I was there na mini aba ko e fen little god.
0: That's right.
1: O pushi beat ni ma me say. Yeah, baby, you beat in song. So I was there, and so I didn't know when I'm having a vibe in the bar.
0: Yeah.
1: And I'm saying no, because you know, maybe because we are here, people are pretending, and yeah. People are just trying to be like your family members. So now I say me, what down for?

0: Bro, let me know, let me know. What you miss out with me by you know the show. Me coming and finding Koji Sika Joe. You for let me know. Tina down on my knees. Say father, please. Don't make a brain.
1: NBA playoffs are underway, and now you can trade every game on Kaushi. You can also trade on who wins each series, the conference finals, and the championship. 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K-A-L-S-H-I. Kaushi. Trade on anything.
0: Come on in, cover me. Deal with me, Bruno.
2: Bro.
3: Dark World! What, Charlie?
2: Yeah.
3: Also, you're mad, also, you're sick. And social media, baby.
2: Hey, I-self.
3: I-self.
2: Yeah.
3: But also, you're a rapper.
2: Yeah.
3: Also, you're rapping.
2: Yeah.
3: It's me, BM Mawa. On the channel, and I'll be able to go.
2: Yeah,
3: I'll be able to go. Because I'm good, Mike. If I win the show, I'll be able to go. Seba, what you mean, come on, Bibi?
2: Yes, Mr. Frank.
3: Yeah, na Bibi Aboko.
2: Bibi, you're cool.
3: Your friend say, what's who didn't say, na, mami, you prefer to cry?
2: Your friend, Ice Baby.
3: Ice Baby?
2: Yeah.
3: Yeah.
2: It's like six wheezy.
3: Yeah, man.
2: Yeah, I come from Ghana, Kumasi, Ashanti, okay. Just watching the chrome, yeah.
3: Okay.
2: I completed Elite College on 2012, and I moved on to KNYST. So I'm out there working as a musician, actor, presenter, event organizer, club MC. So, you know, I've been following Kent Frankie's, you know, Mr. Frankie's, yeah, and every program that goes on in Shire FM. So I decided that I could pass by and, you know, give a shout out to the city. You know, Kumerica is the new anthem, and we the guys holding it. You know, Black Sheriff is the current artist of the year. The second time winning it from Konongo, all the way from Konongo to Kumasi, you know, Kuma Cowboy. yeah. Kumasi is coming harder, you know, from Andy Dusty to Achami Kwame to Reggie Rockstone to Strongman Brenner, Amrado, Kimpaluta, all the guys are doing it. So I decided that Ice Baby having the university skills and having the WASI and BC and all those skills, and I got you back then with my rap skills, you know. So we are pinning it. Mr. Frankie's, you the first time, you know. I'm hosting me on a freestyle show, so you're gonna make me train in every place. I don't TV, Shout FM, all those places, you know, Love FM and Y and all those
3: okay,
2: stations.
3: Okay, my. Now one question now. Answers, no, I could be 1 hour. One question, I'm a bizarre.
2: All right.
3: It's a rapper.
2: Me a rapper and artist.
3: Okay, and an artist.
2: Yes.
3: The difference is a rapper and an artist near there.
2: Rapper, no, yeah, like we don't write. We compose with a different instrumental, like it will be Eddie Candy, I hear you, man. Not yet, I hear raps, and artists, and so yeah, or some sketches, and like how we draw concept and story writing.
3: Oh, wow.
2: So we pick the beats and we pick the chorus and we do the verses.
3: It's who you're rapper, and I artist.
2: Yeah, I'm into it.
3: Okay, and you're pushing me, mommy, who say, yeah, we're rapper,
2: for real. That's Mr. Frank is alongside Ice Baby.
3: But Dad, yeah, I hear Shire FM. Shire FM, the EQ and the EK.
2: For real.
3: My key is soon. Now, not smart, so it's a boy. I don't know. Branding.
2: Branding. I'm from far, you know, coming from Chinakrum to the city, you know, police in Adia.
3: Now, the Chinakrum, where you're across.
2: I'm on your across, but I'm looking at you see what be the crime or a friend or dying.
3: If
2: you are on, just say, oh, that I cheer him and you answer and I watch him with you. We don't want to go that way in TV. Yeah.
3: Anything about not smart.
2: Guys, no more out, you know. Yeah. They look here, we, you know, into
3: yeah,
2: they look here like a criminal to the society, videos and movies, and scenes.
3: Okay, mommy, rap, nanny.
2: All right. Kumasi,
3: almost Kachi.
2: Yeah, Kumasi, may shed on Kachi more raps, but meeting me, I have more flows, you know. Okay, TT, call a mante, more so strength, the camphor, you can buy a crowd, you know what I started. If you're not on the list, we are about to make a record list. We got the whole world, now we street, now we bank. We do it every day, we dream, now we stand on top. You know, we go together, we do it hard, and we do 247, that's a place to

0: Heaven's for life that we're never gonna lose that. We're never gonna turn back. We're gonna get it. You know how we got those, Mr. Frankie. So let's give it a beat now. Yes, say so. Yes, say so. Yes, say so.
1: It's me dropping beat, man.
0: Yeah, for real. Yes, say so. For real.
1: What hit you?
0: Oh, we are hitting, but I'm looking at your rappers now. Pass hit you in the artist, you know. I'm different. 80, I was saying.
2: I'm dropping beat to me, man.
0: Yeah, that's what it is.
2: Nah, next flow, I'm going to say, what to rap, you
0: know. All right.
2: But can reach your fans, or fans.
0: All right. The whole world, I'm saying I'm building fans anymore recently, but you go so, push it hard. Your name, Bonnie, audiences, you know, but you're trendy, or the whole world, contribute.
1: Country band,
0: your USA,
1: your trend was our country.
0: Oh, we've been promoting projects, we've been following Cardi B, Rihanna. I haven't been there before, but we've been following their password and social media accounts. So we know, sir. Nana Santin and your president's for no more idea. I won't find any offense. Say you could shout different country.
1: Yeah, president Ben, okay.
0: President Joe Mahama, for the His Excellency. I'm back boys now. What talent be your cultural center or your Jubilee Park, your Pemper Assembly Hall, your places, you know, okay, you see your poolside, your parade ground, your SG Mall, you know, baby, are like, entertainment places are passing about on them, a more flows.
1: Okay.
0: My boys in the healing mall, you know, because music is the food to the soul, and the music makes the world go round. It's not easy, you know, starting from the beginning. No, well, praise be, I'll be back. Oh, it be oh, everybody say, well, oh, that the number, and so, oh, it's you say, yeah, I'm calling giddy giddy, yeah, we better see a job film, but you know, for the help of Sack, nay, Strongman Money, I'm out the money, our boys are more. Chino, my auntie, Chino now. We ain't coming there right now, but you won't say, oh, you've been making now. Oh, yeah, it's not like Kwabna money. Oh, those actors, you know, Nanam Perdue money, Amachi the demon, you know, they do chi 100%, auntie. Just so boys, ni girls, you know, most city, a chinacom, the whole hood, you know, most city, a nice baby, like we do, you know, social media, and I log it on to me, I'm on TNK, your Facebook, and Kwan, WhatsApp, you post two
1: debuts. On 7, no, maybe. As one of my confused.
0: Yeah.
1: Okay, can you maybe be down on my majina? As my confused.
0: Oh, for real, because man, job put me on my own track. Now, because I can send them a track, you know.
1: Yeah.
0: Also, what's up? Me send the pictures, look, see pictures near more.
1: Yeah.
0: But now I have different projects now. Me, my year, it's now.
1: A Johnny Bear Pan, I'll pay.
0: Oh, like say, rice and beans.
1: And then I'll pay.
0: Rice and beans, but me kind of to take on with just on go now. Me ma me e di anti me de koma me na guy bi bisa me say di ali bay now ti me kai money beans you know what Charlie is me say money pinch. So it was like a attempt to meet yo. Now you keep putting real na fried rice and so bad eighty. Bona me pe no ya improve no eighty. Yeah,
1: we improve in the call him.
0: You call fried rice, your Indomie, your spaghetti. Eighty your those things eighty. You say China phone yam bag alaba. Yeah, Ghana phone, yeah, Brazil's culture. No.
3: In Shirai FM.
1: Who didn't be me, sir?
0: Who did the Ice Baby? But me both who did it, and she both, Yaku James.
1: Yeah, what are they?
0: 15th October 1992, Thursday. Yo.
1: Dear Frau, yo.
0: Yeah, from me, pa, yo.
1: Who a girlfriend?
0: Currently, me, I don't have a girlfriend.
1: Oh, yeah, single.
0: Me, a single, yeah. Me, a single.
1: Okay, and then my drop beat in the man
0: for real,
1: and then the for Moon Fan Chemi. Emmy said, a car banning a cacket to a bat stone. Moon Fan Chemi, and drop beat in the
0: one time. That's what we say it is. I'm an ISIS. We say, Ice Baby niggas, you know how we get the grind. Yeah, one time straight up. Going giving our days, looking up to God. We praying harder, we going harder. We never gonna lose sight, we never gonna give up. Straight in from the Monday, Tuesday, Wednesday, Thursday, Friday, Saturday, then Sunday. Every day is banging. January, February, March, April, May, June, July, October, November, December. Straight vibe, nigga. We going giving seven. We from places to places, from business to business. We dealing real hardcore. You know how we never gonna lose sight. We going forward for them. Every day we gathered, every day is a new chance. We gotta make it right, gotta make it feel bigger, better. My cross

0: gangsters. Salute the police, salute the coyotes, the track pushers, the street beggars, the gold diggers, the bad niggas, the street ballers, the anthem ghetto youths arise. Light up your lighters, we straight forward ever, we never gonna lose sight. We got the game day one, we never gonna lose sight. We going forward, pon it, we straight every day, nigga. I pon this money, I pon this riches, I pon this lads live, and I pon the world.
1: Okay. That's why are there? Why are there? Yeah, call why not? Obeman, Obechiano.
0: Mr. Frankie Smechia, boys, and girls, no more. Ashanti, you know, Mechia, me, mommy, Auntie Christie, and I'm a chairman, father, Mr. Enchi, Mechia, guys, no more. Asa for PZ, Ijazongo, Mechia, Jaru, town boy, Kweji, all the guys.
2: The NBA playoffs are underway, and now you can trade every game on Kaushi. 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Trade on anything.
0: Guys are now Bully, Papoose, all these guys are tech, Bedman, Cash Money. Actually, mention that you me home free money. You're cool, guys, you know. But I'm motivating me, say, looking at all the struggles, you know, battles and all this. You may start, mad time of it's me woman so I mean it's me say the my boy down
1: the
0: for the raps you know because of my music you know for feedback being me way now me show me all now me live life you know meet me post to Facebook nice post you know me on any like but one follower will be follow me, no. They be I'll be like me.
1: Yeah.
0: Enti.
1: Now one kasa who will say?
0: Me who will say my idea because from day one, no. Yeah, you may be two times. SS. You charm me good.
1: Then you charm me. And then the news nani the meti.
0: Okay. One of the house master will be home. Say me the girl will be ever one side. It's you chase me. It's next day no say or chase me. I'm not to a boy born. I was saying with you, Medea. It's another school, a master back also. Who sent me a phone call or send me a phone, but I'm a phone number or year before body. It's early college, and I'm a baby year 2012, straight to Kane West. But you me, I'm a manager, and I'm not jump to, and I'm not called you jump to.
1: I wouldn't even know you jump
0: to. Oh, no one informed me about media. No, I'm a manager or focus FM, new scout starting out. But I say something, pull break.
1: Okay, you're fancy. Yeah, that's it.
0: Yeah.
1: And you mess up, Mwaba.
0: For real. You ever prepare better now? Your bum more. You won't say that they were heat.
1: Well,
0: cameras, Nina, for
1: now, but call the
0: air. It's your film. Be I your cool, Mr. Frankie's.
1: For real.
0: Person me catch up coming and say, oh, Bassone, your uncle, Yanko Pombo, Bia Bacope, and Tap Four Cra, or Bia and different. It's the main change there will be back catcher or no. Yeah, would you just keep pushing? You know, one love cobalt or no, and share box Sakra, and too many Chanamuna, or rule you across streets, and so I will join the FOK and boys. It's one of why you be. One love cobalt, why you be. Yeah, yo, guys, I don't know what could be. Make sure say next point now. Because this is not a serious stage performance. Your stage performance on man, your pull crowd.
1: Yeah.
0: With your listeners, you know, you pull
1: your question bisa what to know was soon.
0: Meti.
1: But you know, maybe some question you know, I want some you.
0: But like on questions, you know, it come with like, yeah, it's a picture tell 1,000 ways.
1: Okay. But when you want the pants, you Meshada odie meshada interview 101.
0: All right.
1: Na yedin komo. Well, next week me sam waba. So next week so beba.
0: Next week meba.
1: So pema asem.
0: Meba. DJ Frank.
1: Mate, next week me sa ba. O branding no so anu odini.
0: For you.
1: O branding no so ye kama. O no smax ne.
0: PSS.
1: PSS ne on san. So chain ne dia deni nyina chani nyina. Na no nyan wen.
0: Oh, actually oh, me nya simple beef be oh me social like the mad records now. Nah, you can't the guys now we talk about mentality. Mm. Yeah, you know. Oh, now me share the use people things. Oh, it's me and me use me am mad. Oh,
1: okay.
0: You said that form crown me
1: far. Okay, yati. Also, who said that form crown
0: far? Oh, me far crown.
1: Yeah. And I be one had that form me for people who.
0: Who's about still? Oh, your spiritual followers be now. Everything that is you, I would say.
1: Mate, and at the time, hey, Charlie, I told you, I'm a vibe. Charlie, for a number, need to Jana. And yet, me Pajonia, do a casa, is here.
0: I self,
1: for a number to Jana, fi I self, young corner. And at the time, maybe
3: 0558225468.
1: That's right.
3: Yeah, and I want to say a big shout out to my mom and my dad,
1: okay,
3: and also to the niggas who are supporting me, mm-hmm, and to the this engineer Deep Rhythms at Obuasi. May that's God bless him.
1: That's yeah. Right. Now ofune kita ono. And now the you say self in the ade ade no.
0: Yeah,
1: when are the
0: try yourself no, low battery kakai.
1: Fetch your camera and na man for who phone.
0: Yeah, this is my cell. It's LG and a Techno phone.
1: And when are the timi the try selfie, try be a video call social media.
0: Yeah, record this now the ade jira.
1: Okay, I be say where surprise am dey ma o. E me say car banu. Enya kaketwa. Ba e be say she ada say ne. And na dey me say makofa. Majimani so makramo.

0: young Korean Mahaya Drum 106 Dosa 3 FM. Now, when him say, Ganaman Penny John Draman Mahamani and Anwa Dash a Ghana for Baswaba, and your 24-hour economy, what they bust a brubru. Now, what did I see Piani Apostle Saman Penin and Amyaja at Wamasha CACC a Jahuduo say a 24-hour economy? Now, do I need Sremo Ewa a year a Wutu Senya East? About one person, Yaswa. I this year work out swag that you find in day, eh, Wamacham say Yenchele, Yenchele, Wayaway, and Nina say, a Gabby a war and a not bomb penny form. I first video moon to Aqua could not to a go. Now, not worth fortune, we say, Baby, I'm not going to go and your 24-hour economy market, no, and nobody by the scene that you're for say, eh, hey, ha, Nasim Pradia, some movie boy, you're not to go. Moka in Traya, Brony Bassiana, no proper communication, the sentinel, and that you for you cook up. Aya, chese, woman se mniye.
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2: My father is a pension man, and he has spent all his pension money to invest on this commel, and this commel is going to be demolished. You can imagine, as I'm talking to you now, my father is sick.
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0: Panya yetin in Kay Aye Nash Nyande Wano and Awoko Ewutu Senya is about one person swa. 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
4: 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And one you saw yeah can carry the mamma na de was it and brofono see a buddha in his
0: brofone ma
4: it me man network net.
0: Yes, it's me capra maca pencil.
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5: teachers forum actually is to mobilize our people from the classroom, is to mobilize our, if you are a teacher, whether you are teaching basic or class one or what, and you are a teacher and you are part of the National Democratic Congress, you are part of us. Our aim is to mobilize our members, to unify them and to fight for the sustenance of the party and to protect the ballots. We are not going to sit down to keep our fingers crossed for people to come and just be playing on intelligence. We want the teachers now to hold the ballot boxes. To make, we are not going to cheat anyone and want anyone to cheat us. Fair play is the game. So we are getting our people intact so that at the end of the day, we can have qualified people who can actually man the ballot box.
4: Ani ekotie yei aye Prince Abubakar ekua wo mo ya chechefo mo andisi amanyuko na kache wane ne panyimpa wane ne da no na atrisi wo kirim so mo bo wo nko supo hwe etu wo chaase ne bo bo ho no cheche 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
6: ayam the president of the Gieni Anyasubakwai constituency. And then for this particular launch, seriously, if you talk about teachers forum in my constituency, we are very vibrant. And for today, you could even see the number that came here. We are 50. And then it means that we have a strong base. Yeah, but for launching it today, we have a very great hopes. Because teachers, we have been able to mobilize ourselves to be of help to the party and to ourselves. So we feel like once we bring ourselves together and we are one with the winning party, automatically we'll be able to help that activities will go very smoothly for us at the party level and as individual levels also.
4: Achechefo bia Western North wo mo do MDC amanyoku a waka wo ho abomu ebi ini ate o mananade
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8: 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facility bi a build bi a o beti akọ ho na o ma a show mpum say say mpum bi a that's why I say refer to my health insurance for a very refer. Ebi ako. Ama ayesa bia onsa kan kama kama pa. 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
9: wiaa Every girl child out there should always take care of yourself and should be more careful because you have to take care of your personal hygiene and your menstrual hygiene too.
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1: 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our party structures and rank and file together.
2: And you should be concerned as a party. 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
1: 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Tea, a damn pain for so I say, say IGP, a papa, you know, and I was say, a mammy, CID boss,
2: Lydia, I could don't call.
1: Don't call them person, man, and lady, don't call me, lady, mammy, don't call, and a mere Casaminia bar, a crufi, a PR. 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
1: 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Sassin studio lines no a landline no open so fresh as well 030-221-1701 and 030-221-1703 and 030-221-1702 mwa muti wa radio sumi jina ya nabo fre radio line na yebesre this time no line we ena ufra 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Zoom ID no. So we Zoom, we phone so, and our laptop so, and our baby will be on. And we say, oh the ID no, the number 25 24 16 16 14 Na abekan yon. Na password that we hold no ye 1 2 3 4 5 6 7 8 9 into 1 to 9 and I'd be sure 1 2 3 4 5 6 7 8 9 and a password of a kind of home nay na edi and come on so oko a year Facebook so asempa 94.7 asempa 94.7 a life our Facebook so as soon as YouTube so a year asempa 94.7 YouTube and also so no oko a year in Facebook what I'll be who say a da no more no akko link no no abe kaye ho so o wa kuntejo miso so no all my social media networks na media to ho obetima ko link no no abe kaye ho e wo wiase fa na bebia wo bia na abe kaye ho sa so na uni app bia pebi ko asempa 94.7 asempa 94.7 e wo o ko eye any 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
1: Otunfor Pasatio Obapeni, who cannot be with us today due to circumstances beyond her control. As a community, we stand with her in love, prayers, and our unwavering support. The association exists because of Nanaye Nyako's vision, her courage, and her strong determination. Where others only saw challenges, she saw possibilities. Where others hesitated, she stepped forward. She laid the cornerstone and the foundation upon which we all stand today. Her leadership has always been about service, not titles. Her commitment is never about recognition, but about the well-being of her people. Her dream was to see Asante Mine Midlands Cooperative become united, powerful, strong, and viable. And today, as we gather Coventry, Oman Hima, Nanaye Nyako, Otunfor Pasatio Obapeni, who cannot be with us today due to circumstances beyond her control. As a community, we stand with her in love, prayers, and our unwavering support. The association exists because of Nanaye Nyako's vision, her courage, and her strong determination. Where others only saw challenges, she saw possibilities. Where others hesitated, she stepped forward. She laid the cornerstone and the foundation upon which we all stand today. Her leadership has always been about service, not titles. Her commitment is never about recognition, but about the well-being of her people. Her dream was to see Asante Mine Midlands Cooperative become united, powerful, strong, and...
0: Wow. 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
2: 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which you said the omo you know you need so awo kan da no mo koso no mo ye ne kase
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0: 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say mo dey mujina kwa ho e binu say the red for as there ho dey na onye mttd
2: yo
0: onye motor traffic na mo mo human traffic ya ka human traffic any day
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0: Mm-hmm.
2: Trafficking ye me bono tofa ye nipa unkwasom jedi. 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O ma nipa ko ye unkwa ejuma te say slave trade no. Emra itia
0: right
2: and there no name human trafficking na the year 2000 and na international community and as we are seeing in akoshia akrobia e fe no palemo so Italy and na we criminalize enyema miensa yefe ne three protocols na protocol a dikano is to suppress to prevent human trafficking and that the second protocol was prevent human or migrant smuggling and the third protocol was against small or illegal smuggling of firearms and the, after the year 2000 and the share say or my bian koye ne mra
0: okay
2: Ghana became a signatory to these three protocols I human trafficking migrant smuggling and small arms smuggling they were say uko she mra a obetube dey dey e dey at to arukasema na ekoso no in the year 2005 Ghana parliament they passed the anti human trafficking act 694 in the year 2005 see on far amra no en kuntia trafficking na ekoso no and in the year 2008 and an inspector general of police and wo or T specialized unit I friend anti human trafficking unit say you found ko ntia ni pa hu kwasom gedia na ekosom ntia no oba police headquarters CID you were fit for hona you wo na ye maami na we the first commander the friend no it say we call ahumujem we ye assistant commissioner of police madam Patience Kwee
0: right.
2: And the bay affairs director ewo anti human trafficking unit was CID headquarters onunu fi ho na ye current deputy director CID eye DCOP Mr. Solomon Ayawini ebe ye second director ewo sa unit no 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3-4 years ni na ye dey me be see ho say ye me na be say no ye cast a human trafficking and migrant smuggling about the whole Ghana police service me na me da no say the be ya e betumi ako atia sa 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
2: want
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0: look that's the word on
2: thank you
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2: he
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2: yo me da se Qnet ni tipa from Malaysia.
0: Okay.
2: 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Okay, yeah, a legitimate company. A company on my register, our mo one crata so omo operate. Na nipa bonofo bi en de company ni di e disa ahukasam. Ah me from unscrupulous people right. Using the name of the Qnet right. To perpetrate crime against their fellow human beings. 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
0: right
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0: right
2: send a beya your friend be rescue operation
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2: a plane and that's what the fast car
0: and call you go for how call for plane na tiba it's in the luggage ne
2: ne luggage ne
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0: we say chi no da e ho na beta
2: na the we kra na ye one form of trafficking
0: and no ye back on dear business about because you become visa sessions you see
2: you become
0: right
2: now trafficking no you will maybe I get me traffic one more yet they said a ma a bob basi bra yet the young get the brave free Nigeria eba any other countries now you catch them so more yet you catch them some big boss abrano so oh you might be blue organa oh but Tom I did was to a mommy o beton eba e ma Ghanaian Nigerian community in Ghana
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0: so said the Nigeria for a day omu ni anu ba he sa so ne yesu yenu bi eso de anu anu ko Burkina
2: sa pepe
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0: wow
2: ye bondage or the act of victim so and the one o say we bought two brand as a base brand no dey be our ban watch front o mo buka o mo chro
0: so yes sense
2: o yes sense man na dey yan say akunta za ka me yentu ami Uchiya could do 20,000, 25,000, I would say 5,000. Uchiya more, a debt bondage, I wouldn't mean to take flow on that.
0: Let's see, a woman of the show can drain him.
2: Exactly. Because Yamawa couldn't say. A big crown of Bokusia, and the phone is a name of the tree, and a cost of Yashimu. Now, another sexual exploitation, a child pornography. I am wrong. Say we be ma ubi. Ude ubi nudeness. A bunch of pornography. Now ude a tongue a pesca. I am wrong. And the pedophiles. I'm kofu. I'm sabi. 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These are all sexual exploitation.
0: Because said okay. Abroche abrofu no be brave person crown cray. It will go as ubi abba ukrum. Also ababa inu ya mefe meti mi netu kwain. 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Yes, Sansu, you put to me in. Oh, I drop by her and the team come out. She had a shanna come out, her car with them, and out here with Dinachin and Nenko, Nebumuno, or need to cry, Edna Cochet, jimedi eti se mu
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2: it took inspector general of police and Nigerian the counterpart in Nigeria at the highest level and it me ko chase and ko for the frame a be another form of trafficking the purpose and our forms no a ye domestic servitude most of the young girls are omoko sa Saudi Arabia Amman the Gulf state omoko dua yaka yaka dia omoko they work 24 hours without rest
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2: na de eye the last one kura na ene de hu pa no
0: ene ne de
2: ye frem bi fe no organs harvesting
0: wow
2: organs harvesting
0: she say wona ma kwa
2: trafficking for organs purposes she say or trafficking na wa ko harvest wo organs or per liver or per kidney or per heart
0: kidney and the man, kidney you see it be a $20,000
2: $100,000 plus on the black market just in your kidney $100,000
0: it would tell you because of who took her
2: and it's a beer so we tell you yes and yes sex trafficking and your forced labor and your domestic servitude nessa a year you nipa wakwa That is the problem. And only the most dangerous aspect, trafficking for organs harvested. But the whole court, now, Dr. Fo, Ako Papa, you know, I you, and see, yeah, police, no. Sabi, you are controlling na yeah, it's ya. Dabi, go through the regular means. Uwa visa, uwa bibia, unkata, sabi, ya kama kama, uwa kwa, mubia, uwa kwa.
0: Officer, I want a message in a bureau. Did a cough, no, can you know, so so ever fought the right channel, Nako Jivisano, a summer de pay. But the bureau could no name hope. Or so be a shiao, Uka could soon be so. And also a foot to be an admire.
2: Yo,
0: because I'm just asking the implications in the practicals in the public.
2: Te bi do airport o kwampo ne se oba me de be hu se onu ni u tu kwan so a ye be ka che se wo mu aya na ye de eye traffic no obe ka che se men kan che obi a e kun tu wa utu ye be ka che se men kan che obi a no eye de eye de anasa eye red flag at den tin na mi tu kwan na wo ma men kan che ma wo fu no hu bebi a me kwa na se bibi kra ko to me a ye hu se no wa. And you know, most often, no, dear, a sumasi catasin, sanny, my dream, no one won't pass it, or Muguna catches a man can't you be a, and you call crana bibucotua, or Bushini, and Nagana police, and I say, a babofuni be crown, a trizia, you need baby crow coy.
0: Beside the toad, the okay, so I bid also a forms now on the fail crown. Contact numbers, ni parents in the Ukraine and the Shesso. It be the tuna, not embassies, no air track it. Ebia family near ina omutimi bedu Ghana na omuhu family natural kwan because e din na hwehwe so ni na no nowhere to be
2: meaning you were under the Ministry of Labor there were private recruitment agencies buying amomokrata they can employ labor na ya export to labor amomokoye ejuma wa brochure na sako for number ma hu kwan say wunya contact na I saw the contract in the labor department.
3: Right.
2: Now you should show on Carter saying you say okay, we for one saying about you amoka. You should not be a come on. You amoka answer constitution. Ghana for our year ready so be too quiet. We now we move here. Mrano says for Jean Bre labor. Now we need to be a friend pre departure orientation.
3: Okay.
2: Pre departure orientation is the answer no be too quiet. No.
0: I said you fancy.
2: I said you fancy team or mamre a woho or mo culture do and don't so or mine our come on here Ghana.
0: Ubi a Christian.
2: Thank you.
0: Muslim aimu omo say na omo ye abolition ye u betimi
2: ye betchoni na na o adamu betu a na ye fre ye ma bibi ye fre no ye ma mo exit permit na exit permit no ye be ma controller eye immigration controller baako na ye ma ministry of interior baako na ye ma oman na wo ko no Ghana embassy a wo ho no baako.
3: Okay,
2: so before so betu no embassy ni nim say 100 Ghanaians, 500 Ghanaians, eh, back to you, won't be you more. And they say, in case of which you are, embassy no can come to your aid. Because of more number, or more information, but problem, I want no a unlicensed recruitment agencies are almost so do one jima and so many cratabia. And when they go for qua, they don't have, say, send a working. No trace, no trace. And they know now, which your phone number be in him, never be a number be in him, and there's any panel call now. No more question to trace him, Crano. Yeah, and yet
0: it's true because if you're happy in pain now, in your beer war, Kuwait, nobody know, a busia, trace, and who said in a body neighbor, or major airport near the body nature map back to 37. At there, or Modishian or Barbishian, or more, yeah. I feel more could be said, yes, and the body be a best snack or 37. Omo call Amoko Hay or Modishina. I feel dear, so the call airport on in the yes, I didn't have about the call. Cruso.
2: As a summon, yes,
0: a summon, the BBR man.
2: Yeah, 10
0: age, you cry. Oh, age, dear. baby o beda kura no ayedin o sora nipa no office anopa no akotra o so nya abotre plane be to Friday oh e be to say paper when you ready oh but the whole ne say say nipa no afi o ko office wa yatum unhu ne kira kwa say nipa de no so ye
2: mo obi biara obi age usika so de be to kwai say ye kew neto eyi abroche papa o kwa biase na nipa no adaada na want me and give us an amount eyi defrauding by false pretenses
3: right
2: nipa no adinyansa kwan bi abɔ kro no na no no ye wo unit e wo CID headquarters I friend of visa fraud unit
3: right
2: na dey dey kind with a true letter and a petition e for bread director general CID criminal investigation department both 505 Accra. With the Brenoa, or no, no, be who unit I was for the circus, no, they echo. It is a coqua, a CID for Bedosico, maybe a Nipanish Biara, sir, or what kind of hand quandi, your Bedosico, Niacho. Say Nipanocra, a crab richer, your quandia, your fasso, you to make a arrest one near the Akoto airport, stop list. Nipanini, overdrew her pa, she didn't was soon on Niacho. Near the number, Namarano, and in the decennia, it's here.
0: A business so dear or to an office anymore. Oh, but Ubehuan say, Nipana a day. I catch or say, but Chanabeco and Bazi. Now, Okoye, you are submit to it. Okoa, near Jay, you people nationally say, refuse that. Now, Okono Hor or say, Miss Sang, or say, ah, that's all Okoye, one I want to say, ye near from. Send the panel so then I'll come. Bebre across adding more. I feel catch yourself administratively. No administration costs, you see, it is kind of crime. Memo crown and memo 20%.
2: No, near tell you, say, Anka, oh, Pervisa, Obi and Jevisa, Emma Obi, you an individual, but it be a not sending your fairly processes. No, you need to pay in under your commission. Do be bet me a boy.
3: Yeah.
2: Now, the attorney said, Yamna, I brought for Nana's embassy in the pay. Documentary evidence be like back and Osika Sam. Me who say, oh, Osika say, what accounts you? Send me into a no, Oqua, when you're stranded, Oqua, which me a day, Abba, or you be a Odo and Sana, Yamma Visan. Then, no, no, as a connection man, a be a backy applicant with money. Now I call some of the banks. I call your bank. Now I call the bank statement. Now all the embassies, the woman you say, "Ebi ya na wa anku huni papa." Obi na ye connection or bank ho ene di ama. But embassy be fruichi. I write your official to the bank to ascertain say accounts na wodi abano. Is it the right owner? Do you have such a money? Who was this kind of who banks any a work ano? Na bank ono I respondo. Say, oh, I'm not sure, no, be a yen or correct. So, one, a fictitious document, and I would be obtained a visa. So, automatically, no, bank can be refused.
0: It's necessary because I'm a sponsor, not any panel, or near the rightful person.
2: Associated.
3: Right.
2: Aha, and you know, say, any panel, there are so many reasons, sir, or but me refuse. And now, very interview no so no so want me express who well na omunya adwen bi se kwa wukui enya dia obeba Ghana and also eye another factor two ebinum so timi ye wrong spousal arranged marriage because omo we say abrofo no say wo yere and I say wa ware na wukwa wo you be as be wudim enya dia o ma
3: yeah
2: and they will make some arranged marriage. But unknown to you, no, Abrofono have Ghanaians any Ghana for a, they will do background check.
0: Okay.
2: To know, say, whether it's an arranged marriage. So we say a court war, they can even go to the court to find out when was the marriage contracted, who are the family. They can even trace the family members. I'm not saying, you know, I'm on underground work. Who say the information I'm not demanding in an and you know, correct.
0: Now, me, if you say a form C call in just 1 week, yes, me, my interview 3 days. Because we did 3 days now, I saw catch him say, now, you can't best know what to call yes, I set you in. Hey, you
2: say, and I'm a catcher some more Ghana for.
0: We did 2 days.
2: I'm an employee woman.
0: Okay.
2: Ah, they are working for the embassy, but most people doesn't know.
0: Mm.
2: And the information you'll be providing. Who say, I'm going to fight you. Ah, yeah, background. But check a connection man, do you see? No, I'm wow. Because we say, oh, be the member call. We say, oh, be Jeffrey's mommy. And I was charging me. I have contract. And so once you have taken my money, all what you have to do is say, oh, be Jeffrey's mommy. Mm-hmm. So once you are not able to procure me the Jeffrey's mommy, they say, what do you mean? You have defrauded me. So you need to send, yeah. Give me my money.
0: So who tell me, Papa Tiha, if you are not a cousin, who will be a person, who will be a son, numbers in the two journal, they say, obetima frey ewo WhatsApp, right? Obetima frey WhatsApp line no say WhatsApp line no na person offer ekwan da ho 0531029795 and na say 0302211701 and na 0302211702 obetimi afre so wo zoom line no so obetimi akasa na ye nyina ya hwe ye and the year not to ye. Papa, now we can be before a child labor and that's a child trafficking. Sorry, child trafficking. But who say production and the video be at to her?
2: That's it.
0: It's a picture being a dahon mono.
2: It's
0: a life jacket here. She showed me and no normally consumed. So I now say, book of rescue woman, what did she share woman?
2: A year or more, Mr. Sessus T-shirt, a year blue, and I are pushing for. Now you could use uncle in a free and Tadiano, so I need to move in. I was uncle and school. Now, who's a good one? A bit me, I done
0: it. Yeah,
2: and the collab be a bajon on a yen, the amount of jacket, I say. Say, could one of Dan and Poa, and I'm jacket in it, you know. Unto me,
0: quite a float,
2: let us walk float near to me, be you. And the yen. Yeah, push for the day. Side jacket, the man call. I said, "Be ya, you do more, be free."
0: And your woman do more.
2: I'm saying, and then, Namitian news as a noir. A man penny, aqua.

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2: No, you know, can we ask some do be to come? No, in fact, on you easy. Anyway, me if America say you cry with me, ma. On you, me zanda makade. I me bag which I some bag which I can me him the input. Why? Because of baby, me pay.
3: Go. Me for free similar incident. No problem.
4: Okay. Odim. The offer line and kasawa. Offer offer line and kasawa. Wa wo fere fere line an kasa mai. Okay? Yo. Wa wo fere si eyinu mo no. Fere line an kasa. Ba wo fere zoom no dia re. Okay, eti obi nia. Oh, hin meti o.
2: Ato me kaso, eta.
4: Aha, meti.
2: Aha. 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
4: visa na ko
2: ye me di film a me ba share Italy but in fact me ba share Italy na onu kwa nupo nu obi a ye nyim no wa ha na o che de me visa.
4: Right. Pacho, what will face see a what will face offer Fred direct a war 030 no 221-1701 because WhatsApp Nippon was so and I say Zoom Nippon was who face my Emma Zoom no main face Zoom no more Fred direct line no Pacho what will face Zoom no main face Zoom line no Pacho Zoom line will be also without fra and yeah because a picture to picture the age you say. Two person of Fred director. Either sell the Zoom no with the ID number near 25241616 14. Password near 12345 6789. Yo, Afe, Koso.
2: I thought Mr. Rose, in your normal caller, in one, send a bear and impending so. And check because of ABN credit in tea. Ube to me, Ama, me hold on, na wouldn't I cast a Viviane.
4: Jo, Matena, energy, and Suma, me naming cotton, and I miss our cacra. Nana, Missa, me more quava. Nana, Missa. Okay, all right. Yenche, Papa, no, or can I mean you can be say. Or no two kind no, or the visa the coy, but it drew by being also you film and me another term. And we film.
5: Amen.
4: Sanko for no Sudan Akafao.
5: Say the visa no is not a resident permit.
4: Mm-hmm.
5: Visa no should say embassy no and our minor or person called your mouth to me say brabesra or minor and a brow minum. Now, Udu Nessa or person we age ma. And so we young crater,
4: right?
5: Like a British US, I'm offering a green card.
4: Mm-hmm.
5: And no, a temporary residence. And the amount I just a bit media year, Juma, and they pay. To offer a beer, this a yama will be a 3 months, 1 year, or 6 months. A boo, a woo, nursery won't feel a minor one. Oh, background, there'll be a problem. And just so you film in the sense that I said, would you copy baby? A
4: bone way,
5: no, oh, yeah, Juma. A copy me say. Obetimianya ninkrata sem aye fe ni green card aye mano permanent residence and as a resident that obetimia dey aye adwuma ama one ho enchere
4: right
5: aye eno dey sabi mintimin ka se aye bone because sabi obi a pese otukwan no we dey
4: nya bibi
5: be kwenye bibi be fi but afutu abede be man say odi visa ne ko do a but modin se obeye adwuma den no we nya wo green card. Ah, we yeah. Ah, no. Sebi, it's a whole police you. So, you wanna say custom for Shawa.

0: sɛ wo resident permit ana sɛ wo on krata sɛ me aba kama kama no wo no bi a enya problem bi in fact last week ya na me free US buy
1: right
0: me call ICE our office me call homeland security yɛne FBI for ko shi ai em so do online sentence
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3: 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Yeah, you know, fed up. You want to come to Ghana, but most of my Japan, I must have more turned the Abetina Bridge. You'll be quick to me turn it down. Back in the days, I am a Tetama Committee 7, Mami Biana, or Vera Jose Committee 4. And that Mami, I turn it down the Abba America, or do 2 days in a mobile nearby. It doesn't make sense. Who is she here? Fine advice, but who will be here? I must have a Chinchachi Abetina Bridge, yes, baby, anyhow. That's fight on Metina Bridge, and soon they were a millionaire.
0: That's true.
3: On the table, change the way millionaire and she said, "Bibi wants some kakakakra dan dan on the bay." Now, bro, change the scene. You can have to get in Kratano within a 10 to 15 years. It be quite 20 years. She see after a new government, I ain't yan on Niger Faragia. Okay, can say, or Bob Pamu, I'm Rafuni, I'm 2 years dinner, she's Bob Pamu before now. They are easy. What's a paper on the crown, mommy? Also, when you come with my paper and a grandma, be crying out at Nakuruma. And you bet the anheya, so what you gun and I say, Ubet my Bobra and a man, I a Bobra or an area, we are fed up, we want to come home. And I'm watching as you to Africa.
2: Bamacho,
3: who said the future?
2: Nana Macho.
3: Yeah, I will tell you too.
2: Mr. Mache, Mache.
3: Yeah, I mean, Majuma must say. Receptionist ni bar or a Spanish ni on our receptionist mine. Or some one on Tonal Land or Gan or Pursu City down or Gan will be of his pay. Let me say, and a Spanish ni that now to also on Africano, who bet to make out of who bet to make Giauni and Nania, the dispense was as an abode, all to me afford. But when we say Gan, I said, Ukita, 10,000 kra, now 20,000 crore to make all land. It's your abroad in the future is Africa. As I'm talking to you. Six whites are normal here, Juma. Only in a job to December, they are coming to Ghana. Mosum,
2: Nana, but a drama, Madame, Opeina, or Samsung, Samsung, Nidina, Menti, and Santa Macon, and I recall. Papa Memoquava, who could have Samsung, no, a hair. Papa Memoquava. Papa, so. So been talk. You will free mute, you know. Papa, you will free mute, you know, mommy. Still, oh, mute now, still. Papa, I'll cast an emma, still mute. I'm sorry, my tenant canal. What did you hear me? Oh, hey. So that I have it there. Papa, so far, I bought some money. So, am I? Oh, say, red mic, ready be, mic, ready be for more. But I suppose we. Oh, Emma. Okay, Papa, try so over side reset it by me. Now I'm in call Nana Reko. Nana Reko, you're more quava.
1: Goku, Majorson.
2: Yo. Nana Reko, so a CEO, a radio station. Oh, Holland.
0: Oh, that's great.
2: On a Kanawu radio.
0: Oh,
2: and also so called who I and then I for the past 15 years in the Nana Reko, as so Abakaya Nana, the Makawa.
1: Kaku, Major Sena, Yapa Fansom of Akats and say, oh, Koresa.
0: Thank you, sir.
1: Kaku Natcha said, what is to thank you, son? The one who said, Ampa, who said, maybe a cottage boy. My papa a prison officer.
0: Oh.
1: Any and near war on some yeah pencil and you see female prison. Oh, and some tea. I mean, I'm not picking for
0: great.
1: Yeah. Now, many actually a discussion, Koku, any war, any experience I want here and I share very, very educated. Now, the American idea can home on a beer, my taking into notice, you know. A womb sat a year QNET, no, a year, I mean, a year, Juma. But within Ghana, Hono, there are some traveling agents, beer, one more a year, a poor Ghana, Hono, a man, Quadano, so a home better, a jam, a war, a approach, ma'am. Ah, womo ji womo, sika bia, enye sika kitwa.
0: That's true.
1: Ah, nipa ni bi, e baba ye stranded.
0: That's true.
1: Ebi baba beto ome ni last year, me ba Ghana, e wo kumasi. And they are collecting as much as 180 million.
0: Ooh.
1: 180 million good cities.
2: This is a, nana, ya de kane na, ne se 18,000.
1: I'm some of the kind of men who look up a year.
2: Yeah, let's say 18,000.
1: 18,000 new Ghana cities. No,
2: oh,
1: that's a big mass. Okay, but Tom, any man can
2: say, it's more than a billion.
1: Yeah, na wɔmo so wɔmo wɔ deal woka wɔmo sɛ yɛ protocol wɔmo gye visa na wɔmo de ɛma nipa na wɔmo tra so ɔmbɛgye visa no ɛde na kɔsi Hungary. 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We are media personnel. And see, if I'm saying this, I know what I'm saying.
2: Yeah.
1: And my nipana, Nankereso 2, December 9th. And here, and the Busiano confesses, Carocrano Monday, Aboa Codano. Ama Codano, Aka, Ewa, Eye, Ghana, Hot, CC, Sicano, Susunswa. I have something which is there. 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
1: and then what disco no kra na wan here and this abio so and this abio and yesre say hwe say the enya kan ye na wa ha ni ye prepared ye na be few and they say na in and out e in and out. The only thing is that there is enough work if ye. But as a yembu nemum ye babro cheri dia.
2: Because
1: kranwa. Nipano obeti. 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But when you na yiri wan krayo. 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
0: I am a quick.
2: Because plumbers, dear, pipe of a pile me up with a plumber, no. But painters, dear, you show Papa, I just say, old man, aha, Papa, you walk over.
4: I couldn't tell you,
2: Papa, let us say,
4: I'm saying, who's in my D number? Me, your friend, me, a corporate pensioner. Me, Kasafi, a London.
2: Oh, okay.
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0: 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Ah, you did call Niger, ni other Mali, ni other places. But the more we send the children, the more they come on the street. Last week, we had a meeting, Ghana Police Service, Ministry of Gender, Children and Social Protection, Department of Social Welfare, Ghana Immigration. Any other relevant actors, we are coming out with a strategy. Say, if you ask the police to go to the street to raid all the children, we can do it. Mm-hmm. But it doesn't end getting rid of the children from the street. Mm-hmm. You need a shelter where temporarily you keep them. Shelter doesn't end there. You need to feed them. Mm-hmm. You need to even take them to hospital for medical screening. So it is the whole lot of, and as we speak now, we have inadequate shelter that when you even go to Accra alone, you rescue about 1,000 children. Where are you taking these 1,000 children to? You know, so we have an issue. There were problem. It was shelter. If you go, they can be called English. Now, remember, if you go, Odika. But any say police Ghana police have yen two anamon. Yen immigration last year ye kabom it two anamon ama mofra ye yon free a quanso and I say a
5: namuko a ye
0: obichibi ni sign me sa sa wumina we are doing
5: something
0: but no mobile sisi answer I say ye ko yi wo mo free so but the more yes ye yi ebi a free then more are coming. Nani Inani say, Yani Ghana immigration, it is our soul. Senebeya, we must strengthen border control because Edenya, a Omufa border, no matter to me, Abagana, and to say it be your border, the entry, exit, your entry points, and now we can limit.
5: And on the Mekabia Boa, I said, your Okano, your borders near Poros.
0: That is true.
5: The main border no more for her.
0: On the
5: approved because on approved routes no doors.
0: That's it.
5: Because most of the crowbu or her no more. Pensioner crowbu or her. Almost here, I'm about full more.
0: That's it.
5: It's on the moon of the PR. Yeah, and the language and then the skin. I used to say no. Emma who
2: ni panasi bi ampo e gane ni ana ero wa ko hundi ya ni panasi u eti ya wo challenge mom
0: do challenge
2: yeah.
0: But notwithstanding
2: but mali ni ni je from the room of the world
0: notwithstanding we are coming out with a strategy
2: okay
0: and the strategy I may not be able to put all the strategy out
2: then,
0: there
2: then,
0: for, yeah no because me can technical working committee
2: right
0: with the Ministry of Gender and other relevant stakeholders
2: okay
0: we are coming up with a strategy and very soon we are going to get rid of all the street children are almost as they on the street no
2: right
0: you are going to see say yan yan two sea crana
2: yeah
0: we are going to limit it opening the okan udika you are right and yet see no as a pump and we are ensure say our street will be safe. Now we'll get rid of sa kwalana almost sadi awufo and that the kwan almost pushing kwalana because they are even risking the life of these children because these children are supposed to be in school. They are not supposed to be on the street begging or sell. So we are coming up with a strategy to get rid of all these children on the street. Very soon you will see the action of the Ghana police.
2: No, oh, but the possible ban. Police
0: team. The man, it's the last month, nay, Ghana month.
2: Which is the March, no?
0: March, no. Ghana month. And it's been, even though, it's a, every unit commander, maybe say Mako Police TV, to educate Ghanaians on human trafficking and migrant smuggling issues.
2: Yeah.
0: Homicide Director, Ako, all the units.
2: And the Miami.
0: But I'm saying that, you know, not a Ghana man. And so being a Ghana man, we're trying to also go by so that we can entertain the youth, we can entertain Ghanaians. But that is not the only program. We have a very, very educative program. All the unit commanders are scheduled. We go there, property fraud commanders go there to
2: MTTD
0: talk about
2: land issues.
0: Yes, MTTD also goes to educate Ghanaians. So myself, I've been going, even next week, I've been scheduled to come and educate Ghanaians of human trafficking and migrant smuggling. So, Openi said, because it was a Ghana man, and they decided to entertain ourselves. But notwithstanding, your concerns have been taken in good faith, and I'm going to send the feedback so that we can continue to improve our sensitization and awareness raising. And also educate Ghanaians about this menace to get rid of all so that the Ghana will be peaceful for all of us to stay in so that Ghana be to me a fat and to my part of
2: it. Right.
4: Yo. Opinino Nasem Nawakano. Many Aguni. But a new Ghana month as Namikin. Adi Estatino Ache.
2: Okay.
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2: oh eno de pensioner 1 minute eno de so address say eno kwe mofa na wo ho no na ba
4: ye o meeting na say eno de mefa eisugo bia
2: but papa police TV de eno be say entertainment say o mo gie ni kakra go mo police one eno be bia o mo ha life kakra
4: akutajo Elode, a DJ no de awoho.
2: Yeah.
4: Ushe Ghana TV bia uba Ghana na ushe TV bia na. 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
1: 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Assembly senior chief na pere we say we no e wanted e won cry ni amwa no enu no be ma eye ehu aba oman mu ebuo aba oman mu. It is the question is do the police have the access of thumbprinting criminals in Ghana? That is question number 1. I'm fi say ni busa papa no omo obi a do they do it omo e obi so a ade enti na bia wo omo nye so betumi ansa ma me ansa na matoa eye di ene so a.
2: Okay
0: yo open me da se papa pa eye fingerprints no die eye automatically so police chief obi and then call police station na your body quite do say ada any form of crime whether assault whether stealing whether murder whether rape defilement initially no you take you CID form 8
2: okay
0: CID form 8 finger impression. Now you are submitted to call fingerprints unit, CDSB. CDSB. Now you are keep it.
2: Right.
0: But say you go court. Now court to go far. Now you are taking form 6. Form 6, you know, and then you are called the criminal record.
2: At all.
0: But then you are taking fingerprints. We impression. We be now you be data man. Say this date, you more quite do it be assault. You more quite do we now you do call court we call circuit court B chaired by so and so. You do what some year, you know, you were convicted. And until now, oh, compare Juma and now we'll be too quiet. They ask you to go for criminal vetting. See, you need data now. What do we vet? It is the vet and Oba need to take your fingerprints and they will run through our system. You can say ident, that means you have been identified as somebody who were convicted.
6: Okay.
0: If you also not say when you identify that, then it means you have no record, criminal record within the Ghana Police Service. And you know the mamma mention he say mano enya elevation say. And in the Ghana Police Service, particularly the Criminal Investigation Department, you find the agro. Oba, say you have taken form 8, you know, now you have a case. Now, we destroy it. And no, we don't build criminal record for you. We only, it only shows, say, you were investigated for this crime on this year, and your prints had been taken and stored. But I don't know your record. But immediately you are convicted or build a criminal record for you. To my main assurance, say the Ghana Police Service and the Infernia and your detective training academy. Yeah. It is the first and finger impression your children will be
2: pushing to lift it. Okay, you're pushing the refugees.
0: Okay.
2: I'm also says okay, so I'll work more before fingerprint at all.
0: Okay. I know
2: an immigration for the
0: to be honest with you, it is the point of entry. They're supposed to report themselves to the Ghana Immigration Service, either with their national ID card or their passport.
2: Any ID card or a passport.
0: It's a national ID and a passport. That's what the free ECOWAS protocol movement, you know, ECA.
2: Yeah.
0: They must come with a passport or national ID card. Now, when they come, they have to report to the Ghana Immigration.
2: Right.
0: Immigration have to take their data. Mm-hmm. Including the passport, the date of entry, where what kind of work they are doing, so that when they exceed 90 days now, we can fetch them out to ensure that they go back.
2: I know
0: But because of the porous nature of our borders, so some of them doesn't go through the approved route.
2: Right.
0: And it's difficult unless there's an issue, there's a crime. Now you betcha. Like there's a soup, then we get all the foreign aid. Then that's where we now take their fingerprints and we build a criminal record or build statistics for them and say they have entered here either legally, illegally. In fact, this year, there were a lot of statistics, I will show you. I sent about 106 people to court and they were convicted this year. This year, yes, 106 for illegal entry into the country and they were convicted. And after they are sentenced, the court gave order, court 11, second court 11, that we should hand them over, the prison officers should hand them over to the Ghana Immigration Service.
2: You say, Mumayen, Tinia, can't win you, say. But Mumayen, they say, the BBN, Manyanya, Bamatamui, BBN, Fabra.
0: The court ordered that after their service, the prison authorities should hand them over to the Ghana Immigration Service for us to send them back to their country. 106 this year. Anti-human trafficking alone, and I can give you statistics. The case
2: submitted. She said, "What am I teaching? This year, what am I?
0: 106
2: Me who know, baby? I'm what am I teaching?
0: Police TV.
2: Me boy. I want the what they call. Somebody be a brain. Multimedia. No, mama press release. Mama me here, Juma no pa. After few, what me said the press release. Me
0: now.
2: Now, when you know the media, I said the me a member office.
0: Oh, me kwa me baby, mama she said, "Me know accurate sa." A good relationship, Amanya, Akwenya, educating Ghanaians about awareness raising media. And even rescue a Yibiano, Memao, a copy. Now, what you mean, I'm a Ghana for so who
2: you go up to a Bussa questions in the power. Okay, Mr. Nana Reco, I feel the young
1: call. When you in Anababa BCDN, you know, as so to a sense, I say, oh my Ghana, and I want to say, oh, by fair, oh, what? 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
0: 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executive arm of government now when laws are passed we have to ensure that the law emrano amika chiem se bedene ko english emrano senior Ghana for bitme dimrano so mrana ya sheshe no ye nshamara ba 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when there's a dispute on that what we do is that police your work police forensic laboratory
6: right
0: it me ye DNA police ye kwa yanim and this at no
2: and the minimum the trap
0: no but I know and no I just a case aba and a case in Maya say if there's a dispute na case near report to madofso domestic violence on victim support unit or anti-human trafficking unit say there's a dispute now we write officially through the director general to the director forensic unit so we conduct the DNA who is the actual biological
2: no maybe you should say police you will
0: yes
2: your you laboratory
0: men and the cultural aye to me
2: the ko South Africa ye de ko India ye de ko Germany
0: no the American say
2: no and
0: we don't do it for the general public
2: oh okay
0: me nim die but I stand to be corrected this is
6: yeah
0: but what I know they say cases are disputable issues
2: what they matter who are say the mention is say mo lab
0: your lab
2: mo unit are
0: yes
2: that's an debate babaji abey any Chicago police and you
0: come there you will be and then am no say police forensic lab have the capacity or we conduct DNA test
2: do we have a 484 see police we hear ska omo hear ska it is a omutimiye DNA or police idea embassy bi akase omo ko yi bi ese difu ese mo kra mo so mo koto embassy se mo yi bi it is here recommend mo me private for no kwa na ye ska ni bi
0: na afi kwa so se kagana parliament be shamra se se ne be ya dispute eba our reform say we do hwa koka obi or say we ye wa we say enyamia na je say nipa no wuwie je say the nipa no ko police and say court wa ye be hye we say hwa bofra na na on oba no no onwo na bofra no eni some months be ansana ya conduct and say say betima semra say if you within the first 6 months of pregnancy
2: say
0: na na na kan they can conduct DNA test to determine the biological father of that child and my papa no kra ni kwa so hwe na copem so be wo I think but that have to do with the law once they pass the law the Ghana police service will enforce the law to the letter but once there is no law as we speak now it will be difficult for us to enforce
2: this is said the two machine jafoy a plus ne ada epidemiofinidi ekeka eyini na no eye ade a eto aso but sheshe no na esese sheshe ni ye
0: te I just say omo no eye te say eye private something bill and omo person introduce
2: yeah
0: so when it is accepted by the whole plenary. Omo ye omo agiu na so omo jitum. Na omo de ko na so omampeni assign jitum a na abaye law na beka emra e wo Ghana ye de ye de ekutia whatever it is.
6: Yeah.
0: So now Ghana police can now enforce that law.
2: That law.
0: That
2: and now they say the show must say their show.
0: Exactly.
2: But me the memolab na bo na de se say there. And so you see 21 amo na munya kapre kapre bi gumu coffee mu. Because am tumi ya DNA.
0: Oh yeah, we conduct
2: the dispute. No, me e fan ko South Africa bi o. Me e fan ko India bi o. Ni en ko. Ye fa ni na ko na police nti so ye. Because nya criminals nko na mo hwo mo blood mu so e we an associate there bi. En kora no so so no. E ma no e fan nyo mo fault. Bogus ya pa no bo jane jaw mo je so de ko ma old one no.
0: Well,
2: that I got confess okay BB.
1: Ana ye die no. San se mo aya brusu na ka ochina no. Na newspaper journalist no mo di aba article na ba and then they follow it. So, Benueno obia no eno ni bebi a asa abuche nkomo no ya na enime ye lack no. They don't pick it up. So, so mo pick ya. Nka ebe because say the said you came. So emra no mo sha no parliament. Ni e de emra na sha police aka se. E free na ko obibia na obe fa ofun bia no. The first action office of emra na say you no a. Baby e bi ka ko no e police. Omo e ko police ko report. Na police follow who say we no e asem we na nye na e say handle. Then the police refer you to Dosu. But yes, sir, first, one more call those.
2: No, those are the police. So,
1: I'm a branch, no. Yes, sir. Let me be uncle police for direct, and then they refer you to their branch. And no more, no, ever buy more because here Ghana, Yamaniana, Quakwa, you already find where they are from. I am on right. It's not straightforward,
6: right?
1: It's not straightforward. And I think they said, maybe Mr. Jason, who be our Benyam or Ba, now was here in your Obama call report to police, the nearest police station. Na police for no one say a sexual abuser, then they refer it to Dosu. Na refer and no mama is throw any a book about it was hardy and I echo soon. And what
2: it does say,
3: I'm going to
0: suggest well,
2: Adana Misa.
3: I'm going to Mogana Mark of us a man by now.
2: Are they
0: coming? Master.
3: So DNA the amount of money be a monfensha see amu afena ye be wo mo no mo ya wo mo da de mo de phrase ye wo mo ni DNA o ye bi e de be ba man ni mo no
0: A modern by ye bomb modern a fighting human trafficking and migrant smuggling are a cost war or my emo. Now, you use a strategy be a friend of 4 P's. Mm-hmm. We Ghana police four or anti human trafficking unit, we use 4 P's in combating human trafficking and migrant smuggling. The first P, you know, a year prevention. Prevention, how do we prevent human trafficking? We embark on awareness raising to say, a kwenya with your mommy. Na me to Ghana fofo. Kwenya ma foso din na da. E do kutu unko fo. E bit me fa. North. E bit me from. Tako e.
2: Techimane.
0: Techimane mkwanza. E fa. E Burkina. E kupie Mali. E fa desert. No so. And in the route. E try to. Cross the Mediterranean.
2: Agada, so
0: Agada, I guess. And the choir called Libya. And the cross. In the process, some of them die.
6: Yeah.
0: You can't desert and so and a man who not gonna for a fan.
6: Yeah.
0: If you can do maybe I said they have to urinate for some of them to take the urine to drink to survive.
2: To quench their taste.
0: To quench their taste, which is not easy.
6: Yeah.
0: And you can't and your man gonna for more. So we are trying to educate Ghanaians. Say so a risk at the end of the day, and then depending on how credible we could do.
6: Yeah.
0: And you know, we need to limit it. So we embark on awareness raising. But last year, yeah, police anti-human trafficking unit with some NGOs, Kumpuano in the central region. In human trafficking, we have a source community, transit community, and destination community.
7: Right.
0: Yeah, that's a source community, yeah, where the perpetrators get their victim from. Honey, a source community where they keep the

0: Oh, aye, call ya call. Bono aye, mem kuku
1: kuku.
0: Where I was born and bred, me kohoko, yeah, awareness raising. And we did a lot of things. Now, me mfa statistics kakribi and tuja. 2025 statistics are police, if Ghana police, your boy, your home modern, yeah, yeah. In 2025, a total number of cases are, yeah, yeah, 114. Ye rescue nipa makumba kon 1202 victims of trafficking and ye rescue last year,
2: right?
0: 2025 na out of 1200 and no that let me go back yeah. we 2020 so you were 2026 on
1: 26, yeah.
0: I mean, called 2025. Yes. Yes, 114 cases are you receiving here.
1: Mm-hmm.
0: Now, victims are you rescue or more were almost 1,202 victims. Yes, yeah. Victims they be free. Gulf states, and if in Nigeria, if in Cote d'Ivoire, all the victims, whether any na
1: a kinet in a dum kugu,
0: kunet, kinet, num a dink of kugu, ye, a ma you to me, a me, a manane, a jeans, I was so, a you to me, a jay, womo, a bagana. Ye, you know, ye di, omo, ye di, omo, some nipa marco, marco, marco, last year, a moche, and ye jay, the woman. Na, men fasa, a quenya, and so, and just say, since the Human Trafficking Act 694, you passed it year, 20 years ago.
1: Mm-hmm.
0: Because you passed the law in 2005.
2: Yeah.
0: Last year was the year the highest sentence of your convict will be 27 and a half years for human trafficking.
2: Right.
0: It be a 10 years. And the minimum sentence is 5 years, and the maximum should be 25 years. But we gave this woman 4 counts. First count, 20 years. Second count, 5 years. Third count, 2 years. Fourth count, 6 months. But to run concurrently.
2: Yeah.
0: To run concurrently means he must serve the highest, which is 20 years.
2: 20 years.
0: And you know, Ghana Police Service, we are not joking. This year, I have already sent a lot of, about more than 35 cases are pending before court. And we have gained conviction of 106. Even though we are not even up to the end of the, we are not even up to the half of the year.
1: Half of the year, yeah.
0: But we have already gained 106
2: right.
0: conviction.
2: Right.
0: Ah, we have it on record.
2: Yeah.
0: I have their names, their nationalities. Maybe the next time I get opportunity, I'll let Ghanaians know the kind of good work we are doing. And I must say that Ghana is too small to allow perpetrators to take people for ransom. That they can run, but they cannot hide. And whatever they do, baby, biara or me kwa kosheno, I assure them that the Ghana Police Service, under the leadership of Inspector General of Police, Mr. Christian Tete Yewono, and my mother, Commissioner of Police, Madam Yako Donko, and his able men will fish you out, and you will face the consequences of the law.
1: Right. Yeda, we now must say, higher sempaneti 4.7, so for kwa manko etia, I'm going to joke. Abuchi come on him, say, Mimi Dan Mimi Debia, and the air can't continue him. You can't do him. A summer door so. Then Momuno Yanyan or Kakran Kakra. Ya summa babu, yet me ye be, dear day. Ye did the dear Honkomo. You will feel me, dear Honkomo. So would see the subtended of police, a year William Erega Akaya. O ban bit me to cry. But she shan't be grown our cousin. Why did the neck or could see one so? So, won't tear see unim do a Bomadia cop police, Nene, a pay for, and Cassa. Na, omunchro. There be in himself police for the bibri or honoma, almost so aye, and Katia, ye we go ha, said the old quackoman, own ya botre, entity, muye. Nasa said the air cane. Oko baby now, own ya botre, church, muye, ye papa number no di trigano. Papa number and Bobo mammy.
0: But me, I'm a personal number. I'm personal to you. 0599-320-664. Me, Tissubu. 0599-320-664.

0: 9 9 3 2 0 6 6 4. 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Say your papa never bawa will give you advice. Say a ye for on the pese who could to woman jamun so it be true for send a baya uncover.
1: Gana here Santa Gana Chianica, so be bought yin I home by.
0: Sir
1: Sasuna Sempire FM, you were hassy a bubble devil to say ya identity and beba. But too kind for crime, papa soon too kind. There's so said okay, it's a papa and I went to Malcoa, but bought multimedia yapunum. Bray or final first week here, I could come remember. Obaha, your front desk, now the wasm be two many ma. Baby cry, I say, I do wasm the fan, it be the HD, near the Aquacoma Omo. But so for Cocama, Quacontejo, and eh, baby I don't be drew any. Yamaya doma next week, ye besesia. Ye da a ye cameraman, I say, ye da a ye MCR for us, and ye da production team na more. 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
2: digit
1: me dana si pa
0: so that's a little oh I look at obeko police college next month
1: no problem
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1: 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Ayo Joe, why you not sitting down one? Ayo Mude, and now one tell you, and now one blow. What are you doing? 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I'm here so my yabadi.
2: Feelings.
1: In your feelings. Yeah, that you human. Damn, I'm running, say. Yeah, you are shock absorbers. I'm a cotton da. You will be able to acot.
2: Massam
1: Yempe Bobby Pacha. Yeah, when you're cream. 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
3: Oh, no good, Bobby.
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3: inyo na be na fi wa no
1: ye yue bobi stand am yesu ma ye nya feelings
2: aha
1: e da ye duma no
3: inyo
1: ma hum kan be fie
3: inyo
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